pairing up for the now she soon be more. Yamia Baba, who was answer to free. It's a siren chino. Feature wonder a suman, a suman to her.

Jesus has set you free. We are about to be an answer. We are running in an hour looking for our solution. I hope for the solution number. The music I saw as a child, who has ever done a concourse. Tina Fakunepe dance and never as a Daniel Yenime Radibus. Jesus.

dear me, dear one, you say, dear sister, shas, okay, was it? One can say, I'm going around, was it? I was going around, meaning sending in a camp. Oh, Uncle, I'm going around, and the answer, you are in the process, oh, yeah. But now, she was going around looking for her solution. And now, Jesus has set me free. The meaning says she's no more going around. Oh, I was going around looking for my solution.

Stella Yabuarichi, featuring Wanda Asuman. I am free. Are you not free? My name is Freedom. Israelites, Koka, Puyanu, Naumo, too many, Omushaha, Tamfu, and ever Omo, the Omani Susheha, and Sukasin, and Dahui. Namos is Pukan, Waka, and then I miss him in Kanchramo. Ah, Freedom, dear, Edo. Say, Uncle Shay, tight corner to say, and I sister, I'll question, won't see Freedom, I say. Because I was going around looking for my solution. 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

asam no kran yede. 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Good news, we say Jesus has set you free. 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

0: And Nedia, they bro, no. 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
1: Jesus, he has set me free.
0: Free the one, MP. What is the word free? Freedom.
1: My solution, Jesus, he has set me free.
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1: free.
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Uni obi aka. 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

0: I'm free. 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The good news, the woman is saying, because the worst one, I don't know. I'm going around, meaning that the solution has been found. I was going around looking for my solution.
1: I was lost and deep in sin, sinking in darkness.
0: Wonder, no.
1: No one to bring me.
0: Honestly, we are wonders for side here.

asori ano paya mepo ato pijansa na kasa I'm free. 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

0: Gospel Hour, my name is brother Ewaha. 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Enye yon, yasemo. Yon koni sa.
1: Why are there? And the way I will hear me,
0: I mean,
1: Okon di bibada. Oh, say de bia yebo nwumi.
0: Yeah.
1: Ba me wode ba enche. Nan so yebo. Oh, ehn.
0: Ba de munche dan to excuse.
1: Nan so wash na wode be sey. I feel I me tie me who am pass out car wash.
0: Yes.
1: Nje se ni a. En emri bi.
0: Yeah.
1: Zo ti ase.
0: Yeah.
1: Na o jinji.
0: Yes.
1: Na so don se we ye wiase e we. Oni pa bi anyame abo aba wiase bia na. Wo hia so bi.
0: Ah.
1: And you know, I didn't find one share. Just as I say, we share cock woman of him. So, what yes, as is wrong. Now, say, oh, Bobra. Now, one who went in with tea. And so, your audience, only two yogi.
0: That's one
1: who went in with tea.
0: Okay.
1: Now, oh, yeah, one cassa. A pretty, yeah, true free line out with demonum. Now, your chill walk or share baby. They say, prison. This is Sebi, a dear beans as in Kebanaba. So, bra, a young lady.
0: Also, why can't Sim be now with General Hawker Crab? Because it's not so one sure new thing. Or me can't cross any years, Susan. A jamus man, as a namus home to me, catch as a five feet to the Oka, quite no.
1: You're any more thing,
0: no,
1: I'm quite. A young man was a ball be the Oka
0: Oka Fat,
1: no man, I did. Oh, you're any more thing.
0: Because you have to go and say,
1: I was a debia meme, I didn't. But I didn't hear you say Monsanimra from Gabriel of Vonum. What do you say?
0: Almost through.
1: Yamra from
0: Money.
1: Thank you.
0: Gosso, Yenisro,
1: Debbie,
0: and Yenia at a man,
1: Debbie,
0: Yen two. The family dinner form.
1: I quite rather know.
0: And I'm at Yassi, and I'm going to be there.
1: I quite rather know school. No, she will move in.
0: Yeah.
1: Now, you go to school form one, secondary school as I'm going to make it. Kufodia Sektek. A true Bible study, sir. And as a Bible knowledge, I sat on your friend Bible knowledge. Say, any subject.
0: BK.
1: Unyakuan order.
0: Ah,
1: was she with you?
0: Hey.
1: Now, Master, no. Don't know what I would say, pass. Oh, my. Bible and Casano. Say we ye and then a month for say the Sian and a
0: look, oh, yeah,
1: because and at the moment now, Baba Dowson, say, Bia, we a Bible teacher, we a soft, we a same Nadino, and Brassian or Joy,
0: and the realm was straight,
1: yes.
0: So, a carry some power, sir, a responsibility,
1: yes.
0: Went to me, mother, I knew now, Chile Bible now, no mamma Sabasa say,
1: more piao,
0: yet the mom,
1: yes. What is it? None of the Dowson, I'm trying to visit some life. What's up? because of maybe crowd and the Bible, I'm going to cry. I'm going to be Buddha. Anyway, the master is sad. Yeah, or master, and you see, yeah. Was if we are all on this heaven, you are asking me questions about heaven.
2: photo.
1: Yes, ye de tumi no ene ade ni nyina ma urade se wono na aye nanso tena fa ko a nka sa nyame
0: nyame
1: no ema because we are born to be part of our own creation and when expect you say we bit me ayada
0: ai ade ye deep
1: yes so we say ade
0: tena fa ka fie nsi
1: ema ema
0: da
1: utu anamo into work kan work kan ono na yin ho ba wo de di nyina e ma no de a o se wo ji kakra because wo de o so tie de ma
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1: 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I bought Pia. I'm sorry. Was we get a good mujata? Na yes, we jata.
0: Davi.
1: Huh?
0: Davi.
1: We jata.
0: Onye jata. We nifa.
1: What you say? What we need to do abo?
0: Good
1: mujata. Good mujata. Sir. What you say? Aye. Entino yetu tu abo.
0: Aye.
1: Entino watu watu kachira ose ose. O kwa jufu. Sore kwa abo teti ya.
0: Hey. Kusia mimi.
1: Kusia na kwain. Tiye tiyo.
0: Na teti ya kwain. Teti ya
1: teti ya otese wain.
0: One of the least.
1: One of what you press is
0: saying.
1: What you say?
0: But Yami won't. I don't know you using Tatia.
1: And what shows up? But
0: you are one of the people who are almost so intelligent.
1: My body and
0: one of the least.
1: Yes,
0: but I wanted your call. Excuse me, as I read it. Well, mommy, you want to be and what you have so. See, I have no reason. What I'm a shame woman, Pierre.
1: Unim.
0: Anna.
1: You see, I work as I work as one of the least. You know.
0: Yeah.
1: Oh, say. Men so every fair would to the least
0: aye.
1: Of them more. Hey, bra, oh my God, you're the baby. They be out of the baby. So,
0: hey,
1: or refer to the least of them more.
0: I'm fatty,
1: I'm
0: yeah.
1: Ekum no.
0: Eti mi hano. Yeah.
1: Basa abua wei omre ene adwuma yo.
0: No.
1: Omre struggles. Se bia de bia dan opim se obenya duane abegu ho for kina. 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
0: Ensuo sori a oso no.
1: Ona.
0: Oza me bua bua.
1: Ona.
0: I am together.
1: Ona. Na wa nyame abo se de se so.
0: Wa
1: de
0: ne
1: ko ho mie. Ahu atina wo mu.
0: Now,
1: I'm a general,
0: my excuse.
1: What is it? Let me have a ye, and then I am Bible.
0: But
1: very young, you
0: send what a key of
1: power.
0: What name power, no, no, I can't say. All our companies are here for you to talk. What prayer in Tetia have no excuse.
1: Tetia, the least of them,
0: and have no excuse
1: of God's creation.
0: Yeah,
1: only excuse. but still I want to struggle. Nan kan pese wo. Until setting yourself free, no. Stella, what you say?
0: Wow.
1: One woman go grab you say you know why said you
0: say. I'm
1: breaking say. Yeah, you break here, man. Because say answer no be gina no aka say urade me dawase no. Na niema wa famu a waduro na gya no. Ene be mo nya sa kokodo ni nam yo no wa gina wa kan sa.
0: Wow.
1: What you say? Se niema be abetro a wa famu. Wa twa na gya. Na niema bi ene wo gina na wo kan be kasa I was. Rana me to say. Oh, ni me jeno. Hey. Me ya meta friend mrewa ne ayi anyanka namfo.
0: Sir.
1: De dwuma ne ayi afato no se apart from enwom no. Waye no philanthropist.
0: Okay.
1: Which as here. Do ye yet say say ya kwa we ye ye bi.
0: Oh no, then the son.
1: Onde mrewa nko o, mrewa. Ah. Na nzere ja everything about you for one ka crab from dama you fly but yes anka. De ne me bomba e won se papa ma.
0: No be chair ni o.
1: Okay.
0: First yeah. Of them free, you know, because of the grace of yeah, God, wa. I'm free.
1: Yeah, wa.
0: So obviously, I can't say you break it. You know, I'm free, oh my brother.
1: Yes,
0: Jesus says, sell it,
1: Only you cry now.
0: And then you break it, you know,
1: because oh, come right. Obey you, sir.
0: Yeah.
1: Would have yeah, me person me person.
0: Same
1: me
0: no.
1: I can't do something me no. Mentis Robiti.
0: That be yes yes. Enti. Mani pani huse. We no di eni na nam su.
1: Eni.
0: Odo sakai. Misumidum sakai.
1: Thank you.
0: Na kwese.
1: That be.
0: Wedi.
1: Kutosi lair. That be. Andi ya. Andu kwa so form kwa umo ya. Ya bitimi ayesi ya. Musane musane.
0: Musane ni eni na mla.
1: Musane. What did you make an answer? Who's sending a more yaba level? No, I know it's a practical wise
0: one. And no, come it, yes, you come.
1: Yet you know, you know, you are but nipe could you because we'll be put in a say or hand to the sanoma,
0: sir,
1: or Bible. One brown yan,
0: we need the answer on the
1: old source. And now, you grow old, baby, and our school. Now, Kuno Mabo.
0: I'm a two-border.
1: Bonnie Ben and Mario.
0: I'm no one, Yamashi.
1: Oh, Kuna Boggy.
0: Me Kun, and the air saying you can't say the other Bobo no, every own way so.
1: One way.
0: What could not
1: say? Say, son or time for pay while you. When you're here,
0: I'm sooner
1: or so say, okay. Hey, then the son can you soon catch the Peter say, hey, see me, Peter. What was all time for old per se? You. Peter, on the baby, when you saw a town for the penalty,
0: oh no, not so
1: cool, you said, or town for the pen say, and come, oh, who was that? I have who still said, bro.
0: Now, my young word,
1: my young word,
0: my
1: dear Peter.
0: Hey,
1: getting freedom in the Lord, no, and I make a practical wise. And my own say, look, Unia, Unia, what ding, Unia, Ibia, what you say, Yami. Ene ko eyo ko onko fun odi fun ma ko empeni fo kan asembi ese aboa akroma ta akroma ye na ajuzo ba chi akoko a eye ize man ofa no o de nese otimi chi aboa bia o akroma kro otimi fa nipa ye fa nse abo fra ya wo no
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0: baby, be room.
1: What is your name, Mamma Macoco dear? It is a dear, I'm one in a mosus, Jenya, who's a cuckoo. The mammy, you and as the man,
0: I know
1: to me, let me be fun. Now, see, Dintiana, a year a chroma, it me facoco more than any other animal, and say, when you're pigeon, so I'll pigeon, na a cuckoo dimrica. 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
0: sorry looking for my solution
1: gwan mo bro wa ne ho nya de Ono debiano, ya ini pakure buni sewo yu gang.
0: Yes.
1: Why would you? That is the reason, the meaning of Generation Zero, no, and Gen Z, no.
0: As a matter,
1: hey, wrong term, Kran, on the atom.
0: Atom, so no.
1: But when you man so am pan so.
0: Hey, I am fast so zero so.
1: And I. Niema tan tan tan tan.
0: Zero.
1: Niye bin see da. And I say biania. One ko two om na so ma mi jad niye ni.
0: Eno mu ne di.
1: Niye ni so so om di omu di.
0: Omu di.
1: So what you say? Enti no mi ankoa.
0: Yeah.
1: No mi ankoa.
0: Enti 18 years niye de na famba.
1: What you say?
0: No fan bound. First, no Saturday, not every BNC though. And then a BNC though, never knew
1: who was a quad.
0: That be
1: a who's
0: how.
1: But ready an echo. So only a Mitchell.
0: No, meaning that something is wrong.
1: There's something wrong and missing. Yeah. You have to search for it, like being free.
0: Mm-hmm.
1: But I see you free, dear.
0: I was all calling you.
1: To look for it. So, no.
0: And the solution is here about Cooper Jesus.
1: Jesus. Because we consider human leaders as
0: yeah.
1: Why, but one cry, they can't give us any solution.
0: Debbie,
1: where do you want me? And the Jesus Christ, the Jesus. So, no. And the other man, I say, and the other be worried more my end. And I'm in charge. I want to say, whoa, why now? I want to die. I want to die. I want to go for
0: you. Also, no, see you, Rabbi, because
1: I have
0: a message, you know,
1: for you more. Now, a message in a beer from my back.
0: And easy.
1: I was going around looking for that kind of solution. Peace.
0: Yes.
1: Yeah. Yeah.
0: Mm. You want from Crasso?
1: Debbie. Now, let's see, I am a sea road.
0: But,
1: what you say? Because we'll be beer, what's our sea soup? And I'm a bonny beer.
0: You go to walk across the way, I'm a sea road.
1: You miss the road. And now, right now,
0: I fell the two anymore. You miss road.
1: You miss road. Mm.
0: Also, we have all your keys. Ah, keys. Now only prescriptor. Ah, keys. We no lawyer. Kuna do as an akuma prescriptor.
1: And I said, why you are going back?
0: So,
1: we want to be paro.
0: So
1: far, we got
0: to. So, hey, you miss road.
1: Yeah.
0: Mm.
1: Let me show, bro.
0: Let me show.
1: Because the next one be Oma.
0: Yeah.
1: You know how to buy an ABA.
0: Sir.
1: Your boss.
0: Sir.
1: Now, so you need to
0: I'm going around.
1: And I'm a guy says, I'm crying out to me.
0: Come
1: on, the real feed the other person. Make I'm passing your main charge. Yet, me,
0: you have best cars in the mood.
1: The other watch is off from the young woman.
0: You're very slow,
1: because
0: oh, madam,
1: dear,
0: go so you are home. Now, who is a costume? Obianity, David.
1: For your tea from I hear
0: but
1: you're not going to be able to do it.
0: Therefore, going around looking for my solution. I am free. Let the bread, no. Set me free. I am free, Stella Irenchi. Not over to you, Stella Yabua Irenchi. Featuring Wanda Esuma. And you may attend it by Nenona, a perceived rim. You just cannot tell him nothing. Because I want to say I'm going around, or say I was going around. Free the woman, I am free. Meaning, say free the queen, you know, a fan worthy. But she was going around looking for solution. I was going around. And then I made the freedom number. Yes, it's a green tea. And on any river do more, said the Diane, no, no, the Picanum, no, not a moon seminal, not yet the Ababa Domo, not yet the book called a name. A very powerful one from your sister, Stella Yabua Irenchi. In Tinoiana, I'll copy video now here. YouTube, and that's all. And Tinoco, hey, never be taught, not a moa is the Duma dear or so. Yes, it's as in a short going around looking for a solution. But I send you to me shout to say I'm free. I didn't because Holy Spirit, Eddie, I'm to an abreno. The freedom of abreno. And she be a coming fight. Not yet the gospel hour, no. I've been here yet. Gospel hour, but now I'll share it through the second phase of the program. Maybe everybody here, including the news. Any even say sports update because it's a World Cup in Yashasio. Yasha World Cup in Asia, Eddie Kabubo matches in South Africa, you need be a Thursday in Asia, which is the 11th. Yeah, they have Kakura July moon, and then it can be up to 15th of July, I think. I stand to be corrected anyway. Come in Shadam for ending date, but is it 15th July? You sure say. The check calendar on 15 July, need to make you see. July 15th.

And I'm cast off a seven who just see a mashup called Facebook. Word FM at Ghana today. Word FM at Ghana today. Okay, I will say me. Imagine just in the support to me crew. Last week, because now last year, I can say all support to you. The Holland and the Germany, no. But he said, no, no, yeah, and it's what, dear. But I come in, dear. And maybe three more, my share, my tarry, I'm the tea. And you work up a chassis on patrol. Now, matches, no, any more time, you know, that they say Canada and Rady say we are better train, no, nature, hand more nine, and bring nine. And you know, and my matches national. If they had me, be all cry now, Omohono, Omohono, a hard not do, I was here down here. Ghana first match, you see, a church. If they had me, and a tie stage.

0: Celebrity, I'm free.
1: Baba Babuluai.
0: And on the end of the bedroom. If a demon come on up to Suba and Yamia Fano, so Emonia night wasn't planned. Young planning before Sammy because the ghost was here, the new universe. It's the only old chance to be a neighbor and a life in Pacho and I'm pissed what you see. There's nothing I am a prey as a decade, the uncle or your cofaha, your debut. And you know, just come spontaneously by a near the Rema. The echo be a near at the guidance of the Holy Spirit. When I chose it to me.

Private here, Sim. Uti Sim, God will find you and you'll be free. Said, yes, sir, are you free? Sir, so the answer, yeah, you free, sir. Inti me, sir, inchi.

ohwehwe na na wo hu onipa nyina pa abo no nyankopon na bese ne hu ne onyam enti sese sese no wa ba be free. You were going around, you were

About it, Samri, the God's war, no banner we yet. It's the God's war, but Jenna Cunha, no, science through the second phase of the program. Some of the team can be in their name, source update time. And I knew soon as you drew her. This is my Ghana, the baby, and including Kumasi Asafo. It's any dear mind near Kuana, say by. But any idea near future, I remember they were two generations, Mono. The 19th and the 20th, you know, 20th century, you know, and you say Ghana, you shall see me. Now, baby, am I here? A dear near Kosi. It's all be at me, President. As a moon, and I can share in the parliament. Diana Mika, and you're just any poor man, John Domelu. See, it's me too, Abama John Benzon, call a represent here. I am one more. Is it not the same guy in a maybe a buying car or coping tea? The question of a business are colored in my baby. It's a banish. A banish says, why, intimate and friend on me is I didn't know the they say, baby, a hard low, I draw be at me call represent here, dear. Now, any people, yeah, everyone wants to say, if see dinner, the abano, dear, Elson, Abana Elson, everyone. And your mama. And your mama. And your mama cry. Ain't you know, ah, and I'm a day, go so I know, ABC. Me too myself for gospel DJ. However, Tanase, Australian is true. Na news items, no so ABA, BD, DMU, Kamuza, and I say, and kind news because I'm a Nyanya, Yintino. Ninja, and say, you remember my items, oh, you're building, come, you're building, come, you're building, come, no, no. Before I saw dinner, no BC, I'm a source and the band, no, so what the Betuja, I mean, the way money, building, come, now, fear. Oh, we are no, near resource in Kumi, who be around, the and come up, I walk Ghana. Any dear woman on any ref, you are all co work up, Yamine Rao, in Simbi Brino. You made this uncommunion, it's a work up a month. In the very work up, Munkomo. Yakan in a Muslim Yam, Jaito, not a deep football Munkomo, Koyana football, Komono, a door swan Kasa. In the Oji tomb, sir, also put a free dear. Looking for my solution. Jesus, he has set me free. And the word said, bro, no, no. Going around. You was going around. If not, I'm going now. I'm going out there. I feel fine. I overshot the answer, baby. Yeah, you know, you're the home boy, your sister, Renchi. You want to be. You want to be. I had not seen him come. You know, I said about that kind of style. Hey, is that Renchi? It is awesome. Gagai be na gagai no do fatano. That is how it is. Hey, I said the animal can say George blessing. Oh, some gagai be a fatano so mami. Hey, George blessing or gagai kind of a fatano. So you be a gagai be a instead of fatano. Hey, sister, the way I know you be a son on it, but that kind of a fatano. I mean, say sister Renji. Ah, and I'm the man. Don't go around because we were going around now. No, Jesus has set us free. Yeah, free the Antonio. I'm free. Freedom of Abedia through the blood and also by the grace. His grace afflicted us. Sanity. Mumbai.

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And then the odiba ye, yenjina ye jitum se, abranto, wasi. 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

FM, the channel of blessings, and I remember that Tosso Dumian San. In FMP, you know that you know Sian, Osumia Tosso in Sianum Yawa. Hey, you wish. Before I quit, so my watching. So what you move on out to a year where the film swap? That says a Mamunia Bearman and Samri Motimin came. What do you want to me? Michia, I'm watching. Wow, only a did you make? Am I watching? What in your macra? Say, we best story every bum, Nemo would dump penum. Now, I pay you when you are so silly, you know. I don't know what I'll come and you go, sir. Yeah, I say, what you have before? I chimney, I did my warning, I say, can you?

the Casebo, and the Key and Key Sports, and the Befrem, a new newspaper review. Ebe wo so afam amawo ene me ye hono ni aye kos ensu na eyiri fa aye gana man no aye eye o hawo eye amane se oti ho na se wo kase em

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My boy, I bet you like I say. 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I want Tima, young Tima, young farmer. 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

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On him of Regina. 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Then Tadaromenti, you won't be a Yahunu, yet you won't. A Quebian won't pay you man or Tikrubim. 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But I am a bit here. 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Was it Denta da Roventi? You will be a man. Did you? What is that? Yes, is a body who announced the main can alcohol for wood to ya. Do you, baby? You'll be a man. What is that? What did you do? Oh, we buy a groom. 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
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Oh boy, I promo a bin a bring in a tea and catty and it. Now I'm a bit in a beer. Yawa, Nana, you saw your control. 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key and kiss post on Subaba. Once the work up, we are just here. Surprises be bana. Hey, Africa for the surprise about quite by a year, South Africa near you for Mexico for March. No, and Africa Nibia. The Thai crowd on the most dear da or better in young African. Sounds the idea, your solitia, you are more. I use Africa for you cramming Casino besides the woman in the end almost show no apple. I'm a dependent, who is there? Yamia Bodia Riana and Susidem Yamia dear Imuno. 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

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What you say? And found a Tiazone and Nifu Frobia.

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You were a Santa Maria, a ye one, a hair, a hair, a hair, a hair, a hair, a hair, a hair, a hair, a hair, a hair, a hair, a hair, a hair, a hair, a hair, a hair, a hair, a hair, a hair, a hair, a 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

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And in Kanyama, a dig gun, a scare, the Ancassi, a buy a negoso. Now, so only Pada Seni Persem in Kuminyana, dream one inti. What's what Jibby so soon at once when ye ye? 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free to tum no money by egg my gun and more. Yay, no, no, the legends. Young one, yeah, dear, in ye, yeah, be an idea, share a bay for so bad, and ye bay be naibi, and ye won't know your own bay for no. Ya was, and see any mobile a bay for no, I ain't home. Now be who a baimu and insian and then move for our mono to quiet be a free baby, but crow more cast. I can see the babe people, sa. That is Irene, you come way. That is a piano woman walk or two a minute, no more before quack wine or baby. I have papa cracker, no more fuss. As the agent I gain, ye bop pan, pan, ye gina quite in free. Yeah, yes, one better to a fine. Lance debut. A whom a toy so, Emmy and Daniel, and say, Bay on, wine, your collective, and any penny. Any yin and a ya, is it to do for more? Your banner, sir, as I said, tweet ya, et ya, a year, your trusser, edit to me, I shall, sir, now all ye be. My any now. 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Oh, yes, you to me foot me wa or raw kawa a for a betty. Sebio Obin Kase, would you try you beer? Seb why about Nan so? What some umbrana, Masha dear two and say, was see or see Obi Biara a innocent until say court approval say or you're guilty. What you say? I'm calling a sadia, I didn't mock Venus, sir. I didn't know my mom, my papa, a yes, sir. We don't mean no. 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I'm going to move. 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
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And also cabbage. Now, so once we get our work, so I must send you my dear cosso. You are simple, you are engineers, well. One more dear to me, one more young from Swai and Chuan. Demon, your ma, a year permit to the ma, or near no coco sea, a dying sea behind the sea, a big crowd, old Ciciano, only a jar or so on auntie. Mua will see who this year. And your mind, your woman, your mind, neighbor to you, and near Manas, son. Kuna and I can see or Kuna and then. Yawa, Yami, we are mobile. And Jay, the K and K Sports Barber Domo. I fee. Sports World in the moon, so they want to get Yaba. Hey, Yawa, maybe you have been my last day, Brian Kanwa. And yet, yes, he can kiss Sports Room. Nafe. He was so saying as a friend, what am I? Yawa, Yoshi.

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What is it? And then we are very, and you win every quick. Yeah, no fresh face. I'm the Javan, it just is. Never just say, Phoebe, you have a drink one. I am here tomorrow. Now, what's your day, and you mean, and then now, what's your paper? Ani ebe jina na ya ye ye ye wedding no je za wale ni shaso anka sanka sanka san ai we are near the party ke se de shaso we are near light one o no no no ze a chim ni kwa o mo ye ni ma bebre bo mo ne me je ro ye ni ma yo ah ye ye ni de ye dokro ye dessert ye ya What difufuo ne wanwan na wie no di dokro ye dessert etuato what as ye ye mfantifo When the body, we did ice cream in one with the cacao. 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And you know, yet, dear, wow, you didn't pass, I didn't. 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

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I was victim Bogland, old party centrum honor. 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
1: o wa Africa football dey not Africa fun if say yeah be on a fair way omo intimidation you o
0: yeah
1: 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Any Africa, I mean, Morocco for the host.
0: Oh, okay. So, any business now more infrastructure in the manner a banner, sir.
1: Oh, I think calf, Nakasana, one is just it. And I'm passing Omuninano. Omo mo tun ati mi se the young black eye Africa za gasan sometimes ni me boy my ninko omo no ni tem dey see all football bi bia no awon ni nyina se world cup your ba your bono I all play all Africa ina ye chim ni abo your money see bi your bo South Africa West Africa East Africa Central Africa North Africa your boom by ba junior national team na eta so bi so mo kwala ni North Africa for me to be 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Yenya Dominic. By a ball, a hand, Sano, Omom, Sumati, the Omom, maybe Yaman, if you bomb. If you bomb, calf, the money, money, money, money, Omona, I not have Capona Dominic. Yeah, you bamboo, then you move me there more, Brazil, say Brazil, everything, I show you.
0: Okay, I don't support. And then I hear cases of prizes in the World Cup, and this one, you're ready, Ebeko. Yamitia, because I'm going to say, Korea for any check. He was a check, say, who did Dino? Now, so I want to say, Korea for
1: us,
0: I'll be surprised. Oh, Kakra.
1: Oh, you know, check for no transition. That was almost transition after they beat and touch it. Jankola, Emone, Roziski, anyway, see, Mufi, a fit team. Now, if you're not going to build another team, but

0: be take lead. I mean, no matter how players in Nagasano, in terms of say, I'm a ball. They can play the whole 90 minutes. And I'm so much fast.
1: Yeah.
0: And I'm on play at Nagasano. Apart from my home, I'm a ball, boy, Germany. I'm a Jedi, you know, to be in one. And now, I'm a ball, boy, I need difficult. Because Brazil will be in the
1: background.
0: Yes. I'm telling you the background. Don't know. I'm making my data analytics. I'm preparing any proof. I didn't need BBR. But Vinicius, no. I'm going to be in the power of the ball.
1: Obi o se bo bi an pe ni kasmero obi o se bo ti o mo ye we no play that for phone him now on to ni pa na for but it's on ya the tap pet corner for pass or for any proof obi o mo ye we no but say things are on any boy it difficult ba won no play be say o ka so you mo panama press better for the obi no bit nyamo then you know go dey play push yourself say go play tell the nyamian pata I know I saw the best then you know you say ya mano aye aye aje say ni na say part of intimidation psychologically affecting
0: Oh, yeah, and I'm saying sometimes issues like this, say, Okono, fans, humanity, and Nancy Moravis in the Abacato, say, Canada for Nanya. But maybe Okono, say, be a homo law pair, or maybe get you on India. You can't put me for two. Yeah, although no, international court is in the case, say, or the person is innocent on the CIA, they
1: are proving
0: so. But if you want them to swear, and I know you'll be in a man for MP, international association in this arm, law, law, law, for MP, because countries need to one of my, they can't omit me, you see, that we see, normally, yes, it would be quite attack, would be. But you were in the community, would be quite attack, and would be think I can find for his power. So that's it. But say,
1: I can see any men in Ketuan. We know too much.
0: Tana, I didn't see. One I'm aware, I see international court of prison. I want the Hague Mukumwe. And what you want, but some now be all what to see what Granny Bian.
1: What is it? Steve, I used to work as a one more way you groom. Hey, also, what do I do? I'm getting everyone. I'm trying my head.
0: So, Steve, what is Shamra? And you know, yeah, boss.
1: Never tell what every day, Gabriel. It is America. Why? It's you. It's you. Aye. Never tell.
0: Yeah. You.

0: Steve-O.
1: Yes, sir.
0: Hey, let's say.
1: But when you pay Canada loss, no, any US loss, I don't think there a difference yet, all that much.
0: Yeah.
1: Because being a person, Cristiano Ronaldo, money, money, name, money, so many moments allegation, but it's not limiting to crime. Ronaldo, you can't just win some America, you bound Concord, it is now. By question, any opportunity, no gravity discrimination. But people are saying, say, because of say, Canada is under Commonwealth, and the Prime Minister now, or UK, no one is answering Canada entity and number of matches. Of course, a lot of people believe, but what the same, no? Me coach, nothing say I have coach, because I don't think there's a coach, the very essence in the start time. Because Ghana, you're matching in a book position on Panama, so. See, the results never know Panama. Anybody tell me the subsequent match, how I become match, because you face say in football, you Ghana, when you face say coach, England, you cannot compare. England crucial for me strong because the first time I'm about a cup in I think say France 98 no I'm can ask for my things on PC dead with Suka and Bob Money we know buy it. I'm a pretty much a third or so. And I'm a 2018. I'm going to say the last edition of World Cup, anytime I last will be a cup in the crucial for any team on battle tournament. I'm a year is a bit in your shop. And I'm coach this has been there since 2018. Coach, I order my ball, my last ever cup, no, my ball, don't buy 20, I didn't say 2014, 2018. And I don't buy the bus one and say, 2020. Coach, this will be so winning team, and I'm so more players. It's no crucial, no, easy, sir. In England, we'll be able to swim himself, almost in terms of football, and smoke, no. Oh, yeah, the unquestioned has bought the same English very back, who been there beyond you. You may show my idea to get in the chef Panama. Now, I just say, key player, I say, will be a year in Dallas. I'm going to go to the Blasters 2015. Your boy and quality, I tried a back with because I think say between Bohemia and Ukraine and Friday, Saturday, or Sunday, Monday, Tuesday, Wednesday, 3 days, Thursday, not yeah, well, I'm the man of cry and then a back with a whole requirement. I'm not US, not a party. You know, animal farm will be also seen will be an obit match was this because FIFA and Angasana organized tournament and they come up a and you'll never be decided. I'm going to be in immigration loss. And since
0: I'm this question. Do you think, sir, on the part of Ghana, no, we were a little bit irresponsible? Because me say we are never one because I mean, I don't think that party, US in particular, Kran, I'm using Uncommon and Ingram. Utimura, our name, Wakakra. Do you think, sir, we were a bit irresponsible, like he didn't call, you know, knowing, sir, or sir? Problem we.
1: And then, like I said, the union in the international we say, what the allegation to be so. Yeah, fan only panel and court, Emma court, M1 and say, be a dinner, I can't hear. I don't know why. Wouldn't you mean Casuai? I said, of course, I will say, the one who be an only idea that you could hear international law name. Fraud law, that's what we know.
0: Yeah, could we talk about no, the different when year because be honest, Canada, dear, who go to you, know.
1: Yes,
0: once I send it down, so no, yeah, my Uraho. That's the point. Yes, because not because of say almost were guilty. But the point is, assembly also, so you are not welcome here. Simple.
1: Yes, and I'm trying to say on a football reason now obey me I say at the home only funding round if the MC you think it's going to find by BC for Asalam and I said
0: it can be a reason.
1: Yes, hence you know I know Sana or what that kind of perception. You can negotiate with the foreign affairs and say, listen, this is what our law here, the Nazi, but you will not allow the person to come and say for asylum. Then the minister about here in two. But we'll be on back on the football. We see no one's enemy born now. How many Africans now? Maybe Africans now. As I'm talking to now, Cote d'Ivoire, almost complaining to your mom, support the ticket. Don't even call. Seneca, for some reason, I'm support them. Support to be as far as the uncle. A whole free from Africa. I don't know. I find say, what course might be your competent now to be a ref. I would them see, I say, hey, Asha Babunti, yeah, my name. I mean, what could be more Yamana, the Yamana, and a woman of this woman of a visanary.
0: Yeah.
1: So, you know, these are some of the things I think I never wear a costume. I affect most of the African countries. No, what I say, Bibri, it is in your cock of Bobo, your Bobo wake up, nay around for Epist, nay around for Catalan sign, or money, England of Israel for your findings, England, Israel for my home, how are they going to say? As I'm talking to you now, around for. I'm more matches in now. I think some more matches in now USO, but they cannot even stay there.
0: Yeah,
1: they be almost. I don't stay with Mexico. I'm going stay with Mexico. No, my side there. My side. But if you know, wake up, no. I go for here. Bibi, I will be brave. But Obi, I'm saying, in the phone, no, I'm not sure. I say no more yesterday because I'm no money. I've been matching for athletic. No more report to cases here. Dinner party. Canadian visa. Yeah. UK for paper. On the camp broadcaster, the first and some component that we see upon the Bible broadcasting. Athletic normally can't even buy United UK wallpaper. And on honest, I'm because the English FN is now be our more concern. That's the other way down to discuss and say, our match against Ghana, if you want other players, our own English players, and chair party because of say, CNC. And you know, there was a lot of issues be bar happening. Yeah, but could me I never quite how many say with this kind of image, you know, almost international mountain image. If you're in a long run, I think your case is about winning a case, you're partying innocent, but they innocent, kind of that's why, yeah, I'm the attorney. So, this is only be here. This guy conference, Benjamin Mendy.
0: Finally, no credit, we need in Tiana Kenyon. So, at the end of the day,
1: yes, bye, you know, I'm for or innocent or port to crumble out. Then I'm fine to me down of people from Boa or Banner. Look at the pressure on our branches. Generally, it's too bizarre. And so, do you want to say something about what the question from some kind of Alhamdulillah or canon to no way? Almost a branch in the career. This guy, missing Greenwood. I'm so out to watch any girl as he grips in the city here beyond the tunnels. About under the fire, when they call you in crumble, no, Banner on this ass and it's on one was and why not on our sanity. And that branch in a young comedian. And then reasons that the point is so the move from Manchester United. Finance Olympic, I think they might say I see you move about branch in the booty. Think of
0: one of my English Olympic myself, yeah.
1: Yes, well, you know, these are some of the things that if you name my DC happens, I like and it's not CCTV camera, I will move anything what branch.
0: Yeah.
1: Or buying the kind of them pushing the two bed into a starting the visa. But Korea or the coin and the book of happy man, I you know, go by. But tell you now, could you more carry the Echi Emma and Lady Nonin for Ibiza? A lot of expensive things about it to my normal coy to be a obey Muslim in an assault. But I'm a lot of barren of status. She see five rib kids normally at all around Branton. Babu Kumu could send a court there in Obana lawyer now would do DKs in my Benjamin Mendy. On one of the parties, I found a soldier, as I found a set of a lawyer, and an hour on the amount of money a woman in Chinese and his capital. To be related to kind of a ball. You can only now about the 30 to 40% of money. A common menu.
0: Yeah.
1: Tanya Yadi. Tanya Yadi. You know, these are some of the things. There's so many members. It's all who accused you be. Now say, at the end, not in the end, and we are by willing to Nipani. There's some omicure competition with the ma party. And I see be obey my name, Benessa. Because the Banaka CBA, no Banaka Nibua, or Banaka Kunaba before the funds were good in us. So we're not going to be too true. By a cool energy and yellow crab, but it's going to be a competition by the farm home. And my money could free, as they said, they don't like the black players. And I said, blast on them. On with the domain, I don't know about who you know. By 3 years, 4 years, been power in view with Japan, I told Japan, do too. Then if I'm not, look at Ebu. If not, then the property by no organizing, Cabras and Coco Banco, and the Macron power woman company be what. 20 years, 19 years, or so, but I think say chess or ask my company. about that, about the computer in the Encas, all because of this kind of any white ladies in the blast near them. A fashion. So this is no one who has told me, yes, I don't know, but then a call. Oh, my, meaning, and I said, oh, papa, I'm going to do it. I will come to now, we're going to get it. And maybe I just saw any of my things, the treatment normally, man. But in India, and Kawamura and I saw money to be sent because of say football events in the same intimacy. Baby, I see. Am I branching in your day? Am I branching? What do you think? I can say, US compound branching in Canada. How much was the Canada? But maybe you say, you kill for an exchange because of coming over for the same church. No, yes, about I'm on match, did you? They're gonna over if you can't be so. Don't go for I'm on match. Yeah, you know, I'm on match.
0: Oh, yeah, I'm on match.
1: Yeah, you know,
0: I think it's your show.
1: You're a bit. Yeah, we're busy at all, right?
0: Oh, okay.
1: But experience. Sometimes, no, it didn't bubble. Call Messi knew Ronaldo. I don't think he said, I'm work with him. I also said, they need a new moment. But Messi was part of the kind of influence or any uncle for any crabber connoisseur would be able to swim a moment. If the chance will be a debate, a mobility, I don't think say one plan better can miss his own bubble. And then if I bet you to bed ready, ever connoisseur now will be a fauna, Mashego. If you ever don't put a cat in your party. How about Atletico Madrid, what about Arsenal, what about Villarreal? I will move as a Ghanaian player with them. I'm going to put them on the party. I'm going to put them on the party. I'm going to start with Fletchy. I'm going to find the same. Friends, Benjamin Sadi, I'm going to put them on the crowd. Benjamin Sadi, I'm going to put them on the Tizigi. I'm going to put them on the Champions League. I'm going to put them on the pool. I'm going to put them on the ball of France. I'm going to never give your men, sir. As also air water near 4 and 5 with Jerome Pokemon experience, but no more international. Not much food, no, and for 5 we not see me. I come and I keep playing every room combined. I guess I think I push and come on my mortgage at nothing because almost about 40 years. But it do by one of my experience accounting experience. I can say, oh, football. When you find the component, the component, you command the Jana in the CC, born in the DIY and control, like, you deny them. Ni nanka zeku any zeku omusu any eh Boston every day only team that they go bobo any but it's so part of the team so because of experience be big but look at that say keep any face in terms of most phone no obeti me abo any now or even say omusu the performance of the part at all my bebo na ka just say my ever same fa fa because of see any obisu wa real pun na me cause I say say them e work out ain kan me ya ka them ya kan we and the man we no send can for no but so first now some no na cabra for no almost sense all woman on but something cabra for no na sense there but so boy Champions League na but boy Champions League this year my brother I don't know make I say e dey say want to say we dey man more Champions League but woman as omo boy boy in ground na dey make some money make but this is very sad but all the same they credit them for the was better e be but I don't think say appeal na in for the na cause omo because yeah Ghana friends, a minister interview. I think say Monday was a Tuesday. I don't know some next you. Say 3 p.m. I think say city 3 p.m. express for Omo Yem news. Omo Yem TV. Papa is on TV. Kufeda man is on TV. Kufeda man is on TV. She say people say them. I go so Obia money. Any inside. Yeah, but I don't know. I said the phone so you can't swipe them. I reported that. Me knew the kind of and go for me the Ghana football association. Me go for me the action. But yeah, because yeah, Athletic Airport, so Monday the Putin will be saying, come be FIFA, pass an American way. Don't take it. Then, finally, by assembly banner, instead of some bar to have a cover to be on some way, TBS and Combino, and that gun will be so big to move over so many. Before now, the whole minister, he'll be sad. I think he said, it has a Monday, no, it's a Tuesday, we'll be some studies. He'll be sad with a PMS plus form, or money will be sad, or come friendly be sad. Also, only in the Ibia inside, be a man for me to be an Ibianca say, if we have a cousin, so be a getting up for things as the same rough fight. And as I said, right, if I'm Mr. Romano, I report here a lot of and a people to issue statements. And then by say, it's true, say, no mind in an visa citizens in a ever people, but I didn't come back. Happened that. Oh, I didn't know that. Happened that. But this is something about I become a young woman. Let's say, yes, woman. These are some of the people I am perform with the Ghana football team. So many years. The young children are remember, but I am not calling the young fan. The match, young fan is this. yeah, March and young families, it's a case. You mean a platform for public chance one. And I share the way I name my bed in because me, I don't think they have people who be here. I think for the Puja, my brand and it's not US or it's your Koboba. Nay, next match, you need a team and made an Edina. I can't even go for your Puni cry, and Friday, Saturday, Sunday. Monday, Tuesday, Wednesday, Thursday, na March in the March into so.
0: Let me say, say we no even say we no crowd. I think the next match in England. See, everyone go US, me boy.
1: Your first match is playing abroad.
0: We play abroad. You when you say next, you no crowd in England. No, no, we no be abo. They say na.
1: We stepping stone. Are you because we were not winning players out?
0: As a
1: Gaba, for what I say, I that Belgium player.
0: Belgium
1: player. I know, or no, about Belgium, I say, no, they call France. Elisha Wusu. Yeah, and I can't believe she saw about Ghana. She was qualified. I'm not going to tell her, I'm not sure that.
0: And I saw no midfielder. And you all know the Ossia man.
1: Now I'm saying our national team no, our mama boy has a much further though.
0: And so no, the mumu coaching and kaise no, some more you know.
1: One,
0: you two are no.
1: Sometimes no, a do baby sara ya na question ne, and that you see your no, or a bopen, quite kind of a place no. We bring our more born, our mom, to be in the city, I'm the partner to a mother. Like you see.
0: Panama.
1: Boss, this is
0: police.
1: This is because of data science and sasa I data analysis. I'm a footballer. I simple. Don't know. Work up on countries now and now. Oh my gentleman. Oh my, no matter how close every city they make. The Uruguay, Argentina, Brazil, France, Italy, Germany. Oh my, no good city they make. Oh my, no good swa. Omoji, despite say every but football na kwa koye bibia untimi under it too. Cause if any man is until we say yeah penalty, ne can say draw that gun could net cha. Or no, it be a Panama team no more. Oma says he's gonna play and say Ghana will play with your moment, Jordan. By Jordan, the last 5 penalties or buffer left.
0: Yeah,
1: be a say this in the tune, yeah, you'll be beyond when the bona is in a woman from. Unchaining and one day it's a kind of a sick missing now could be better scientific. You know, what one every two banker caras, Curacaos, what would you call Babaka? Curacao, so Ohaba. I'm going to go to Dom or Dom for the Advocat, or the Compono, some are normal ball qualifiers, not on movies and that kind of human normal view. And also, my wife or air incidents, none do with me. Or we almost want one and don't bring no more sample on one and don't
0: perform. None bargain, Yari.
1: Ye bagger, I don't want to go from the advocate or your coach. Some of Korea who still work out, and I don't send an hour of which almost so.
0: Yeah. That's one of the experience of Holland team crowd coaching though.
1: Ah, and you know, one of the ones that coach will see the team and you know the neighbor now catching.
0: I will call you here or the Befalcon.
1: It will be our welcome, will be our welcome, Bian, or your opponent, I don't know what may Panama for Omono. Omo popo se de omo 200 meters de make up on 100 200 meters no omo no hu go bi amo bo all defending all attack because sir o si ni awon ne sir South America no say one any is a any a chief and common qualify ma o
0: and there
1: yeah so o che match na e Jamaica ne Congo for no boy playoff o che match yes you know born there Ghana no yen said that you need a team na pure bi omo any ni ma case be ni asambo de bia so no akase bia e nemo mu yetin a o yida e de be o ye bibi aman e kan to ya bo that work up for you about things say you we need just one match e na ya ba fi international match ya bo na as akwa ya bo ka match so say meet me be team bo match e wo group stage ah yet they call for Africa ya ne for instance Madagascar mo ni Sudan come yet nyan sho. Oh, I'm going to play a few players. but we back football there, wouldn't mean predict it. I just say a boy there, man. Your boy, how come say you were hitting Mr. Paraguay for?
0: Yeah.
1: That's the same. All the same. The moment we did, Gigi, and said that you were by me, that Ghana to me be any match against Panama, and they had the possibility to see a bit in a qualifying out. But see, you see how much I see a board drawn up. And a bit difficult because you share there, and it's easy, sir. And now it's very, very difficult. Say Ghana, yeah, it's me share. European, they are difficult. It's mission. Yeah, you're finding it difficult. Or Mama Sai will play any reason on board. Crucial, coach and a serious idea. I said, boys, 90 years idea. Almost on my troubles from history. When you cover a cover about 60 plus countries, now you're about one of 32. Near for both just 3 matches. Then some it's our opportunity to make me a fight 18 almost on me better on that third position. They are pronouncing the engineers and qualified to say, and I football.
0: Sir.
1: Yeah, but this is discussed on the amount of $6.49 million. The amount in a blaster form.
0: So, we could do this. How much discount? $6.49 million.
1: To support the blaster 2026 FIFA World Cup campaign. How much discount to swap them? How much discount to swap them? The point in some of the ministry and so called Abrantes were phenom. And yeah, don't do me wrong. I'm telling them, yeah, I'm 2020. Aya wa se West Wago Jolu in our county. Wase wake up your mubu. Efa Jolu Abele Mpe le Konkan Pus one other position on ye MP. Wa DSTV ne one de watoni netwa ka I won be matis ni free amangana force where I should be. Wasan swa pejanski so debi CC by go face a waye please a kofu na show boy so and na nipa bet 20 almoton kinki. So so ne be any bit sway. Ay ni kon 20 in so. Sadi nanga dibia gana bobo be any free. And it's all trouble when you been asked for King Kinney to annoy a day. Why the King Kinney been asked when you could feel your cooking as well in the whole day? I didn't see that that's why a branch and swear there. Why I want to see the boar almost one to annoy. I also rest one once one swimming tomorrow to swear there what they want. Okay, Bram of his transfers. I want to interview them. USO. Exam or someone did a group or not. They say a interest in money finance or interest on fire kind of group. Because one of the father, if you push, and a German mother, he's into another was my love with the Makusha for but. Or face a gun for no right or more finny, because only thing you're meeting your hanging gun upon the papa, papa, papa, and one door say, still now when you see a Christian, a bit me at topic, but second on a between England and England, but I was in Panama for the unbed people boys and that team will be able to show me. Our tournament, that's a gun I group, but no, we need to have one, their match, or so I still, or first watcher. I had Ghana against England. We see Ghana upon our talent to go on from which we swear then. And they had you to for 7 swear. Zatan, Ibama, we swear then. Ababa can't so, our horse so, and no. And now, Papa, so a friend who could fancy you, see your coach in a friend in Carlos Cruz. You are pointing late. But the performance, you see, would be our boy best friendly match against with our uncle. We cannot use this into assess the coaching performance because of Syria, your board role in China. As I saw upon swear then. About the come on. And now your mind is one born as soon as you share social media to swap. Now I see all the African countries, I'm one more influence as number to the same media, not Obia, Transient share. Yes, share South Africa for. But my friend William Devanda for say, on 2010 World Cup for North South Africa. A quite South Africa for far no support say Ghana, nay serious. In this ABA, we also, that's an international diplomatic you see that's India. I'm on Pamu, I will be for South Africa can be from Kumo. No, I say, Bafana team, a innocent. And Ghana for South Africa for your debate. And support to non-communist just for your debate. But still, I'm fat. Emma,
0: only one day, not drain water.
1: Your old version, but I quite outsit him for one of South Africa for the only two man on my bad dance. You're not so many refusing to swap. Yaman and Young Run War. American could do me a meal for the time I buy. I think say you for four. So swap my brand and answer my partner say. A year you for Super Cup or Aston Villa, PSG, Babono, or my brand and I did. I bet you say a match and see the anomaly. I compensate you what I didn't swear there. A fire, then a former FIFA president, SM, but at Solo. While blasted a year American, a giant point, you know, say they will not name your cost no moon to me and my mind. A work out from the company, there were a lot of issues to pay. No, no time, and I don't know better. I may be say I had it. Of course, you say work out from which me determines a memo meaning by we see a map. Mema we see him coming my within your city, and she had Davis, so I face say, I'm what. I didn't say, you feel so I am an uncle, so I have blown even as a businessman be swap. Or so many hours I'm a brand, you know, 100,000 US, you say, 1 year for sir, had big nebbers, I am an uncle. You see, the idea of a coy and Kubinska, because I want to go with the work out by fee empty 100 and Tony Ska, we are a penal. I have 100,000 US, you see, I am an uncle. But the man has a complete brand, and she had the idea. As I was saying, Senegal for the support as a normal say, as a turn to normal visa application in the national. Yadinian in answer swap. Yam Yamo supported the service of Britain's Reddit or Britain's so at the Alcor at the Alcor US. So, and not before March, the swap, not USB is able. So, I think said in a town to so, Fred, a year must you show Potatino say or Tanachi or you know, said the name of Britain's work with a punch fire. I don't try today. Apart from what for a woman of Paris, we want to share one. Okwa brand say when you go see here CBSA CBC one or South Africa pro player or say there on you ni say more no mo boy and o mo perform poor bibia e cause you mo baje say some mistakes bi o mo ye na medical for no far home here dem channel of say the whole African na nka go your cover cup and case for each other ba o na no no mo ye o ba na san say bi o mo surprise say the whole African na no na support e medical for some me dem Omoshe by medical folk who didn't super that is you are not moving near the Africa and mean I support a wow, this my precious issue. So my name was here, David. A quick who used to mom. Mind just why I make a say, but so a year. I know my chat and say, and Anna do 12 for 9 years, Morocco and Brazil. A year Morocco coach or court press conference, and I say, one dear official facing and slitting a caro and 13 years, I did be a year difficult by the proper panic, great coach. But on the moment, the Papa book or what truly now since over your coaching on your daddy. I read the Papa books in now, we read the best eight, we read the books in one Papa a weakness in terms of good coaching. But Brazil, air Brazil, you know, but they said they are never gonna win now. Morocco force where they Morocco force so at him so ashe a team so I a friend Brazil. Say much in the energy, they may see back and sign for much normal, but I think they may be training food. South Africa for March, you know, and I'm going to share Canada for them because time, you know, yeah, na, and why was I know the
0: matches where
1: you
0: have
1: work up with the intimate for no year. Well, I believe you are Ghana match, you know, share time on an hour's museum.
0: Ghana, there, I want
1: one to, yeah,
0: and I say, well, I say it's Wednesday, so it's Wednesday, and I'm even Thursday, and I'm watching us in the Kenya. Tino na news kakra ho na dia but the question be so one of so eh bit be so I go far in there eh work up no eh kata so so ne she so so a bet of match kata so so ko so mo le di no it I think work up on my spine dia ma tin di dia baba work up ni bra na yo she match hit in this Scotland yo ko dai eh and eh en she
1: And then a better top, and you see, they are from run of 32.
0: Run of 32, no, the original, you know. So, the
1: one you Japan, Japan and Netherlands, top.
0: I don't see a tough for Japan for no margin.
1: Japan, almost margin. And another match, I'm a part of here. I think, sir, convey. I don't know. But most of them players in Barber said 80-90% of them are about Portuguese league. And I see their junior league, and I see second championship. And I see their economic championship. No more. I only now born Portugal. And he said,
0: no, me, Monday, he's fine, Kivet. Credit, had more time, he assists.
1: Africa team, you can't nominate France, the one.
0: France, New Year. And you see Nigar for
1: now?
0: France Nigar.
1: France team dominated by blacks. They are born here too.
0: Now you saw Argentina, Algeria.
1: I mean, Algeria for no almost out of plane. May not American, not Africans, and I don't believe in them. When it comes to international football, I mean, Jada and Jomun is because I'm a flat and the young one born. I'm a UC wings. I'm a ball long passes. No more UC. I'm a UC wings. When you're a person, and I'm too freaky. And then it be a corner or because of I'm a height. They don't have when it comes to the North African countries now, they don't have talented players. They be about Senegal, India, born with physique, raw talent. My mom is out. My mom copied abroad born, but Oba, the CBA, Ghana, a team will cry if I will compromise near my beer in terms of just curse the enemy. Oh, could you compromise by CBA went to me? Could you first Senegal for what? The same thing. Almost a sort of born to South, but Senegal, France, and there. France won't get this mistake because Mbappe said 8 or 9 players. Almost in Senegal team now. Now they had the opportunity to compete about my France. Anybody mean now? No more. And now, boys, now I say, I'm not one of the boss academy because the generation food academy award Senegal. Almost answer so we sound team. I think it says. Amiens was one of the teams need to saw France on the farm. No man, you are and you know, about best say almost all the players, no, about best 80-90% almost in the gap team. No, now, about France, and you should shoot boss. So,
0: yeah,
1: could you buy me? So, we know if France, I mean, I did the about France that's not because I'm pulling me on blue roller on the way to home play. What we show with the a bit difficult. It's Ghana and UK. Your boys now, you know, more born. You say, yeah, you do for born and you are French league. Yeah, you say you do for the boys and don't place in there. Your boys will have that push in the company. You name say how are English for native
0: and
1: more born. Oh, we know the Premier League in Tinimo, my dear Jude Bellingham, name my Bukan or more outside you can't know. Oh, my dear, that didn't be true. Oh, my dear, the Bayom, the only dear place now, move from my say, but
0: yeah.
1: I'm coming from Kanka.
0: And a Portugal, dear Congo.
1: Dear Congo,
0: and here Wednesday, and no, no, so the US 7.
1: We believe in our woman coaching.
0: And him for dear Congo.
1: Yes, they are okay. Where they are desire coach, you know. But you couldn't say one wrong. In the times, if you are a country announcing me as a switch, not a more, once one coach in the buyer. Now, of course, yet analysis, no, who knows, no. Most of players now are for the world. Congo for the one. Only 9 players. I'm a boy be under 16, under 17, under 18, under 20. I'm a France, any UK, any be a country's near war. One. No better face and government, and one and uncle, no more Casano, nine, switch it. Nationality, the ever bomb team. In three from about 4 now. Ube who chance I remember, Obama, France national team, junior side. Wazindi, Wan-Bissaka. How does that place no? Wan-Bissaka. This guy we know no come for Obama West Ham. Ata Masawuku school. So it's not from place now. Omo ina ya ngomo yuko Congo.
0: Yeah.
1: Oh, ya ngomo Congo. But when you time no this our place ya ngomo between that city and Ghana and Kahopsi. What do you mean? Edinke chano ina domo ina batim. And as after since the 1974, so no more wake up as a Zion. I'm going to go. I'm going to go wake up. Maybe you. Oh, all the people who are some preference, you know, I'm more that kind of place. Me, who puts what? Me, I'm more wake up. And I'm some more international. We are mentioned that any woman here, Netherlands, and Portugal. They may have all the players, but it don't necessarily know to me. I'm going to me, and yes, I will. That's 2010. Few players are not. Netherlands for no. Wake up. Ah, now what? I didn't even. Hey, yeah, no, I just small sound. Hey, yeah, no, or not. Okay, I think Sajama or the Bayern Echo, champions in Panama, Molino Crash or Musu. Edgy, now you team and I will see what you were not your British now that the time at Inter. Let's say team and I call on the phone. I was, I think, the number of Vanda Sar or Susan that Pum now. You know, when you and you wake up. That's I'm not spinning team, no. No, yeah, I do, but no. France in terms of say go pay a place and normal bomb home modding a war if I say be a European football in Muna as you on previous leagues now boy and Netherlands one was so I see because I know component Inter any year but one of four feet a year but one of four feet Champions League.
0: Yeah,
1: yes, I'm going to say normal ball. It's usually quite a more fast for last minute. Oh, mama, in the establishment, I will need Guna. Maybe Netherlands is team, yeah, maybe for myself, but I'm a work up on any. I'm a born in a star. I want to me any trophy, but according to Papa, I predict say, I think the 2018 World Cup came to be winning France. Also, I predicted say Argentina by be winning 2022 World Cup. I predict say Netherlands will be winning this year's World Cup. The age, the baby Musa dia. I say what Netherlands? I think what Netherlands? Portugal, Netherlands, France. They become France. Netherlands are winning. Come on, move place. And now money spin. And uncle for 2 minutes, but any and the cheapest all movie, but what about a couple of me? And I spin for not reading moment, what's my 2010? And I'll hope you think that I'm for the mixing magic because Ultimate Camp can't come on police best players in Europe. I'll be your machine. For every year, piano, I say every 18 piano. A move place. Oh, what I may never put up in performance, the units were more allowed blacksmith among bomb national teams. So I didn't have a performance.
0: Yeah.
1: Yeah, I didn't swear I'm in Netherlands for one because during the days of Edgar Davis and this guy is seed of opportunity. Nancy, I papa, I got a papa, and said, Stanley Sanders, and
0: the other one
1: wasn't
0: directed.
1: Yeah, Menzo. So I got two reading the proof now. I born at Netherlands on the national team.
0: Same way, keeper.
1: Yeah. Countries are Ayana, Omoala, Blacks, and my AUC. Tinayana, me France, Yam, Western Sport, and Western by the moment. I'm doing more bar. Don't you imagine now for the bigger France for?
0: Yeah.
1: Argentina, almost Blacks.
0: Yeah,
1: almost a dope from Blacks, a woke from women. Come on, come on, but that said, yeah, Brazil for no more Blacks, no more white and policy. But almost a dope from Blacks, no, come on, check. Wake up on Argentina, no France for Bona. And I got a report cancer, man. I'm not going to say Enzo Fernandez public his statement. I'm not going to say anything. I'm not going to say anything. I think that man is 45.
0: Yeah.
1: I'm not going to say anything. I'm not going to say anything. Burkina Faso and Guinea Faso and a good team. But we'll be all the competition about my team. Yeah, Mbappe. But I think that and go on my behalf, I can say it's not true. But if you be here, I say everything should say our problem with the guy. But one thing now, all the money made because that guy no, he goes near to my bamu. We France president. On one also saw branch and Susana. On the other because we go as a president, the power chair. Now player who is country to a Mbappe. Who wake up your Omudusui? He was the only person president. No, it's if you be not a bar park needs to be consumed. So we are apart. Now money for them feeling too powerful. 2022 World Cup boy Argentina dependency GF fans of your match now. I'm a boy born in the area president that part of the so after TV now. Or not, and will be a president. My point and Nancy Sam for the hotel bar, Branton and Chebeco, Tony and Chow Park and so you understand. Oma other players to be benefit from your inferior because on a powerful of France, so now we feed Mandri, I'll be fifth by PS to come back command. Present, no quite intervening first time I'm a branch and now. Second time, so no, don't do no. Office will be a new deal with you. Because I had a number in Guru County, I think they want to be nominated captain and man, I'm branching a mob captain and man, and off a one. In two bumble crump, and be compromised by instructing checking this upon for the captain and man, and fam
0: out.
1: So, and then I'm really so able for you know, or any part there, but sometimes you can't and will be a debia coach, you know, at the friend of Yancy, the guy, you know. They work our show, work all the way, you money, and also to what you want to ask and you are in there, my did the chance, a friend, because most of the French press will be now face ABA, contributing the quota, you think, only 15 million ABA, younger since Nedere. Emra, but I could let you say, I brought brands and instructions for the man with team, the born or you were needy about it, that you more bear your partner, but the man young guy, only to me, only to me, on no cause, I'm not camp power, I said, bro, for until one of my, I won around. Never until one of my. Okay, I'm going to turn this one on dressing that kind of stuff, fresh dressing in it. Extra, but maybe the VBI simple, simple. That's it, Obiad, man. I was hiding on two quank, only telling you, but you could not produce one of so, if you want to know Sumani, the Benjamin said, you meet me, I have France for now. Maybe you could go to a country, sir. I'm maintaining on coach. I think, since 2018, Ebana, France for count, the condition of them called 2018, Edward Mochi, and a normal bar 2022, on a sandom and we drew final, and was handom could be with Jenna, Tisono, Ebia, Obiana, Omuna, Tama, to Kubu, and a Tama, Suyamiano, or retire a Griezmann because of him, in Bapi and Manavesati, a man retired for nationality. It's Griezmann, the same thing, because Andrew, I said Rabion, you know, and now Rabio, and now this guy, no more sound. Some guy to know LFT, no about Juventus, they didn't have a VF. And a Popoba. Popoba, Radio, Bless Matuidi. Yeah. When you want to any time, Biano, I'm all bench in the hole, and it's a three dinner, a few moon, and I ride on and buy, because I am a two dinner for Popoba, and now I'm all, or some more be a debba, Radio, no, so over. This man, a quen, or said, this peer the guy, you call you see. Omo de ni ashe good ya France for so me enter for so me bad so don pia di yeah but France foot team na omo de ba we cup o be team a can draw mo with team pa omo de ba we cup na think say fan of Portugal in cause this year in terms of European leagues no o pe can to so mo remember na say omo place abobo pa this season pa no team ni France na we ni Portugal for fit because PSG ni na Portugal for no. Because you are never any 15 or so, and actually, I mean, now war, I mean, now Portugal.
0: Yeah,
1: now, yeah, this I play Manchester United player.
0: You know,
1: Manchester United, I'm captain, Bruno Fernandes. Bruno Fernandes, you know, who was how much food you see? Who was I was John Neves, I was Bruno Fernandes. Now, Ronaldo, Edda, Connor, baby, over this guy at AC Milan. Nasa, who say to me, I'm more born anywhere, Captain. But I'm a problem, you coach, and you're good in terms of me understanding how we did games or not. Because that coach at Everton or Pivo, any call, on a man bedroom went to Yanni, and to me, I'm successful because for the part they say, 4 or 5, and that's the tradition of a cup, team do a better fancy or better Brazil, you're a cofana. Yeah, team do a better Brazil, you're a cofana. Our age was with me, but by 20. Since 2022 World Cup or so, yeah, 2022 and 2018 World Cup. Belgium, it's Mr. France, it's Mr. Brazil, but when you come back here, coach, in the real big games, and then you know, do baby, I have no amount of chance because what can be the banner now, Lukaku or Hazard. Actually, squad partner, Belgium for 1 hour, went in young for man, if you were a quarter before now, but you know. I was told me at that body we move now. Bedroom team me power money to be far and you work up. I don't to me for fun apart. It's a good now more. If you want to retire, I know I said I have a question for Portugal. And if Portugal is not good to go for it, but I don't want to know how man. Or my coach, I'm a fan on. Hey, a factor. Yeah, because me not. Yeah, I'm coaching. Yeah, me said that one achievement from Wigan Athletic or some call Everton. Me I'm following the powers. Or coach that you want to be in test more time. Now we're going to matter to your coach. But we achievement in your football, but we fear as well anything for anything because we didn't mean that say Moreno Nikita Portugal team ya obedu fana because player be bi na player men na wo pe e wo Portugal um nyawi na be na do team doctor ba wetin definite ko gitaba onun kwana no gitaba wetin definite so Ronaldo san ho na ka tem say wetin mi any wake up na o coach no nani the who be who country pa omo ye pa dia ka France France ena Portugal ba Brazil for no omo players no say da ya ba coach no gitaba omo na no hin hin because am I thought if he ever team ever Madrid omo su onya de wanyi coach dia wanyi ta no people bia tan then the ever team come when you go for form and run what top four for that am eight position as o buy no if the experience no or the by Madrid ever the Champions League 2 but the Madrid ever the Champions League 2 it no coaches no one do their players boy any do by be so coach into factor so here there be I come to be Ghana your boy a match against Wolves come coach no obi ho say no coach dey kan man ma ya fan ntama nko be boy because of say oba team ni mun che but if any match na say ball boy tie Wolves no sin say no please guy dey be aba yeah tennis be dey aba because also what team a hwe Ghana aba say aba your last best say 20 to 30 matches actually played more than best 50 kra as I know then the call up
0: yeah.
1: If what they are saying is true, they are about the moon say the match not doing any good boy, the only improvement. Catrao your boys name. And yes, if you are coaching, you can't say a coach. No, or will be an obit match, you'll be able to move. Because coach, yeah, why assistant coach, while I'm guessing, oh, Manchester, I coach you, Real Madrid, I coach you Portuguese, and set him there. You play a pain. And all what Ghana, one man, or face only coach, no. Hey, Pana say, there's no coach, is not coach, for a hand, you know. I remember boys never buy them. Aba for. And your captain, according to coach, was saying instructions are one of the boys in now. Only this paper, especially defenders. Your ball, we are nobody big penis number.
0: Yeah.
1: The defenders, no. Hey, I had a power. Once you go on there, you ever check the ever call about the same in there. A big VH in now, never baby in now. It's either Brazil, it's either Germany, either England, Spain, France, or mobile one at Tokyo Benjamin. Obesan di akọ ba yuru go akọ so team bi so a omo si team bi so e se show mu yi because papa no get omo no Marcelo Bielsa no so ya da coach bi so a o dangerous
0: yeah
1: ana wa ko di team bi so a check akra wa na na time I say it no say Suarez mo ne Cavani mo ne Thiago fun no to film ona ba di team na say on so dey for I say team yi so a so say dem o man yuru go akọ no so no we see omo so so a ono mo bo so a no I careful because omo team bi so a omo ni yi sa so all the same no coaches kiss ni there omo odi I coaches ni e odi ntino ya hwe dey back because Brazil for ni there World Cup rent no me ko fa Carlo Ancelotti I'm hoping say obo nya successful tournament even though kwase obi film bi crumpo a am ko e bia run of 8 and say bia quarter final na say bia semi ho ba bi na penalties because for bo full and three, not in your team, the best 2 and 3 yeah. One of your Brazil for the man of Manaco. So far, no, most of the Brazilian players now are my successful in world football. Only now for Carlo and Tedesim, Ronaldo, Romu, Ubomidi, Cafu, Ubomu, Nafan, and Samu is similar. And that's Italy. In that engineering confer will be out in Brazil for part of me now, and what's in Brazil for Palana, sending the way of my head. At them so now. Vinicius and Rodrigo is what form our man Madrid. On our thing, some coaches are boys. This is your first coach with the number of which me and them, or between young boys. You have the Brazilians, no more GD. Oh, coach, no, some of the enemy. I don't know. Abba, by the way, how many say, or man, a banner for GT. I just say, I don't think, say, the banner goes to cannibal staff. Any idea, come on to it, or anything can a banner cannon for any core cup.
0: Yeah.
1: One, the banner, two are the success in. Club football now, Madrid, and about an assistant coach.
0: Yeah.
1: No, you may be a good assistant coach, but the team, mama, won't mean any of it. It's like Dodging Cup, an assistant coach, and that guy no fee Serbia, or fan in the eye. By guy, no, a bad by Liverpool, but one or few are not for the team, when it's my successful.
0: Yeah.
1: But you know, sometimes you be a good assistant coach, I've really given up, you know, or master. But I was told out for the team this way, if you are, won't mean any of it, successful. I never acquire. Let me face it. Every boy, every boy, every man say, "Your man is bad." If you, the bad comes out, we go call the team. So, I'm going to man. And by this time, almost 10. Yeah, they are not beating them. Team, we are talking. The same time next week, they are better. Banana, just now my boss ya hwe ni bi tin so abaye ho anale sin hwe dia bibia e be ku yi
0: sa fe fe fe sa ne be nu community wo so be da Wednesday nu asore aw ma tin ahwe wo ma tin no Thursday no early morning 1 dia me ma
1: so se me
0: da me da de tin anu ma fe wa di results no why
1: remember you say 2 until from 2 now to say I wear 2 ni there meti me but that is that
0: and they what you set a number be do oh that because so how much now
1: be him
0: so they are saying they know how the time as so akoye o normal
1: and that me fi fi for phone in the
0: one set them because this up for now we now we be that sorry 7:30 now what that sorry we are no no we how much now 1 2 3 3 now 4 no see form
1: but see from now me me na
0: make but we
1: answer you know you be match no comment e be ba one should be a unti me you be hwene mu said e be boye mo mo kwashi yes point 1 million years in to can there is about that quest kind of class
0: sir yati community nyame adoma e be chia na su same time na yato aso e free ho why ti yati german fo nyina why media me wo germany said e me kan e no the mask
1: oh what me dey
0: ta wo me chi din me no mo
1: am am ku so ne I experience coaching.
0: Masila, no, you be surprise him to the moon you be see.
1: The diamond shaft, diamond machine.
0: Okay. Okay. Ede kumi, baba, Ethiopia.
1: Why?
0: Ethiopia, Ampru, Kumi, Ena, Yeneno, Eko, yeah, yeah, you know. This is the World Cup song, as they say. That's what, yeah, sir. Oh!

Nadu. Kwan de send your ratas de mu our matching and sanity in Pacho. Ko England webu mudian 10 to 12. Me money 2 hours, man, we are 2 hours. England ne a Croatia no 10 to 12 yen near time. Into movie I won. Nanajuno. When is there seven American? Nanajuno, not Ghana. In Ghana, they have 1 to 3. Mm-hmm. Let's go!

0: Cristiano Ronaldo.
1: Hello.
2: Hello.
1: Hello. Good morning.
2: Good morning.
1: And Pacho and Ekasei.
2: Enogo.
1: Hey, now so you say.
2: Morning.
1: Yeah, me also. Me do as this.
2: Yeah.
1: Oh, okay. Yeah, me yasi. Okay. Me dasi. Aye, obeti. It has to be brave. Any, ofre na. Any prediction for Blasa?
2: Hey, please, dear. You to me any prediction, be brave, because matume boasi a check Panama for no.
1: Okay. Yeah.
2: From before me bo Brazil there no.
1: Yeah.
2: Our group name, but football now, baby, do baby. As you see, shipping boys in a
1: any obium,
2: yeah. But so, share the current state of the Black Stars. Yeah, one thing, that's how they to Panama for no one. Bitch, me, I can say, yeah, in chain one.
1: Okay,
2: almost a month chain,
1: yeah.
2: Very much of equal.
1: Tia very much be a the winner takes all. I said, wow, we are willing in article. Ubeko, open. Okay.
2: Tournament Iacon, we are going into the World Cup without too much experienced players.
1: Yeah. And at the least, Sukura, so in the ranking, was Yeni the last.
2: Aha. Yeni the last.
1: Of all the teams, you know.
2: All the teams in Yeni the last. Panama, for now, Yeni the best.
1: Omo Daya, so. Omo ye 30 tier for any other 70 year, 72 is 74 until yeah. Difference no cross on.
2: The guy said within midweek more no Amansi FM 4 frame Kumasi.
1: Okay.
2: Now Omo frame Nana Omo Bisa. Now one guy was making analysis be say he got 2006 World Cup for the first time. No?
1: Yeah.
2: The group why you go to no. Not check for and I think the
1: second. Saturn not check it that I think second or third.
2: Yeah.
1: Not the way top.
2: Yeah, underdogs in your coach, you're ball, you like possession, your ball, you're
1: a free or crown, I check and you check.

0: BNBC nei. 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
1: Eti na me kasa se, me so me kasa eti ona o ka basis se, on se se ye de sa rank is ni ye idi ya because ya experience the side ni
0: bi. Ebi da. Okay.
1: Against all odds you win.
0: Yeah.
1: But na me so me kan se, yam fa sa 2006.
0: Oh, difference nation, difference nation.
1: Even though 2006 in the year, your first time, not even near stronger.
0: Yeah,
1: Ghana first out with GD with team in the change this current.
0: Yeah,
1: yes, because so over here, because 2008, never goes to African community. So 2006 squad and now they are prepared.
0: Ah, for the tournament, you know.
1: Tournament in 2018, no, na ye ni wo home.
0: Yeah.
1: It is that time, no, na your first time,
0: do. No, no, so that time to cry now, but Papa, oh.
1: Oh.
0: Hey, my boss, I'm so. Allah. Maka. Maka. Now, but Papa, oh, you know, your team needs to ye ne host and win. And no cry, host and win, no fan channel. See you, Ted. Yes, you have recourse. Still no fine. And your men, my car, where we did, nobody was a man. I'm a cousin.
1: So,
0: if you 2006
1: squad and
0: a crown, you
1: go for the first time.
0: Yeah.
1: Look at players, and they do a more corner crown. They were in the best form of their life.
0: Sir.
1: Aminu Dramani.
0: Sir.
1: Sometimes Heart of Lions.
0: Yeah.
1: A whole goalkeeper, sometimes Heart of Lions.
0: Yeah.
1: He was the best crowd in Kenya. Only at that time,
0: and uncle, no, was anchor, Timmy.
1: Very good.
0: Yeah,
1: for a bit, he said, Sheila from a Santa
0: Cotoco. Yeah,
1: the guy who was in the form of his life, or no, no, or yes, Tata Crana who be a new one.
0: Yeah,
1: and in a squad, I had the court, Italian squad, no, who be on a form. I had the course of 2000 squad,
0: yeah,
1: you know, a boy. After more than Crown will lead the attack in a grand door. Now, if you're not that exposure, all the room will blaster in
0: But
1: now, your shekels are all shell Premier League in the money at the idea.
0: Nay,
1: you see more France now. You did you win,
0: sir.
1: I don't think us out to 2020 squad away from one. I will form Kakra because I can blend the experience with the young ones.
0: Yeah,
1: it may be a team or a team called you call run of 16 at Brazil for share.
0: Sir,
1: anything to make up is saying in 2026, you know. Yabenya a coach ya or ya well experienced. But coaching national teams I can see beat is a Portugal no mina as I assist and the amount no less a coach here, yeah. Former one United coach, yeah, say Alex Ferguson.
0: Yeah.
1: Now fast forward enough. You know, now who are then at the World Cup up on Mama Yenche? Coach, you know what experience, no doubt about that. We are coaching big boys. We are coaching big boys in the game, no doubt. Say obey to me at the Black Stars IABB, but tournament now coach in the year come upon all the experience and the records in the same.
0: The record in Shed and Yafe.
1: Yeah, the records in the same were both 16 games at the World Cup. It means to say, maybe I've had a group stage, you know, three,
0: yeah.
1: 5 times plus one game. It was both 16 games at the World Cup, we're winning four. Now, so 16 games now we're winning four, no? Say, I'm making an S for over 16. In Adams, we be out in the trap for over 16.
0: What feel?
1: What feel you cry? And until tournament now, they are called the records. No, then yet. Because, you know, a year records, you be a say, no, no, But, your man had the benefit of the doubt because of his experience. Your man the benefit of the doubt because Wakuchi Akesefo. He has been able to handle egos and all that. Yeah, man, on that opportunity, no benefit of the doubt because or your coach, well, he has seen it all in the game.
0: Yeah.
1: But all the time, we coach in Portugal, not ever now. What you must have done, I want to do it. If you have Iran.
0: Yeah, if you're hard, you know.
1: Nana want to do it. Elect countries, you know. No, be on
0: person. There will be no be on fan, no.
1: No, be on person, be on fan, no. And so, yeah, if you say, next week,
0: and if you tell on the crowd conference, we answer that and you be a brosso.
1: And the American was a wake up one more coding in the records named.
0: Yeah,
1: and only the intimate and infernal. The we need more for dear. I don't think say any elite country be other fans of Vancouver.
0: Maybe.
1: Me can't say country be about elite countries. Mm-hmm. Like said, you know, Kenya, Kochi, Portugal, and Portugal, and Fanupi.
0: Maybe they don't find him.
1: Yes. Country be to say German, and Fano. Brazil, and Fano. France, and Fano. England, and Fano. Because in the records are the World Cup for home.
0: Yeah.
1: But the vampire said, if you said the Kumika, you know, if you will game, no boy, and a positive CB.
0: No.
1: Boys, no, any experience, need to pray. But, chef, you this year, we now have Timothy Cowboys in the boom now. I'm saying, yes, and your leg six format and one point. And I want to have humility points.
0: Yeah.
1: You know, at the set at World Cup, at the same one chain, African Cup, at the same one chain, Bowini.
0: The
1: choir of the two of the boy win, and the other party are chilling.
0: And now all the penalties are called both, and then you and the
1: information about the young copper points in Quadele.
0: And the what we in Oko on him.
1: Yes, and you want chain. Papa, no other points. In Tennessee, Timinya, a win against Panama. And when they bet to me, the pressure on our boys, you know, especially the new boys, you know, our form.
0: Yeah.
1: Anxiety, and they say, winning number, but from the moon, say, yeah, no points, you know, against Panama. A bequet, your boys, you know, about 80% of the squad, a bequet, your own, because they are young. Some of them artistic were the World Cup for the first time.
0: Yeah.
1: Now I'm going to Panama. When you two games said that when you know it's against two quality countries. Our more experience will World Cup. Our more that players will be BBA will give him. And it is the one we need Panama at the another pressure. And that's how the two boys in this will be mama. Two games now can be hacking. And you know, me can't say, yeah, can't Blackstar a year, you better. Passion or die a man, the woman Ghana. Realistically, maybe the mechanism will be unlimited in the expectation.
0: Okay.
1: Maybe you can say, World Cup will cry. And yet, Ibiana, and yet, experiment in pharma coach now going forward and you have a ball AFCON qualifies.
0: Yeah.
1: On transition the team. On transition the team, then they say, beat me up because boys in here are young. We be party, a Jordan, a free one. Hassleful goalkeeper Benjamin Asaria. That is not Kanye Young. Ishaku, Niyama, Jirenchi, Ajiti. All these guys are young. Suleiman, no many are there. Naye, young boys here. They can play for more years together. You know, Bompa is a Panama game. A narrow win. I know so bit to me, Abua. Because he's playing, you call run 16 straight. You bet you can't go win. You call run of 32.
0: Sir.
1: You be ye third best teams. And they say, oh, it's me good. Now, you have 3 points if you grant now. It's me now qualify. At the core round of 32, no, I go in. Also, they be a team.
0: You see?
1: And, you know, yeah, I say, and you're my team, you in our first game. And when there was a target, you see,
0: yeah.
1: You forget it. England, you see, you're my Panama, and you see, and it's more. Yeah. Yeah, can I say, I'm on, and I'll be a walkover.
0: Sir.
1: Yeah, me come
0: again for another set. Panama, you say you could cheer for Muso.
1: Yeah. And I don't be over.
0: Yati. You are dear Nobu, you're the civil brain, you also are drinking, and it's our free sim near Yintino. You bet to us where free our studio and you put in Chibiano. You be who nets us, I feel no, so you're to us alcohol. Intino, you're the same friend, you know, you cheer everything for so. Why?
1: Yeah.
0: Okay. It's if for noble na yet in canoe or no so the need

0: Sakira no no eno odi ayi die na maye sa. 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We ya kwabo ade o si same same. 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Eda.
1: Hello.
0: Eda, Nana Dujemfi.
2: Dujemfi.
1: Yeah.
0: Good morning.
1: Morning. I'm what to say.
0: Yamia Dudum Nimon Pai boy, Huye, Yoha.
1: Yeah.
3: Moncobana, there, of course, you say, can be which I mean, what's the day?
0: And come on, and he didn't say, well, cap from one come on, as I said, the age is in there, and then I say. Football no dominity, no, I don't know because he has wake up and as he above first match, he abubo kakrebia, he abubo by a new ever. And I am see if he Ghana, your first match, but boom, the any the last group, and we wake up a UAE group L. And the no air two, and the minister of Seto, and also only the last person have a ball match. And the Amaya Betrain and Chaka Kram, they shall say Thursday, Yabo Thursday match, Yabo Friday. And then Saturday match in the Abubiana, the Abubi, US, Senate, the Asse, Canada, so until we as a host nation, it will be our first match of the year. I call you any my share. Host nation will be our one first match, Mexico share, and India. US is sweating me as Paraguay 4-1, and a year, Canada do only a year, a draw, only Bosnia, a board draw 1-1. It is Anna Yakono, and the Asher, the Wednesday, and you mean another way to me, I can say, Tazia, how much? And a match because at 1 a.m. a year abruptly time, you know. In Tina, and I know you go so it did you come out.
1: Okay, yeah, so the Mitisena Moka Pateo, so a dear Cacca.
0: And Pateo, so ever more cocana than the Amenae to Waka US. I am
1: a man of Adaya, only UK for case in tea.
0: I
1: am a
0: man of Sunti.
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1: no, sir. 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
0: Assemble, Nana.
1: Bao, Kofa Berman, as a wolf for Berma Bacunas, oh, seven years, Uncle Siasano, dear,
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1: two, and
0: yet,
1: and you are saying it's Russia. Nasa, any prayer, Mimi or Ghana, dear. 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
1: 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And come back, and so called Traganu in the Sicari and a bit my no. The only thing about my hand is any Sicano or pen, and don't them say that's who got Bucha.
0: Okay.
1: San Macano, Sanyasia, come in Hunadi Quintia Patias or Junisa, you keep one same Huna, Seb Omtian said about Kofo, and Oban one of Chichil and Koshi Hotel. 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
0: sanity
1: Yes, we beat any man who so. 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
0: Yeah,
1: she say, you cool demo. 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
0: Tansel.
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0: room. 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
1: I mean, there may be come back one and say, yeah, on football, there is a game of uncertainty. You can't predict,
0: yeah,
1: and yeah, the only two is a wound in Boston, where yeah, this time I tremble.
0: A new beam.
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0: da bi So many cabo won't come home.
1: Good. What would this show my dream say? Can a king as I see it me dim kunim no. A dear cow can clearly be a lack of skills. Gaumo bit me away in Bosnia because when you your chances be
0: one.
1: Yeah, Nanka also a European has your boys on ball and boy tournament.
0: Or the two
1: a year clear goose who has almost shed a clear. We never fuck could be as a sack and ball abbey over share.
0: Yeah.
1: On Bashe clear. Ena Oshe Academy Solano Pai Oshe. They play the football with determination. We have to win. And then a positive idea.
0: Yeah.
1: And you know, Mesreka se Ghana for no. Yeah, Munyan Kukunsam. That be a me come and say, if we are so Hona say, Ubu who's all your boom fear, San independence will be home. San of whom was San Uncle for be
0: home.
1: Mama, she won't cry, say. And Guarano, Yamisho won't cry, and cancer pam for, say. The only one can be Yamiba Nam so because it's too me we no more. To me, Yabeshu, Ghana, Yabeshu, Beshako, and a boss, Nubia, as I decot or Yabeshe,
0: and Yapa Thomasa.
1: I mean, him say, and Nubia, no, meaning,
0: and say, Santa could be a Besha, Mamu, and Yaman,
1: Swampa,
0: say, Boss Animal Thomas.
1: A boss animal, the other Kenyans and decot of
0: home. Eh, Sam, and you don't smell well.
1: Yes, omo nyina nyina be being condemned team no sa no the SCB ano omo koso bomb sam sam why be ma be yebi no anye nyina dan sha no ko mo hwehwe no
0: yeah
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0: Scotland say you are anti me ama Nigeria anti me ama
1: Ntino ade na mo wako drew wa na mo nti wo fi se se automatic mo koya na bibia ba aba so ana.
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1: That's it. 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
0: Yeah.
1: Empire na base nipa no mo nya oni ba bomb so no waye omuyie because wo hwe de US football on born no ano paya. Full determination.
0: Sir.
1: Go for the ball. The Paraguayans were going for the attack now throughout. Now a new locker, anywhere. But yeah. The US play, they play a game. I mean, I'm sure send the US football party. I'm a bobo now. So I'm catching a bobo. I'm a boy. I'm a boy. Pochettino, Pasha, or no, you know, I was stressed.
0: Sir, oh, feeling
1: any that's what I'm saying. I'm a bobo. Yes.
0: Ba omu nyina omu ye mu nyina omu hie ya be yo da
1: me say omu bo interpositional football say any kind no mu hie blaster I'm telling you say ma bibri I'm telling you I'm telling you
0: na say na friend bi omu chie chie omu ye nye do a omu hai fo omu
1: bo say the way omu bo bo no eh sir be nim we call ahoden determination the way and bo no na mo na bro na catch us omu bo European type of football pa
0: yeah
1: 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free ye preliminary small ai e wo mo hwe na san ko to aso ya no kwa na hia ye ai why ntii the American say she a home crime. Mama, you know, you rally behind. Why?
0: Yeah, Tiada. Into your message, you're on him, you rally, you know, news.
1: Marty.
0: Yo,
1: that's it. Come and come. Bye bye.
0: Edda, sooner than a dear by no encouragement, knee here on a summary pie, or say the SID, and on all come about the wake up, he said, you're more and more, she and the MC and the others acquire your corner. Maybe probably a bit me every mobile.

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You can't come with you across force items room, Tinanina account. But I am a man of this assumed rural Canada, and the US for the Mujer. Grandpa's party, party. A party in what kinds of party? It is a party dinner. Oh! Edanana, Edu Jemfi, Apulehine, Ohineba. I am a singing person of reference because of Papa Anti ACBM. Eda, Safria, Mehese, Onimeyadria. OCBM, we are going to be Nemo Mieuni say whatever Ghana you better touch and it can turn to good. And also the other I think that made us touch and if one a boy you and another be a more boom fee and was he and fan we mum no so no chile re. Mammy pimper no more now feeling fan Yimra. 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

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They said, yeah, yeah, dream see. Program now, yeah, they to us. Yeah, combine this force, no, any news to peer review, no. Because we attempt to not need that, no. Agenda 111 also to the matters arising. You need me, sir, also to send semi, be a near completion. Baby, cross, yeah, Vienna. 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US to play home last match cry Philadelphia but Omo be call Canada, Canada for us party. Assemble down also. Say so a call report be in sense. I mean, can we enter? No, when you welcome to ye Krumuha, your manifesta. I know no, I disable team. Now, say it is any day. Maybe a line at tomb. Obi be out me friend. We can swords. I can. Oh dear, you know, so news at attempts now. Also, the bar. And when you know, be and ye enter be a matron when I'm a Gosu DJ Ababili di this you know na ye de ko ye nim ba we no na ye de midna stars se Ghana touch ye ogu se everything that you touch ni ye touch na ta need to go near we ne e yi wi a sa hey oh ye ni wi a dem de ade chi an e besi touch Obi kase last week she share with man she show. Me tie ya na ebo me na ye adi be si ni tie. Ye ni be si. Aye.

Headlines. Headlines. Ti andi betina headlines ne Ghana se Panama headlines. Oh, ay. Andi chia headlines. Yes.

But all my lines need the moon, with me friend. Source no ending a newspaper review, no need be a camo. And that's your dream. Separated and I'm an uncle Canada, never saw come. Flood in the wall, agenda 111, I can remove and also with me the moon come on. And these are the items. Yeah, football now, and dominate still. Okay, Midnight Star, Woman of the Mountain. Special reward. Headlines. It's rocking in the funny paper jam in the sport. It makes your body soaking wet. A devastating rhythm that you never forget. I just forgot. And I'm the Midnight Star spending here. Everything that you do. Me mama made that start to know my headlines. That's a hot news tip for your radio. It's the headlines. Tell the heavy hitting. Na Ghana benya headlines we also ye engine timi e bibia kamo ana headlines. Oh ai Sabe pepe. Here's the dirt. Extra extra, read all about it. Hey,

headlines ne be ba o se engine bi bia so ye intact o ah e o se bi bia ye intact into your number 9 engine no there e o se etimi ye up and running na fi ro there the same midnight star is in the hand of the dada me ho ama o engine number 9 oh engine number 9 Midnight Star and I'm the team out. Also, we engine number 9 the team here. Up and running, I'm trying to win the headline.

fato wana fresh afe na me hu ya me yesa me pike ya na de to so no. Mm, we sirewa safre mami.

0: Hello.
1: Lassi.
0: Good morning.
1: Morning.
0: Kofini.
1: Kofini, I can say, you know.
0: Nice one. Because we number plus 47. I said, no way. Yeah.
1: Plus 47, yeah, yeah, no way. Yeah.
0: Now, I've a boom to say.
1: A radiadum.
0: I'm a dasi baby, Kofi. Man, patron, me and you.
1: Yeah, may say sports and I be Bogram.
0: I'm Bogram.
1: Shed US, how much in board or boy,
0: yeah.
1: US, the Vim pass it, they no matter how they want to score. Shed ball or boy, and I'm saying, Ghana, SA, yes, you should start determination. So, say, we are not going to lose.
0: Okay.
1: SA, yeah, you're performing no matter how. I said, you're strikers, and this is where we are, SA, the edition. So, SA, me, who said, Panama for a Kufis woman. Omunya Ibia.
0: Yep.
1: Omunya bigger than us.
0: Sir, you will miss him. Be on me as a coin.
1: You are going for 3 points.
0: Aye. Sir.
1: Because she open match in South Africa,
0: Mexico.
1: Which means South Africa, they lack almost strikers near a problem.
0: Yeah.
1: Or more issue with strikers, they don't know how to shoot, they know, you know. And they went there with the fists. I say, I'm what they been and also they bubble.
0: Yeah.
1: And you have more balls this time. General US and I'm matching US.
0: Yeah.
1: So no. Even US boss ball. Almost surprising.
0: Yeah.
1: I say, wow, US let me attend where he footballs before I'm not saying handball, the basketball near the years of a baseball. So no much me at me the vampire shit. The way I said they run like European system,
0: sir.
1: Like German football.
0: Sir.
1: Non stop.
0: Yeah.
1: So Tigana for your fancy team say we are not going for lose. Please Panama, I bet me I take 3 points.
0: Okay.
1: So I'm fancy on my team. Say 3 points here. Yeah, Croatia, England, Africans, this and that. So that kind of, if you say who's car, then your football team is stronger. Or if you are strong nation, then your football team is even stronger. A chem. Into Ghana from fashion with him. Canada for my zomna, tell me human right. But, yeah. Tell you, is almost human rights. No man find you.
0: Video for Philip as a young yatin since for the accident. Eddie and Thierry is right. Eddie, I was here. A team, yes, you.
2: Reconcile. Please report.
0: Tigana for Munya more like freak as well than report because any have reborn and Kobonya grown yet you. Midnight Stars. Aye. Freak as well reports. Aye.

0: wind it up.
1: Midnight Star. The Okai Woman, 80s.
0: Just don't care, I said it. Into your fingers, I can take it. Care, I said it. Shake it, darling, look at just don't
1: care. Ghana message, I didn't make you know. No. Message, you know. You see, you have no parking on. We will pack you have my ticket. You can't park here. And yeah, Ghana, yeah, you just you have.
2: Come on, move your car.
1: Move your car.

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You are standing in no parking zone. 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You force Ghanaians to give you a ticket.

0: Midnight Star with my crystal. So for landing in the NHS, to also with the politics. I tell you, you said that, you know, so agenda 111 also to say matters arising. Flooding in Ghana, say Accra, Kumasi, Takra, the, all the other cities in Ghana, the Nwajim. And then El Kosi, and what is the answer? Yemra Holland for an idea, the master of the sea. And a Ghana, Thomas Partey, denied entry into Canada. Yama Partey, Uncle Canada. So for Ebaha, now. Baby, let me love you. Okay. I'll place no one above. I mean, first of all. Cause I'm hooked, babe, on your love.
1: So for them, Kasa. Oh boy, Ipao, where's my whistle? Where whispers and I say, hey,
0: mama, where your midnight star?
1: Midnight star. Okay. Those times now, friends, more or less, no, cameo. Say cameo, Anna. The top boy.
0: Cameo.
1: Cameo, the top boy.
0: As a more. Cameo, the same.
1: Yeah, cameo. The top
0: boy. Oh, no, I say it too. The end, I never have to sign it. I don't know, I come you, Anna. Come you and let's just throw a pipe, you know. Ah, okay.
1: Come you.
0: I said, oh, yeah.
1: So shrine and that
0: shrine, woman. Say too, no, come on, the shrine. And I come you. Say too, no.
1: And I come you. And I hido.
0: Yeah.
1: Hidonis.
0: Yeah.
1: And I New Orleans, money, Hansia. Hansia or Tafu.
0: Sir,
1: Hansia or Tafu.
0: All the menu order.
1: Club 600.
0: Okay.
1: Only Hansia.
0: Sana na mo friend. Ah, okay. Okay.
1: Hansia.
0: Okay.
1: And the more or less na ayi betoy. Na na utamese nsuo ayi wona. Utamese wo god nwa.
0: Edumwa out. Yeah.
1: But utamese na more or less say. Then vom ko ya na fi. Ayi no mo point na
0: mo fa.
1: But I come you na ko is school form.
0: Yeah.
1: But I come you be top on nyina.
0: It's come you be jidin. Music na into a soon free na cause any man na omudi aye
2: omuni
3: we are ready.
2: We are ready.
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7: Welcome, boss.

0: sofi yonko na udi nyum ne ti dia enti no esen me combine source ni bi ama ba bi a peso udi kan di wura bi a no source ni de ne yedi nkomo se ya she world cup na se and at least all the host nation will be up on the first match enti ye hu ba bi obi a gina ne na ho odi odi be Ghana no ya me adu e be boy de ye ni a group last group in the world cup enti ye group L ye ni e what to occur enti ye ni be boy final match. But on the day, no Wednesday, no England, any Croatia, very Campbell. Woman, you had time near 9. And you were so many, and I think 9, 10, 11. We moved to 11. Near, you have a share, the NSA, the not the 12.
1: Okay.
0: And the NSA one, Wednesday. The England, for the boom, they're 10 to 12. Near, have about 1 to 3. Yeah, and I've been no question like Thursday, I'm matching. You rat is in Munon, you ever wear the end. By England, very kind, creature, near any Panama, never.
1: Okay.
0: Here, then, Wednesday, Thursday. And you want to because I want not the near rat has in.
1: I'm
0: matching him. The one person will just say, be our order. Ufi, Wednesday, by order. Maybe I'm sorry, and I'll do bear 12:30, 45. No, I've one. When the old heavy heavy trainers of this will sleep another 12 o'clock, man. Wouldn't miss a nephew.
1: No panel, I don't know panel of the officer's
0: course. I made him see that. Now, the China Mashay.
1: Highlight.
0: And now, you should new supervision. They say agenda 111 hospitals and any matters arising. You must say you'll be a unibucra, a king rim, and you run if you are bra, and you put 20 me cock or the IRS. Government and your willing to be so be fennipa, a dear partner, a coso. Sassana flooded now, as they say, not gunny, near a kind of way, a crown. So for young as they say, so no sonor. A tra and crying, I'm a baby be a no. A drew hobby. As a flooded in yet a yinquani, whom they say, and yet I'm crying cook. Take Kumasa so flooded. Takrade, a hen, baby be a yank crying cook. Indeed, at the end, yeah, and it's a nice solution. Be so, and that's all for your Ghana matches to say, everyone wake up on your first one. They're not Canada, everyone. The other two matches, they're everyone US, third one here, Philadelphia. And the first match here, yeah, Rem or Canada. No, not Canada, see a map of team could be because I assembled the
1: dinosaur.
0: They are smart to know so, but I would do us US, so they're my new Rem. The other end of Canada for us, you can see a mama because. Assemble that also. And assemble to the NCA, international law NCA, so unless proven guilty, will be assembled and will be, it's not guilty at that particular moment. The other end, I'm moving to the crime. And also, about the year, in terms of, over to you.
1: Okay. Yeah. Okay, me that see. Yeah. Well, yama a phone in a chin.
0: It's for you, yeah, so far.
1: So, a quaba, and you are a way than a gun at night today. So, well, I hear a work up in the city, no one a day in it,
0: sir.
1: No one a day in it,
0: yeah.
1: And see, a far a year party, dear, no, a very unfortunate. I mean, whom the India Canada for no. I'm wrong with you now, because US for a man of coin,
0: yeah,
1: a man of buy. And now, work up more organizing, me and son, I'm organized.
0: Yeah,
1: and see, me who the India, America for a man of coin, now most woman of coin.
0: Okay,
1: oh, and now, recently, more the way crumble, I'm rap America for if you see,
0: breath, no,
1: me who the grounds are more the
0: granted, no,
1: and see, more as a. More plain about conditions than our America.
0: And as America, Munu more, I'm a new
1: yeah.
0: Like.
1: Yeah.
0: If they stand on the right, you're original.
1: It just means a premise or more digital at the RFCU party a year. Visa. No. But well, as a team, they said, of course, your alternative. And the or Macron Bonoir, let us say, I said, what train or US. Or train or say, I'm saying no more call Rhode Island. No more be so Rhode Island.
0: Yeah.
1: And the over train or now, copim tama omo ye nest in ebe bono e
0: nest in the US
1: US I'm say ebe bono crew base
0: no na December fe December fe ye ni England no
1: oh yeah
0: no December fe
1: okay ebe bono US dia say na US dia
0: and US say too much is not can the US
1: US dia
0: third one I'm name say Philadelphia.
1: Okay.
0: Yeah, you know,
1: Philadelphia. Okay.
0: Croatia, last India. No, yeah, Philadelphia never born.
1: Ah, okay. Okay.
0: India.
1: Okay. And you know, me name the India. I say I can't afford them. Say we want to see na omo president, prime minister, ne Trump. Na kasa kasa bi wo muntem.
0: Yeah.
1: And to me sure say omo resolve with there, but be na. Still a woman team president because I said that Trump, no, Trump is all just over G Canada in Alpha. A woman buffy. I said the money will be under control. The measure said, so I grudge in the owner, I be a Canada for a taking that action because US for a man or entry there, not in the same way. And I must me and some who's to work up. And I said there should be agreement. And you say,
0: wait, so for me, the Michano, any England, and Umber Boy, no Boston.
1: Boston.
0: Yes. Okay. All Umber Boy, no Pacho.
1: Okay. Boston. Okay.
0: No, my boom last match was New York.
1: Any England, Boston. Massachusetts, we got a word of
0: power. Oh, I did. All
1: Umber Boy. Because I'm in New York, and you're a bit Marco.
0: Your third match in Philadelphia.
1: Philadelphia, okay.
0: Yeah,
1: okay. Boston.

0: Oh,
1: Boston.
0: Boston, Massachusetts. Okay. Yeah, born ho. Na third England match in it was nowhere New Jersey, New York. Okay. Na ni yako Philadelphia. Ya ni Croatia.
1: Any Croatia. Okay. Okay.
0: Sanity.
1: Oh, okay. Okay. A bomb fire say at least no. Even now a good start.
0: Yeah.
1: Now yet me either share a Panama forum. Then you know determination. Say I'm gonna say football, they are grown form.
0: Yeah.
1: But determination. More game plan.
0: Yeah, yeah.
1: Say we got to game plan. The new government. They were transition team.
0: And now we are no more there anymore. No.
1: Transition team.
0: We update you more. You can't say we were there because we are informal.
1: Yeah.
0: I drew her.
1: This is beer. That area. No. Omo, I update you.
0: As of now, the same kind of transit me a cover baby, and it is Iri and yard with two another Iri and then cut a memoana. So, we be to do with the governance, dear. What's the update you suffer?
1: Yeah. And me no mean Tiasia, may I mean Tiasia. Say, a transition team, we are almost hand over a ma government. Mewa.
0: Yeah.
1: And Tina will be a update you be a area. Be a Ministry of Agri, mo project ano mo shasi edrusi, Ministry of Finance, ne kebi oho eko bobo si ebi ma
0: disi NGMJ,
1: Ministry of Fred Health,
0: amu safu na se sa na wo kama matia si edi eno na mezume di jina zwa kaza de se ya bo ministry ni din ya depeni tuwa ya update ino.
1: Na
0: and so for because ministry abodi se be ya adwuma ne de e den ye kanjo so omuso omuduru ha ndi beto aso.
1: Okay, na parliament minority no o ma query for because I say omo de beto parliament bo na e busa ya twin ministry minister of finance and
0: we know ya minister health. Of health
1: eba na e busa ne say
0: na wo ya wonim
1: bafo e na wonim ana say wonim answer na omo busa some questions. Okay, se minimwa okay ni ehu ba bi ya dey question never because me ntia say won ma e buta o ma e reason ntia ya we hospital na only we decide say ya use why ya mfanya adwuma
0: yeah
1: emra aye o ma ni nyina ajapade o ana be san benefit o ma.
0: Yeah, so for that, the answer is obvious.
1: Parliament,
0: so for me, I'm fine. Yeah, you man, say, minister, I'm the welfare workers, but I'm going to cover up. So, me, that's the only reason because then, as of what you know, I
1: am minister, Rebecca.
0: There is what choky. Oh,
1: minister, Rebecca, as a minister,
0: Minamaker said to me, that is the only reason I'm a woman. You're going to be so.
1: They be said, and one. Because Minister of Finance, Minister of Health, no. I said we consult to Minister of Finance. Now Mark, your answer. Because me person me far work is he.
0: So now me just say, now I'm saying me clear.
1: Why that consultation?
0: Me said that few many. Said, and now I'm just saying, now me say that's what is going on. They can't take workers because they don't have the money to pay. One more soft, one more year, do my best year to your moka. No affair, no answer, come here, gum. Oh, na so from first dear drink cold. Me man drink America. I'm not saying that, but me food say. And them said they can't take the nurses and the doctors in tea. And they said in here.
1: But then I say a charge in financial loss to the state.
0: Yes.
1: Because a we and
0: we
1: soon in ano. Your friend say machines are too good in say.
0: Yeah. So for.
1: Ah, say kai to me. In your profit because I got a machine be a be 20,000. I expect this to be a by 6 months. I bit matica,

0: and a machine sneak one every.
1: So for when you wake up call so much sitting government who says service so for and your program be as on a fabra wa bra no me wonti me wie and also yan two mo for na bi bi bia be chasie no me hu time frame no the admit me wie ansan ma ko
0: kwabre governance mm-hmm. I continue processes
1: you know say you man
0: so you mo bi atem you mo bi atem you ma 4 years
1: ndin ya ma
0: 4 years the amount 100 years they are different. The amount 4 years in Zim said they are and change or nothing.
1: Yeah, but now so for continuously, is this something there? Yeah, you're waiting the near since my Ghana no continuous.
0: I didn't hear transition team no.
1: And because on continue, what is the use in the transition?
0: Yeah, and to the entire transition team needs
1: say Bretwaso.
0: And the obvious say Ijamawa over Twaso, and yes, and I make us. Party manifesto need that anything.
1: I'm from two of them.
0: But what was we are? How do manifesto know?
1: I we
0: can't be promised not fulfilled. But then, say, Obani did we Jawa?
1: Because the purpose of the transition, said the soft work and say, Twaso.
0: Twaso.
1: And I don't know what you mean because I'm anti you, Sofo. Who needs excuse?
0: Anti, Obani did we Jawa say we are? I saw what was.
1: And you drew here.
0: You didn't drew here. Ti won't mean can tell me say
1: me nim
0: debi let you say won't you capable
1: sir won't mean you do man
0: don't you minister and minister no minister for health
1: na say to me training back parliament say
0: oh yeah we say say what say we say obi won't need score be for workers no
1: yeah
0: or the call finance or minister of finance
1: no na say so for debi also meet me here no am a minister say finance na do mo ma ye aduma current you mo ka na be den am the new one akọ so for
0: debi on the side e need the one no enye o
1: akwazi kwa so be ma no ni van no no do afọm no so for ntio mo ka me the new one so me fa new one ka
0: o ye so ministry
1: ebe ko so na mi ni ministry ni ntio mo ka so for o ma ye aduma 3 years every have 1 year ye ntio ka. And I'm just using it the equal call, make sanity. But yeah. Maybe the university teachers in Tumoka, Nancy Umbesuni, and nurses, and then as it's crying in Tumoka Umbesuni. So for. And to one of the sooner in Tumoka, new one or the one of the ever. So, maybe question, you know.
0: Yeah.
1: Oh, one woman, ah, they are practicing in Tumoka, in Kantumoka.
0: Yeah.
1: Now, me health, my course. Untia thousand, as a woman, you know, suffer 200. So for does it even make sense?
0: And you say no minister of health no. And the hospital na see ego no. Na e die na o say ne
1: plan I inside because I buy on farm.
0: Because of and I of the amount involved no.
1: Yeah.
0: Na o hwa me na say. O hwe say work as be a o fa work as e be a o mu salary cry say.
1: Sir.
0: In the end, now for workers, no. Oh, no more pretty.
1: That's what I'm
0: because I'm more pretty, crumb, or much more different. Sir,
1: I do that I am sure.
0: Oh, and
1: the minor,
0: we have the cost of involved by this year, you know.
1: Yeah.
0: Now we take that decision, okay, because of a mini occurrence in 3 minutes of finance on dinner.
1: Maybe for workers. I know there is wrong.
0: Wrong. I'm not going to wait for workers, no.
1: Yeah.
0: Naka, only minister of finance not bargaining, now at least, no. A creepy crown or a more.
1: I'm from my name, dear. I'm from here.
0: Yeah.
1: I'm from here.
0: Mm-hmm. Oh, indeed.
1: So, for another last week, you can say, yeah, ministries no more than their CEOs. Can't be anti-Marcel. So, for your CEOs, because only Juman, I from like where I walk, say, what's that minister? A dreams, I do you know who I may be a hospital. Only then, yeah, one or year, demon. Obiako kase suspension. Obiako eno no adwuma na oyo we CEO onye minister. Ghanaian ministers are nominated their CEOs.
0: Ana na yeah it's true near kase omu exam the managers no.
1: David. Senate is off.
0: Just yeah, political appointment.
1: Yeah, because they don't add anything to you know.
0: Political appointment.
1: So because me fuse the community of that. What you are going to add me me ban and now also to the F4. They say me team the 5. Yeah. I can woman 9 years also to operation.
0: I'm some manager.
1: Yes, some manager. Send also Okasa. This is the work of a minister.
0: Yeah.
1: Any minister ko yadi because he Kate obi akwa akwa kana kurebi.
0: Example of sir, a former education minister.
1: Sir.
0: Onzo Ade.
1: Oh, Adi!
0: Mosque, send us now the value.
1: That is it! So, for Minister Juma,
0: Omeria capabilities.
1: Yes!
0: And also our leadership skills.
1: Minister Juma, so for, I don't know. So, who fuck our Mibaena? It's a Minister of Agriculture. So, Mibaena, Afibia, Yabrua, Yadokra, Navia, 100 bars. Mimi buy a me from, they say, Yabdo Afibia, 1,000. That is the work of a minister.
0: Yeah.
1: You add value.
0: Value.
1: Now, yes, sir. Yes, we will be in a choir. Be my queen. Adi. Yeah, yeah. Commission in our dinner hall. And you are Juma.
0: And the wind in our minister now be reacting. Now, on yam or my outmate.
1: And yes, you are so for.
0: No, maybe.
1: Oh.
0: Because, sir, because you are the Juma now. I'm bound. We need minister of finance, a minister of health. And that. Yes, you see hospital. Hospitals no dos. And a bihua ye bi. Ah, and a bit more pretty. And I have bow with chinas disease. And the old marbon timber carry. Listen on your competence.
1: And I'm your minister or your CEO. So for no one person Ghana for your being called. Is it why do
0: you see? No,
1: you mean your problem. Yeah,
0: no, former Daniel Prophet. Oh, then I'm prophetic here. No food is living the whole world. I'm not prophetic here. And I'm going to do an
1: air. I'm
0: prophetic.
1: No food is living the whole world.
0: And I'm going to do an air. Oh, do a political appointment. And I'm going to name my name. You say it in your perception. Let me name Crispy Khan F.R. Presidential material. Oh, now when we say Ghana for no perception, we say we be new be brain, and now we keep up with so over to me.
1: Debbie, when I catch
0: and I'm say the almost that perception.
1: Aye, aye.
0: And I'm saying say presidency say who are new more and now qualify. And I say brabe create job. And I say we back for new man brabe better.
1: Debbie, and you for new man better.
0: Debbie, who create job?
1: Aye.
0: And the who I won't see what me a pencil and I say,
1: a pencil or Babetti me a critty.
0: Yeah.
1: Oh, to crot to crate. I read baby. I had so
0: criteria and then yet will be a war. Deputy.
1: Mm-hmm.
0: And you would change your perception. It will be a war skills. Oh, I'm a tear. Your friends are presenting.
1: Oh, Tia Montia. Oh, Timmy Cassa, the number for the
0: reading now.
1: Yes.
0: And your friends and foreign relationship
1: and in relationship with foreign nations. On a crow, you'll be asked for all links.
0: Yeah.
1: Ninja and was here.
0: And you will be
1: a beer. And you will be a beer.
0: David, I'll be 50. But still, want to be manager.
1: Be a beer. You are in an LCC. You might be so for you might be a CS Scania, DB.
0: Of course.
1: Two was Scania, baby.
0: What may be? To be a no ninian, so be the manager.
1: Send it, you manage.
0: And the number two, my dear, that criteria, no dear Emma, say, Nipa would you more be a Juma Mona, and some money be a lady, more party.
1: Yeah.
0: I didn't hear, would you more? No, it's childish idea.
1: Debbie.
0: That's a baby stuff.
1: Debbie.
0: Who will create job and I say, what you man
1: eventually? Never said you want to so for nothing, what be a waff off any point. You had your our president would be over there. Go, what be a be old man? And waff any point.
0: You had your son, what you be a form about 30 million population. What be a man for 1 million?
1: No, I would be a
0: no,
1: so for your man, can I say, I'm so be a drone, no, and almost I don't want any.
0: Ah, now I turn the blame on you, Obama, no more baby, maybe.
1: There be.
0: But Clinton, when you
1: know. But Oberban on you, and to Kruby, a baby, many summer ye, a ye be a bay over Titas, be so, a bear tratini, pamo, amo, mamma, eh, say they're gonna, dear, who could be a duma, sir, or moon you, and no, no. And it's listen now, oh, the baby. Ever chini pebre. I mean, because government cross software, you must send corner, I might make me a creative. But the enabling field now or deeper to her. I mean, you probably remember, and none of my desk on coin being there. We are there.
0: Yeah, exactly.
1: Patriot do Apple, no, be ever so, be invest in the mining. Wouldn't so see Casson say.
0: Yeah.
1: Sano me ni yeshe.
0: Yeah. And they abroad. And yeah, your friends say, don't go for
1: them. You'll
0: be in a soap factory. Be our man.
1: I'm gonna say you're champ for him. Damn, I'm gonna champ for him. So, operation feed yourself for the bear. So, for saying a good policy.
0: Yeah.
1: These are the things we look at. And no man be a challenge be. Ode bebano eno ne ye hweso ne ye de kasa ade no bebo ay amoa eno ne ye na o adwuma de ye ndi ne
0: se ndi basara won se sana mus ganians no we o we mi adwuma kora da emfo bi ada ade ne se
1: obo ni
0: ada
1: kan se
0: won se
1: ade ndi
0: no adwuna wo fom adwuna wo fom en ni bebi en ni bearing bi a
1: se bebi
0: adwuma en ni bebi a debi it will be a in
1: this. So when you pass through, I will condemn them. You will have so that no one in Amsu. International, they need a friend. Waha, when your friend went to the selling place or links.
0: Or links. And networking.
1: Yes, sir.
0: And networking. A memory and networking.
1: Who is Falcon? Who need a beer? Who need Adam for? Now, why you crying about me? I'm so I call and tie them the head. We business people
0: for relationship.
1: For music and camera.
0: We need to tell to say, I mean, these are some of the qualities now. Or a presentable, you know, be a on the only wooden a cob beer.
1: Would you know, I can say it here?
0: Sanity, and a vast, a rich qualities be brew.
1: Oh,
0: and yet, say, will be a jumo, a friend say, when you may be brew or gun and tina,
1: and
0: you're
1: in
0: a
1: ma
0: qualifies. So, nothing was
1: carried,
0: you
1: might have been Yiska.
0: And I think it's a change of perception because if you answer your map position now, yeah, if you are political, you redeem who's in the panel, obetimate more qualify. But because, say, yeah, you change your manuma, or more boy in campaign time, or more multi music sponsor, and because we hear more, Papa, we won't team your manu.
1: Yeah.
0: I see a timid dinner, baby.
1: Sir.
0: Well, you see, we call, I saw Otimina innovative ideas. And watch the ministry no. Who will lead us and manage it? And yes, be our own, and yet, Dana was and be a no population be a bear, if you have a bill, could be a bill,
1: yes,
0: we are 500.
1: If you couldn't,
0: and we are 500.
1: Yeah,
0: in the thing, say it to me, the inquiry, a minister, no. Trinity Parliament, Domu Busano, and the Crontia, who minister. No. Yes, it now we mean more or less no.
1: Yeah.
0: Oh, madano, I say, machine to go mean, oh, man, very sad. Say it to me, visa, a boka, a visa, now we mean, and I you know, oh, my, dano, I quite these machines be out pretty, I just say, with my Felipa. Oh.
1: That's a gun, and you will see power. Not a gun and you will see suffer because the air quid na intimate courses are da near hospitals. I in him say it is completed. Now I can wear a moody as you say, and now near completion could I no see it, Misha Edumase. Now ye kakrana can in him. Oh, yes, this word you wear into a baby, but at least first aid in one when we dear. Now own say, and all not to me, Eduma. Yes, I think no. And yeah, you see. A tier four, me numbers and not to me, with me, Fred. Say, Uber Fred was up, or since her numbers, he be a friend. I am caught, never for a dream, bra. Say, football on the day, never saw come a dream. What predictions we are there, my gun and a Panama first match, and never was a Tazin and Opa. Before then, on Nightland and Croatia, ever boom, Udiana. Fred, never also, oh dear, bra. I'm open. Ninja na nyenko ye nim na yenhwe hawa ABC akọ ntia de work up eye official song ya Shakira eni no obi bia so ready nti we ready so dia eno ne de ko.

die no I say na me pini mini say e chere say Italian word for let's go and I say come on Italian word dada you know well, that's the title of this song dada dada Italian word to mean come on or let's go.

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Any pursue? Hey, Nagana cry, my Benny. First, the Kayoka say, hey, and two are you flood. Ubia flood, Ubia drink one. And crying. Second. But as I said, the Kumasi, Takura, the wine. Tema Tamale Bogatanga Asem. Here in this place you belong. Different nature of being. Patesso, Canada for the Manema. Koyini Nasem Nimi. You as a Sudu Raho.

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6: 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Let's go. Come on.

Because who is so who I'm part of Facebook? What FM at Ghana today? Your whole life. Tune in radio so wait me and follow us. Ghana today. Let's go, Dadai. Come on, let's go. Yeah, I'm quiet. Hey.

0: Let's go.
1: Let's die. Hey, yeah. Oh.

0: again.
1: COVID MP, Michel no pay. Because you know what it takes. Unfortunately, Ghana and the Antimensia, but yeah. I'm really be all my.

0: We are ready.
1: We are ready.
2: We are ready.
3: We are ready.
4: We're ready.
5: We're ready.
6: We are ready.
7: We are ready.
8: We are ready.
9: We are ready.
10: We are ready.
11: We are ready.
12: Kofi.
13: Lassi.
12: Uh-huh.
13: Masaba.
12: Ah, Mamusu Asaba. Eh, I'm qua.
13: Nah, he. Gospel DJ. Nadia.
12: Gospel DJ was also when it was my care. Kujamuneno.
13: Eh.
12: Gospel DJ, bra.
13: Brother,
12: we better watch him.
13: Papa slide, you watch your home.
12: Slide. Me yeah. Background or so I know join the person. When don't me my
13: I would say and the economy no call you party.
12: Call you a coffee.
13: Call you pa. Our bones were already a propaganda.
12: And you know making. And one of the none of the children was I would be in any.
13: The air cost of your own car. So last year a head curse, I said my ear came. I said, oh shit. Mahama ministers of Ponce Omana.
12: Yeah.
13: Most of them, Oshet, Kokuja Tabrakwa, Kunta Kando, Sami Genfi, Ofusukwache, Mwabi Mei, Sam George.
12: Yes, some of the Omanems, he runs to Omudiana, baby Swift trapped it.
13: Who's your position? I don't want to tell you now. Who shall no more position, you know? Not all of them near your planting or more than that.
12: Yeah.
13: So every position I don't want to you know. Hold on, I'm a boho.
12: Yeah. I'm
13: a propaganda. Any other one got to ho.
12: Yeah.
13: Look at Sam George and Shannon Faso.
12: Yeah.
13: Flooding everywhere.
12: Mm-hmm.
13: But I'm warning go on. I'm not mean Suma. Because I don't know, says a nipper be a green woman with three more says, you
12: know. Hey.
13: So, says, are we a white or better one?
12: Sir.
13: Said you see cassette here, you team and Santaman Opera Soba.
12: Yeah.
13: The former MP.
12: I never play out, no one an entity. So,
13: yeah. Share an ordinary propaganda or yelly tea, man, yeah, just a Yako Pamba free, we are saying. Just a Omoya, almost sell cruise, yeah, or yacht to a position, you didn't miss our Zamum. They propagate everything during their position time. Ain't he, and no? And I expose you almost, you see. Even your president, Kran, he did it the same thing.
12: Yeah.
13: Sa agenda one way and another way. And no one can bear the pressure. And what my fans say, Ashanti
12: regime. The major, you know.
13: Major, you know. And now, John Mahun is an unpack and force a moon.
12: Oh, I know they say it's clear.
13: But no one can say, oh, see new one. I want to call him Baliban boy. Oh, see new one. Oh, voter region hospital. Oh, see new one. Oh, baby, I'm going to vote. That's the Western North for baby. New hospital was starting from.
12: One now. What kind of TSA said? Then you good idea. No, now the big become home and here.
13: Now I almost is done. Just so I'm about to start working.
12: Yeah,
13: so no, some of the places MP for the create trade amount for. I'm on base machines in here. MPP for training, one man, San Omo, a loose election.
12: Ah.
13: So, Santifor, no fan too much, you say, end this in your party, or see, Omo Bobo.
12: Sir.
13: They have a history of accounts. It's there. Rollins by a uni, the Ecosso. They have a history of accounts. Tibo who said, the Ecosso in Yano, meanwhile, so the pressure that a Kumasi G in Yano. And you can't find one here or more.
12: Debut.
13: From the north.
12: Never, I'll be ever, and you won't be ever.
13: Bokina for Krabaho, Sakina for Agricus. So, but all the assurance as Santifuntino, they don't want to help.
12: Mm-hmm.
13: Obedi agenda 111, what about the community head?
12: Ah.
13: Fakota Boboya. Just say, Jomama Dubabia, you know, he lacks a lot of things. But that's one year, and you have got to man.
12: Said the Epenunuku.
13: The Epenuno, because
12: I'm saying the Panama is another.
13: Osha Ferry Hospital, dear Nanadu, and a Siamena could do the Biakogum. Just employ the workers.
12: No, so I can ask him.
13: I don't know, Sophono. The canon de Betria canon.
12: Yeah, Omunia,
13: Omunia. I'm going to require the first
12: one. In the idea,
13: Yem, you cry.
12: Yeah.
13: Can't move for him.
12: Debbie.
13: Zonu. and only a so sad as a Ghana. No, you will nipper be or more Ghana, only you will nipper be or more Ghana.
12: Never be NDC.
13: Shall no man and I be a two good voter region. Pepe, Oma German ago, who must say head care, Agenda 111. Almost four, almost completed the Ashanti region. As some so many. And what got far above is community health care. Son, said chip compound, community health care. Just a NDC for no do be a Okan, that is all Yaka said here. Just a Ube be your work, Eddie do a matter. Because I did go higher common sense, and you're just small thing. But I'm going to so. Cruci or Mano den sa wako fuck could your tabra as a foreign minister. One only know any go negotiating the business about Ghana. And once I woke out of Africa
12: for Abba
13: Ghana. For become foreign minister, you have to get a links. So who for foreign minister can you share soon your country need loan?
12: Sir?
13: Now could fuck up with your tabra or no one when it woke fees, you know. Who is a Donald Trump will choose soon advice, you know. A young guy, no. If he's the official, no choose. The guy have a political link. So I'm saying, no. The Adibio, the vice president, is a hun baby. Hun baby, ah.
12: Debbie,
13: I be who's your co-party, okay? On fire, on finish initiative, where you be a asset, they're not doctor, but we are, no. So no.
12: That's on there, on the Mayan, the Mammy, oh, they. Ghana na ba for sano.
13: The other ya se Ghana for omu do do na omu Ghana no hunu puntu obi o mabrabom. This is how they went to election.
12: I am sir.
13: During sano me hunu. So but Ashanti region mistake here and say o man koto aba. So o man wo mo.
12: Dem say yen yes am mistake ni kofi.
13: O man wo mo say.
12: Yen tututu abusiafo ne fo because the sign also say each one for himself go for anti Ashanti o si ejina ma Ashanti. And at this time we say NP NDC kuranya 10% was Ashanti. Kofi o si start pam krofo bi free Ashanti region wo.
13: Yeah.
12: I'm telling you.
13: Eno kura na aka last.
12: O si pam o mo no nya Ashanti ni ko.
13: MP pit mi ba power bi ma. You have to take Ashanti region like a gold egg.
12: Sir?
13: Because we are sick and tired down. And you can't hear one of Ahoy family, you know.
12: Yeah.
13: Was it Yenya Ashanti or Tumphobia and any idea? But tell them where Ghana.
12: But
13: see Ashanti region. It is said there, former Yugoslavia, send one country.
12: And one more Titi, Soviet Union for you.
13: So Yugoslavia na your country. They say yes, seven. Bosnia ne. Kosovo ni
12: adi. Eni wumi ni na wo.
13: Omo ni na e yom country.
12: Macedonia why?
13: Macedonia ni na omo ye Yugoslavia. Na your former Yugoslavia. Omo titi omo titi said the Ghana yasi on 16 regions ni adi adi no. So because you hunu fasobia, I say omo ba ye ni ano omo enu mo wa region ho. Meanwhile, your resources are not
12: all. Yes, you are dear home. You're with me, are you?
13: See, me cow tune for no offer, Prempe. Some are Rollins a bass who are no Kukuma, Shantifor, as Antifonia. Or see the pecan. So Rollins are continue a bad day. Or do you look up and then come Kumas?
12: Sir.
13: See, I shan't read the free Ghana. And I Rollins just had the moon.
12: Yeah.
13: So, the beer near the conqueror is a say MPP bar or more money qua shanty region, Hono. The beer near was on crime. Bibiani, I was on crying. So, and he said, I can't find a junior who said, and this is to me, why? Because I'm going to be a boy. Hospital says, yes, yes, yes, Ashanti region. Oh, my woman. So, at a mess by a capitation, as they know they are caught away. Ashanti region.
12: I bet in a mutine, sir.
13: I dare you try, baby, a density population.
12: Only they try.
13: They try, can't you? So two for Kasai wound. Doctors no call him. They go back to this, their strike.
12: Yeah.
13: Or no, Minta can do Timiku Yi, Sea Wood, and be or no one a fielder or you qualify for. On him, society, a man here, and it's stable life. Because a dire, a fat, a nipper five. Now the nipper 15 begua. Last year, at the end of the course, at the Stampede Crab about.
12: Yeah.
13: It is will be where your infection a bit me affect your mom for. Imagine, omo wo dem won yina so on ba ba affect wo.
12: Sa.
13: Ti ni pare de yes wo se mo me stop na ye ntiti omo omo wo ho no. As emergency ye ni ntiti omo ansa. O ti akra us na bullet as suspended. Nyansa sem be ni wo.
12: Asa mo.
13: Nyansa sem pa be ni wo. Ono onim de e cause of facility wo no. A wo ye de e bebo an. E na e ye very common thing. A very common thing here. Omo omo ba ebusu ona. Your best spread o mako other hospitals. So, but was one tears here. My boy letter man is one thing for 2 weeks. Here our president, no here no. What the next was a minister. So, now ko yi minister say as a health care minister, as a health minister. Now ko yi minta kanda. She na na do buy one o choose soon. O choose na profess right. So. Enti ye wo nipa bi a ndc fo na omo nwene nwene Ghana ho they say some say economy no koso omo say bibi e koso they say Ghanaians are suffering now omo shout o omo nya hunu bi aka mahama ne 1 year 6 2 years 4 months as 6 months
12: kakran ko mani
13: eh enko o mani unu sami jamfi na na sia yi o koye maze
12: eh eh
13: en kan pp ni bi na koye yi sa na
12: do sama.
13: But at MPP for Nkasa, that small boy, name my many papa baby. But look at now, and I knew I didn't show as a good boy, the CEO. The boy feel like, or your president of Ghana, you see. So, go check and balance be anyhow. Say they never will be a day basset and can be a bad digital on, because he can be a bit forward baby and everything are crazy. That's Ghana's all monte. So, I'll be sure we're at last. Kakra beto accounts mu kure eh e bi enti ne e 41 na so because all of the system is in place who send this kakko Ghana kura he say we are the way is crazy wo so no they follow bi from your accounts from this from that so ti be and am corruption be e be assort any abruchi say the whole Africa so because look at this boy so don be a minister state in omo nyina say obi a big man.
12: That's a more
13: big man. They don't care about Ghana.
12: Debbie.
13: They don't care. That's it. I'm only Ghana. Come
12: and enrich yourself.
13: OBC agenda 1111. What's the Akofa chip compound?
12: How?
13: Akofa Boboya.
12: How?
13: That's just a sad. I'm saying I'm in the end. Papa's lie. I bet my
12: economy.
13: Mode propaganda now. Mode DNO. The propaganda, propaganda, papers, so. And you say, after forcing, and then I see you doing it, you know, more Marco. So, Julius Zabra will be a presidential year. So, if you acquire confusion, be a DNDC. My Shanti regional minister. So, you are Roman Kowoye. So, you know, my son, Mama, don't be real. But I said, the place, Kapa.
12: Oh, of course.
13: No,
12: no, but I will not be so than a trip to US to go and give birth.
13: Yeah. None of you American citizen.
12: What have I?
13: Okay, American citizen. But you do a city in a bar. The bar between every politician of Ghana.
12: Sir?
13: No. See, NDC no moon of Crana last year. A gender moon. It's the one party no pa. It's our presidential race in Omobekono.
12: You
13: judge them then, because it's a you before now your minds of Omonchema. Mahama, man, take you over party, no.
12: Yeah.
13: If you go to them, and the Royals and Mano, they won't agree. Tija de Mo,
12: you're
13: candidate,
12: sir.
13: Yes, sir. Dr. Bomiana, why quiet, and what the normal be to talk with him. They are sure, sir, from next year, no, the man will come out.
12: Yeah.
13: Tina and Tina, minority for no, I started to cook a call. Maybe I say. Especially baby Lucy, you know.
12: Mm-hmm.
13: Or more work out the cause of Lucy, you know. And a man PP Lucy and see and no doubt say Osha the Nair Corner. Ombe Lucy because cruise here propaganda.
12: Propaganda.
13: So we coco farm and also about no bema
12: stars.
13: So I'm sure. Just say I'm in a far say I ni pana wo ba no wa ba bi pe
12: sai enim no e ho no ne o man fa ka ho no so ho
13: yeah
12: se ho ni pa ti kwa so be man tuma ti eni din ko ni ba onim ni din da
13: so And no, now I said, one more propagate ya man to Ghana for it. So, nurses mobile automatic post.
12: Yeah.
13: So, what you want now? We are who goes through a nurse.
12: And now, oh, dear, sir.
13: No, no. And I'm Sako Gina Shanty region, Polu 2 and the MPPI in a sense, MPP 4, was stronghold, they have so young, yeah, man. Meanwhile, some chess are.
12: So, more.
13: And a tall Shanty region for a team. So, a strategy be the most forceful yard in Raman for Tima, a bass, I bet. Me 100% sure said 2028 year, Dr. Baumi Abeba. Me a sure 100% sure. Because Omahun said, Omahun, I'm going to compare your mama, she see.
12: Messi, Kofie, Messi Asante region, say NDC team is having near 10% of what? I was a Santi 20 per year soon. Missa, oh no, auntie, Asante.
13: I'm more research and more Asante region 30% last time. Is it what the ambassador is saying? Or research and this drop 18%.
12: Of course. I was a cotton.
13: I'm bed drop more.
12: I was a cotton. Me say, so we know more than 10%. I was a 30% per year. So
13: I said, I'm a fool.
12: Yes.
13: But it say MPP, but powerless power. My Asante region look like a crack.
12: And the woman, yeah.
13: Because. So Asante region ministers and MPs no more Asante region. It's about time I saw a woman when you call baby or more.
12: Sir.
13: Baby, I will now cause you a free.
12: Oh, not, sir.
13: And it's all feeding.
12: Sir.
13: Farmer, say, oh, feeding in prayer, come on, my case. You feed you, I'm so being your profit.
12: Nay.
13: Yes, or more when you call Asante region.
12: Sir.
13: Who say, Hono, Asante region, Eastern region, to Mamma. We hear the whole country.
12: Sanity.
13: I hope said the next campaign on the next manifesto near the other. I hope said that Dr. Bomi had be a bit for Ghana for the man is a more
12: only
13: a
12: seeing him say,
13: so,
12: yeah,
13: but the man is more smart. See, I hope so. The idea bit for Ghana for Juma last day.
12: Yo,
13: the gospel last
12: day, yo, be so, that's a coffee,
13: Martin.
12: Bye. Your brother Kofi Norway and you know Abu Bobu on Komono. I said the Diana, you know, ain't you know, my dear Yum Crana, my family, and then they may present me call old times or now 80s or now, no, any and ye or honor, any echo, ain't you know, dear be, sir, what's a roses are okay. Then let's go, hey.

Mark Band, Roses Are Red. And then Shakira knew old times we 80s in the Amis. Roses Are Red, Mark Band.

This was the pure sound. So we must have more time than any of the pure. Basa basa ibianim. What's not pure? Bibia the di Utiatu said yes. Roses are red, violets are blue.

Mark Band featuring Mark Campbell Brothers. Roses are red, violets are blue. Then the Midnight Stars in the show, I say, is it the MC Sakura?

Yeah, yeah. Sir, patch your slot, me friend. We have some 10 minutes to go. Now, fee, go to our virginia queen. Yeah, they are that demo, bro.

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I mean, sure Kofi will bring. 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

patrol kaya papa muso ani afri mu his face omzu no mo nyomo nye izi o mame kai o ba kon wae the whispers umu ne bo rock steady rock steady no muso ne bo ba ku sa nyu me de nem pem ta pe tv ai This one is called And the Beast Goes On. Whisper first.

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I'm Miss Anshas, it's over, Kaya. 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

0: tofa bo ma me fanyu yende na DJ gosu DJ betna se anyway na me won timin ka biem edie me nyane de me mpe ase DJ ne oh DJ never had there man in saving my life na me banko why last night I'm for do save my life oh let's go oh Eda, mampon. 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
1: Ok.
0: God will be take you. I know the other dem.
1: Ah, ni se. I drew other dem.
0: Sir.
1: What you talk? Other dem for number.
0: Aye.
1: Yeah. Anyway, the politics na vie. 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Yeah. 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I say. Yeah, come from Titras and the four and castle. And now, there be a mama and go for the music.
0: Sir.
1: Or more, or Joe Matinasino, or Tinamono, or Mumu, and a bachelor, or the SO, who's my
0: hair.
1: That's it, sir. I see a merely by horse. If you say, oh, what away, what does your old war?
0: Sir.
1: A book a crab be a woman, Santino. And now, Omo Freeman, the Dudu and a crab be now, Bormose, or Motia, as I say. Omo baby baby bi nanso ya jo matena omo de ya ho afra so me enso asantefoni bia but e kama ya se omo omo ni tete ho se ukwa nguna ga ukọ zungu ba bia che se omo adwina na kire ni se ewu mso boje ata so de omo ye ne ni ho
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0: that is it
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0: or swamp was on poor some yellow man. 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Simple,
1: sir.
0: Now, almost shall almost see you, Massy Cruno. Some funny man who say, a bad year, dear Crana, who crude ye, and you can say which way name. And then, papa, maybe I bet ye my dreams have been caught to about my end this day. I will never do that. Timmy fear any be an unusual to about my miss once out to our wife in the why? Because it's a Barcelona. Runs the time and say, now, oh, yes, you can be who say. Woman, you only pan and call Johnny for me. Yes.
1: Well, she has seen
0: that when the bar was so.
1: Well, she has seen that the porcupine on that arm and hook coin. Oh, yes, him.
0: At the end of the day, the woman in Brahma was a moon name in Chirma for the Moody's occasion. Moon can who saw mine or Timon Santimano, you are Santimano, that's all mine.
1: Sir.
0: Timon, you know, man who saw mine who yell first. A son of a junior before Rabbit. Na ma obi matun sembi nguma sum na motete o se de batwe ma dia ya na so bi be twan to a wonim ne dada no o se twan to foforo no wadie this small boy samije vida me kasa nkola na asem se what me your leaders
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0: o kan sabi sabi nkwasi asemo na ma position na ka obi ti dem eye so ono ka be mi sha he number 5 years, my name can to you, a friend say, to social media, so no president mutti me family menu 70 bunny mine.
1: Yeah.
0: Nature still a you heard a brandy, she won't want to tell that.
1: Kevin.
0: One more to one more cancer, man, our president offer. Now, cora with me, di utum for atom, cancer, fortune, utum for the diary for atom, no bagana. Now,
1: who's your power?
0: Born Huban.
1: Musu,
0: what bomb, born Huban say? Was our court of us, I'm your jan, and say court well, and say, oh, near Sibia, Indiano. What kind of jurisdiction are judicial near two, my name?
1: Emre and Inca, so.
0: Now, yes, no, be betrayed because I said, Momo, Master, and this is what I read, a young chinner, a boss on Fanning Cucunun Cucuno.
1: Yeah.
0: Now, what's any partner away at this umbrella, who is all bored, you won't go into the parish, will be now your baby tunnel. Who is there, oh, so tobacco, you know, so the Chiana.
1: There
0: be. Then people for Insignians. So be to Parliament now, or ye dream, no jet double pay. No mom Koshako, because so yacha chom.
1: Yeah,
0: I said, you are a bomb. No more, you know, down which he had the chom say, Mona Munya Muja and the idea of Munchamudia. Munsha be free,
1: sir.
0: Munsha be born. Yes, I be cancer, my show be put to car. The moms and some more mutiny be no cancer, and my tear will be moved who say, we in the Pabonino. Most more now, money mamma also. I must some agree. The moon say. More some to me double. We are Santinia do feel proud to be a shanty. Nana kind, and as I say, can then Nana kind, for say.
1: Utunfo, more Santi Samuinyo.
0: Yes. More Santi Samuinyo. Because you're always a sentiment, feel proud to be a shanty. No more being Kajos, I don't know. Which one did I? Yes, of course, the only one I may walk,
1: sir.
0: I want them copy it. I didn't tell them me to me once. My Santi Samuinyo, of course. Pierre watches over catching them, Semco Abam Tia MPP. I mean, Matu, Omu Gina, you, I would never do that,
1: sir.
0: Suit him up, Gina Pitti Natural, woman, come on. Asante, your mind, for no free. Do you mean MOB, generally, no account for once a man or so in the 20 to walk away? Miss Papa, where to set Daniel, mean you never been can once it be a
1: dear, no,
0: maybe I'm media, no. I have to be proud of my mom. I have to be proud of my father.
1: Piao.
0: Now bet my coach number a good papa any more.
1: Devi, eh?
0: Would be over Jimmy be a dear Santin any more. And I never found wooden at the old moon when he was. Because, so we a chamber. Now in your cucumba, Nayan Cotoa, Marginum Refusa, Santini be assault me boo papa no mammy.
1: Now
0: for the dear
1: man, no matter what.
0: Yes, no matter what. Maybe to me to Papa Janeda. I hope the papa be an enemy who hadn't come here feeling you want to be an idea. I don't just say I'm a good gentleman because of Paya Kwasi. I don't say I'm a good no, be come papa once and I'm a
1: time. Now, hey, Devi.
0: How possible? Would do a tune for one time sooner than the bro. I'm telling you, would the papa be at a more papa and would be a Santiniba? Kahunu said, no me and above fee. And then I do a come as yes, soon I'm say, Sam Brantia no more did dimpen you for atom. Akwa wi abrante na nim keteketu no te presidential one when palace one ma or say friend say press secretary no you friend say
1: eh na aka na
0: eh ofusu kwachi o se wa wa no
1: eh ofusu kwachi wonu na aka
0: ofusu kwachi Sammy Jemfi
1: yeah
0: Sam George okuje to abla kwa sam kofu ya mabobo mu nai me si asinjo makachire panyini bi obebo obetua ho ka asan mo fi asasi so
1: amen

0: I'm telling you honestly.
1: Yeah.
0: So this armor doesn't work in these people's life.
1: And the Ankiyanti has not coming. I
0: mean, if you watch us here. So on no so be a crown for or be a incompetent. Omu Jessica. Nyami kum nanado maye yon, nyami kum nanado maye. Wa, onko fru play no onkum, onkum maye.
1: Yeah.
0: Me se asma kwa brante na kano, fasa bebi yon shonka. 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
0: Yes.
1: Tino. 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
0: Oda so tiase.
1: Mhm.
0: Ako ye.
1: Yeah.
0: Oh, the old coin, old coin, and so now I could do ya.
1: Sir.
0: And then, oh, of course, Missy, the way you be an awasia, Binyasun, so Papa and I are Binyasun, so Bonnie and I are Binyasun. So, what would you deem paying for Tentino? President Mahama, who say, what water and I won't be Yankunyans, what Tentino, what the Sika or Miley Sika Cassia, and only a show was as a walk or that cotanano. Ah, now what are the ideas here, man, so Bungra?
1: Sir.
0: Ano
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0: Yo.
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0: 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Bye bye.
1: 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Iwane noli. And now Edu Jemfi all the ways from Leeds and also Frey, you know. Now we na ya D A V A and na ye cassette a day. Missy DJ B save me life, a DJ I'm Fedu.

0: DJ, the one and only gospel DJ, saved my life. 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

0: Eye yawa ya chiji batono. 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Eh, Dr. Nye, the Minister for Entertainment and Fun. 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One so for Clemena na ususo ya. 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About the Yawa, the Vesian Colo. No one say Piaba back. Eh, a catch was soon as a full rat is said. Yedra, eh, Ika, Rabbe Pepe. 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May any food from near Vanve. Near Vanu, don't buy that. Yawa. 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I say unto you. 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
1: You are now not
0: for sure, and it was what? And it was all bore. I'm Zintra. Yavetias. Hey, Yawa! 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
1: Boom!
0: se wabo modi ya ichimo pono di ato eye Word FM so. Ewa Ghana Today so. Na utie eye adede mwomre. 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E minister for entertainment and fun. Yawa. Epesi uji ujiweni. Try and join the crowd. And Sunday at TSC Timbo. A doctor. Yawa. Yawish.

0: Odoye Sronko Oba Ghana Eye Amamri Mwa Nase ye bo doso Eye ane yagwi mwono Yagwi ye se nipa mienu Oba ane be mangwa Debio Ye don ye tre mwa Mani febusya Wati asye Ye don no e show respect Ye don no mo do Sumbo, the boy a day. Seba, your money and Titi Mwa. 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
1: You
0: are not saying, dear, you beat me, and you order a year. And so, dear, yea, yea. And then, I'll be honu. We'll be a tin and our semi doll. It's ye, you more, or don't go on.
1: Locally,
0: you are done or there.
1: Prove,
0: yeah,
1: so DJ Tesco.
0: You're not grand, so say. And then, or don't me, my nipped rich. Odo timi mani pabi torumum Odo etimi mani pabi sebi ejimi Nansu nini na anka mfuano Idi odo be mungu adia Enye yao Enye mpo wachwa Enye pese minkuminya Enye ansuo Enye mumu Yawa Yawa What the hell? What are you trying to say? What's that? Wamra walk can see me now, boy, you mean?
1: And more.
0: Dany bia, and you bia.
1: No.
0: Ibim Gurawana. What you say? Eurao, Eurao. Eurao. And I made also. Don't rub your mummy and your dog. Make your dog quiet. Don't rub your magic. Yawa. Don't rub your. Hey, wish. And Jay, the Enkaya, whatever, bro. Yawa. And then you, my dear, El Cosono. Don't rub your mummy. A good day. I'm singing in a tree. Or die any part at Doctor Nye, the Minister for Entertainment and Fun. If I saw you and your name, Linda, here we are. Bree, I'm Waha. Yachia, we can say, Raddy, you don't know Sunti.
2: Don't rub you.
0: I'm gone. Debia dawo ye mana broso anso ene di yesu ko
2: uni oya
0: yawa
2: yara wa jami ko dan
0: mechi abe dofu bia be bia me dofu bia wo so do amins me do bi I love you.

Jefferson Brad to say yeah. I want to are one agent green if you go. Now Kai saw Dodo. Also seeing us for a day. A two a year or do a goo. Yeah, a macumum. You can see a day or do Emma. Udomia means me dobi. Yawa. Hey, yeah, yeah, Kai Bo. The film. Yeah, tell. I said, yeah, can say, my dear, what do you want? Of course, so. Oh, could you aim? I'm singing an uncle for an oyenya. Yeah, wow.

Uishi. Hey. What is here? Aye. I don't quite a cabayo was all day. What is here? You're a cabia, Gumazuji. Ventiri. Aye, what was a one? What is he? And your dog. And then your dianti. The Kakura. What is here? Your name was from Fomono. Only be sent more some will be to match there. Yawa Yankabo. Near didn't name, we didn't name, we are glue. Was it for God?

Agro for Z. Agro for Z. A ye jubu sumia wumi. And that day, another one. If you are a Europa, a year 10:30, a copy, maybe a year no muno, 2 p.m. No, and I never would you make dear. I had the path of breakthrough, El Coso. What you are saying, and there 13th June 2026. Agro was it for God? Aye, and there is here a woman by. Woman by number 116 116, postcode near 2512 XP. The Higgy, yeah. You can't woman by a seeing your name, say, Tram says, this one. What you are saying? Just yes, I street, you know, 116. You look like a celebrity. Yeah, what you are saying? And what the name is here? We are here. I shall see on a patent. I ain't go no me near the quarry. Yeah, you hear breakthrough, what it? Away near Radinanti, your dada, brabba, your boy. Send you him that dada, no. I grow for 2 months, you all. See, I do a fast time, pie bonnet, at a tear quans, no more. What you say? Once I was so done, I'm a radius, Sania Baba Shaw. What you say? Papa Nunu. Sani be hwema omra ampo ma enka kan se ya te se dinara ya meti ase etene ewie ya no pe wie ene koso samri egusu a ewo enam kwemu a ai ko bono wie ni dia dia kwa wie ya to bomodi anu twibe ho o men bai no 116 na abina bina.

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Aglo International, Netherlands director. NTV Aglo, Jimmy Abba, Constance Osafu Eje. I'm going to go to the house. Mina na asase na media ba won dem ero anun ti mi do bit ma hwe o what I just say what say I say bro.

You go say, yeah, say, yeah. What two kids? I worry. Isaac Apia. I will free Apia Busium. And here you are by your by units, Usu. I will free a Joe Subusium. Yeah. How are you? Yeah, of course. And 13. Zictin Bogland number 23 and Asia. Zictin Bogland number 23. Big ya. Oh, crack Remy. Oh, yes, we are Donkey Yara. 1 p.m. Our party centrum. Party centrum. Leyenburg. And as Zictin Bogland, I know, as a mechanic. Zictin Bogland. And can it take? Be a near parties. Our trances hold on a hand. There's a limbo. A side hole. I hope, and I, yes, it's in Boglano. A walk. I said, yeah. Facts in Albuquerque, because you were Western Air Fence. What's looking at Limbo Hospital, Debbie? They won't know for four. No, and what try Limbo on two stops. I don't know about the yes. Yawa. That's a. And let you idea, of course, no. If we are don't we are, and it's just yet. A bit one, yeah, a warrior no need to so we, yeah, they are feeling about them one copy man, a joke. Ah, I'm going up again. When you make one of my back, I'm coming back. You are now locked down with DJ Tisco. I don't see. Yetun Safro, say we are Omodian Yawa. No, yeah, the Bomodian Cocotia. A Kuja, a Jewsu, and in a Busian, a way in your bay, a bay in Spusu, and Isaac Apia, what are you? Yawa. And to Zik Timbogland number 23, and Ebasu de Gia. Time near 17 p.m. At friends at 1 p.m. Through 17, through, and I don't know nada. Yawa. And you remember, one round one was way about my truth to face 06385 06425 06385 06425 and 06413 960

Enti, I'm at 0635064 25 and at 0641396042 0641396042 I just need to be fancy one more to suffer than I did.

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0: 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Otomi o ami o ami mo. Akuveni na. It is on the 20th of June 2026. Konins Kerek. Ewo eye Forbok. Brownings in Hengusland number 4. Brownings in Hengusland number 4. A whole energy, my dear, because Brownings in Hengusland number 4, postcode near 2273 KR, 4 Boga, of Fatram 2 and each other, and Damna. Bombardia, Etra, Lanfan Noi, and as a Lanfan Ost Indies. And as a Lanfan Noi, yes, Lanfan Station, I would try the next stop, no, we see from. See from that tram stop, Honwa, Bumo say, I saw the Nisikwan or Honwa, Yawa, I didn't tram stop in the venue more. Oh, and you be sure I am here tomorrow, yeah, remember that day in the way. Nah, yes, I was, yes. I know a promo every
1: international DJ
0: when you're a quino. And you may know, no, you know, Sakuta Ashe. Oh, yeah, Opera Zao Central. Oh, and friends say, hey, good, you are Opera Zao. Yes, I call all every day. If you may know, no, you have a body war, and I believe you are fine. Your mama to 06860 83275. Auntie Phoebe, Oba Pano, Mame, Software Evans, I said, Jenny, I'm always in a set that for New York. Don't go to say, I'm moving to the one. Now you sit down.

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Now for Ura Francis, if I name Mammy Felicia, a queer I

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Omoton Safrel, so more a year aware, a year traditional marriage, whom white wedding. What you say? Omoton Safrel, what Ghana for? Yenimesta, Yenimu, Esther Mame, Yenimesta Papa. 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Yawa, Yamia, do a 25.

I'm going to go to the house. I'm going to go to the house. I'm going to go to the house. I'm going to go to the house. I'm going to go to the house. I'm going to go to the house. I'm going to go to the house. I'm going to go to the house. I'm going to go to the house. I'm going to go to the house. I'm going to go to the house. I'm going to go to the house. I'm going to go to the house. I'm going to go to the house. I'm going to go to the house. I'm going to go to the house. I'm going to go to the house. I'm going to go to the house. I'm going to go to the house. I'm going to go to the house. I'm going to go to the house. I'm going to go to the house. I'm going to go to the house. I'm going to go to the house. I'm going to go to the house. I'm going to go to the house. I'm going to go to the house. I'm going to go to the house. I'm going to go to the house. I'm going to go to the house. I'm going to go to the house. I'm going to go to the house. I'm going to go to the house. I'm going to go to the house. I'm going to go to the house. I'm going to go to the house. I'm going to go to the house. I'm going to go to the

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See Ansu Apatapa. 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Yeah, I'm trying. 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Yeah, wa. 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

0: 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Baby, Lawrence Blaine. Number 58, I want one more. Said he said, yeah, I hope a gun if you are a gun and who near me, Bibia.
1: I carry you up, Borawa. And I find them. 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
0: Auntie, Auntie, I know of a case of Motun Safro, Sebra, Lawrence Blaine, Beji, Day.
1: Hey,
0: I'm a punch, Beji, hey, hey, any number yaho what you say yawa
1: I'm your
0: Lawrence Blaine e be mi ane e ban to my win na dia ni nyina uti alive if you order copy me kwesi da ena obenya ye ofake be do de antiama yawa Antiama home at 06 8467960 06 8461 7960

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1: Some of those cramp, that's a hope as old. Well, the kind of a china swam in the other way. Yawa, Yawa, and the Kabuka will good service. Both fire and near going to. Oh, my dear, so open stores also aren't here. Open stores also aren't here, our Ghana. We are to Tumas and the Omsa for a moment. What you say? Without the baby, I'm at 0643 94 1002. Yawa. Kabu Kabu good service. Yomo.
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1: 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Botumina. Yawa. Yametias. Modiana found near Manako Mawamo, Best Africa, say your container, say your boxes, say your car, and upper sushi board. Nina, Omudi Mujuma Yawa Momodiara, Omudi Mujuma Yawa, Mamma found your man and come out. 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Memory that's on a pedubago copy of your renum best Africa cargo. Address near Yan Fadi Hadden, number 37. Yan Fadi Hadden, son, number 37. 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
1: International DJ
0: Wawa Dero. 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Music of Kayama Guabo does. 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
1: Accepted, internationally approved. This was DJ Tesco International.
0: I don't see a bat. I see
1: and more.
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1: J Tesco.
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1: 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What ya say? 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Number 5 through 11. And I no sa no. Eh, so we pension ya otifia woni bibia ya brawo. I was western opposite to one. I want a big office. But meet now, what does one want to meet now? Bubble boss pardon. I'm a meeting. I'm a cuba. I'm a union. I'm a gang. What is it? Yawa. I'm a BBI finance. Free of charge. You free of charge. Oh, yeah. A friend say, nah, I chose a bang. Na ma fit na wote no emfa dwendwen ne wa ha obi amrew na ma won so wa fefe fe obi be hunu wo no jese manen ka ze djuma ne nka na djuma djugero nanzo uje djuma ya ukoye pejini en ohun awon very bad ne bana odi muza kwa ba so bua abue kwa bi atu be bi a wuti ko tra djugo ho now interact with other people. What you say? If you are crying, I do not cry. I will not die. I will give advice. I will not die. Maybe. Wow. Now, if you later, if you be out, you are be out. When you be out, you know. Yawa. Dina. And today, the cafe is quite busy. Oh, I want to for you. Now, the other say we are Dina. What church now? Aha. 0611452743. 0611452743. Press a nimo. I'll be a fire. 0611452743. 0611452743. 0611452743. 0611452743. 0611452743. 0611452743. 0611452743. 0611452743. 0611452743. 0611452743. 0611452743. 0611452743. 0611452743. 0611452743. 0611452743. 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0611452743. 0611452743. 0611452743. 0611452743. 0611452743. 0611452743. 0611452743. 0611452743. 0611452743. 0611452743. 0611452743. 0611452743. 0611452743. 0611452743. 0611452743. 0611452743. 0611452743. 0611452743. 0611452743. 0611452743. 0611452743. 0611452743. 0611452743. 0611452743. 0611452743. 0611452743. 0611452743. 0611452743. 0611452743. 0611452

0: Se Bano Guest House, se we a buyer gardens everywhere. What to watch in the crowd? 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Ye was a win environment with a spacious car parker. Security nensu ye 24/7. 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

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Yawa. We are seeing also how much not true for the. 06841 84996 06841 84996 Yeah, don't know. Yeah, Danny Dimano, so we be out.

0: What's your say? Let's say what I'm
1: saying. Oh, hey, I love me. Send me a yard.
0: What's your say? Oh,
1: what do you see me? See me? Let me fool.
0: Eh?
1: And
0: the sun went in, and then the sun was soup. Manon Cosin, yes, Ada. That's the real new crowd, my man. What is it? Why is it tough, you know? Tough is sweet little things.
1: Hey, yeah.
0: What the?

0: me. What do we ebe kume? What ya say? Se o do me a. Edo asa wa mi se. We love you. Oh.
1: How on me? How dey who could I see me?
0: What ya say?
1: O su sa ti e. O su sa ti me bi bi a ti o.
0: Oh, don't be kawa. 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

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I was busumi at us and see and we film him, you know. And he had you know, see. You were rich for young Papa, we're your money, your fennel.

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1: International.
0: Uzi si utrazi kura kawa. 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
1: You are now.
0: Mama ya se hon.
1: DJ Tisco, it.
0: Yes. Yeah, me, oh.

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0: No cram, no cram, monsieur, say. 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
1: You are now locked down with DJ Tisco International.
0: Hey, Ushi.

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0: 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Yes, yes, yes, yes. What say I'm free? Indeed, I'm free. Many, many have been my last year in Kai. The fan on song. I've been paying me no more tree and swallow. Ah, what the hell? What you say? Ah, did you do what? I did, yeah. New bulletin getting getting to be rewired. Why is it this be live? Is that one when I mention any sports update? TNK Sports. baby, of course, what he did. Oh, yeah, I watch you. I didn't know where we are in the Kuguya. What is it? I know that I was it. I never be patra. Yametia Simao. Ain't you know? A doctor. A
1: Kumasu, Makumasu,
0: a gentleman. 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So for Clement and Neus Soya, Sophia Chiao, Sophia Cassina Michra, Sasna Noble, and so be Kufel, and Peru Stephen, Kumi, and so be Kufel, and I could see you, Jim, if you be Kufel. 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

0: Now you restore the hope within the party. 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
1: Titina Nima MPP Amanyoku na wa Sweden branch. 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
5: Ghana, Omaya, Yananum do a mojano on prayer at GSO. Yakuya Nima Bidum Pembers, we, and I'm Tia Tuasum Piemu. Now, Susa Ghana, Befan into my pen fra. Ebe here see a no minor wood of Sunko, any a dream for 3 years, and no dinner, my penny John Mahama, and to suffer Ghana for you now. Say Yemra National Day of Prayer and Thanksgiving to my dear Yadi Chen Yamiani. And then I see it. They are said to you, when see what they are going to do in the darting. A free theme, a agent's money, resetting our values to build the Ghana we want. And by the way, Koso, who quad the 1st July 2026, a Christopher Summon of Koso, State House Four Court, and open on a tree, and Christopher Summon of Koso, National Mosque, Kanda, area 1230. Above for a bear, Christopher Summon Shannon, so better than on some prepare pay. One air bank, Christopher Summon, so medal 1130 prepare pay. Bra, may you need a GDMU. Endi Maya Mai Ghana, National Day of Prayer and Thanksgiving.
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8: Long Pankwa.
9: Oh, correct, sir.
10: I take a woman.
9: Merrimed would delay man capsules. 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
9: 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Now, what say? Now, when Yanipa
10: delay my capsules. I don't know. I'm Mrs. Cinema got to get my attention.
9: I can see. Na law can miss her and in the capsules, sir. And man, the Merriman in a numbiano. Men numbiano middle. Who may say?
10: Me who saw what he feel? I have fed Nitipa.
9: Ain't in our question what would delay, sir.
10: Sir.
9: 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So we'll be delay crano. Miss Rohi.
10: Bema now baby I'll be who ya won't pay and now obati yao be a hobbyano. For lock and mixture. Isiano. Yaribiti se gonorrhea. White syphilis and the can one who will be a one intimate you da into my lock hair mixture and in the capsules. Emma yin through our herba and pharmacist in the mu. Good one for 0242-133-577.
11: Anna. 0248-619-999.
9: Lock and mixture and in the capsules.
10: And what's that dear?
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1: 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Ha, and I'm rare my acquired deprem to break us here. No AC. 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Ebe bwa mosika sem ajan nanso. 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
11: Hey, Ewura, enforce my mission. 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I be enforce such a me. 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
1: Once we prepare.
11: Hey, oh, wifey, we dear me person ni fi Ewura be kon. Hey, if you right, we dear you sorry abo. Ewura de. Mo mo kwa sorry. 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
14: Efira, me mwachi o Efira. 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
11: Hey, Ewura, enforce my mission. 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I be enforce such a me.
14: Mo yam no.
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19: 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And one way, no, it is all shot for fear one pump pump or drum me when one. Who wants to smell be a womb? Where's the dear? But then my can fufu, papa be
16: a genie, and your fellow for fun of in a whoopity panis and said, oh, be didn't send your woman with your drum. And I don't pay any other draw for that.
19: Need for fufu, I will fear, and me junk one.
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2: But just a damn many cry, just a nifty foo from my mamma to be cry by and say, Send a gun of 40 pump foo from and one way and move. 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
6: a genie, and your fellow for fun of who be deep panes and said, Oh, be didn't send your woman with the drew. 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
6: a genie and your fellow foo for nothing who be deep panes and said who be didn't send your woman with the drug and I'll pay you any other job for that
3: need foo fra I will fear and me junk one
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Biol Ashley, being produced by Sammy Otavio, DJ Flesh, executive producer Dr. Father Dixon.

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1: 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But who said Dan Abaline? I said, Mammy Boshi, Miss Maya Pashi, a room of a brutri. Aha, and to me, Cocasa, a way brutri, but says, yeah. Daniel Marquaba.
0: When you see me, Yaba.
1: Bibi Abba called ye.
0: Ah, Divine Selection, headliner of the year.
1: As I'll call ya, as I'm a fool, Bissa, me the mintias you.
0: So I wouldn't miss that. Yes, she says,
1: yeah,
0: but super brain.
1: Yeah. Oh, brain. Brain.
0: Higher crown.
1: That made me do two jams, man. You'll be on 30 kids now, mommy.
0: Then did I know how to wish you a truck and a tree
1: buffwinner? Then na ye bi sa o eye ebrochi hot say u do America ho euphoria no fear your friends the World Cup fever no e kosan e wo hono mo.
0: Oh, in all sincerity, you only see the euphoria around the stadium. America nyo my omo pe football. Unlike because even at the JFK men hunu billboard na signpost BHS say America host World Cup. American football na no money jo. Host a global fiesta like the World Cup. Even at immigration, ka at least miniature FIFA flags be small billboards be at the entrance, sign writings be normal airport designer would do JFK.
1: Wait, I'm coming for World Cup in Ghana. What's I say?

0: Anke bet shom.
1: E wiska di yanga dinke be mom ni aje popopopopa.
0: Ewa musekutu sebam.
1: The euphoria is seen around the various stadia na ebobo no, but around town say bia onam krobe un say bia America football fan be addressed there. Be go about the normal duties as if nothing is happening in the country. Even though on their highways, you know, maybe I bring some aye, maybe a NJWorldCup.com, maybe a few aye, but we should the way Africa cry, maybe host the tournament. Yeah, branding na, who no change, sir, I will come up.
0: She said, among everything is business for them. You understand?
1: Oh my God, yeah. You get dollar for your brother.
0: Now, enua na ye tete. Ye see enua bema Thomas Partey. Your friend said Canada for one say
1: the master party, yeah.
0: Your friend said Canada opening on Bobby and Magana. Nana, it's in yes, see a yampa, a yampa, GFSO, nya, any feedback, bia, onya, respond, bia, it's ye who say Canadian embassy for no, high commissioner will say, foreign minister, no, so the letter biaba indicating say a yampa. And see, what is going on?
1: Well, sir, it's been confirmed. Honorable Minister Kofi Adamso Kra Akasawo. And the sad news is that Thomas Partey in our opening game against Panama, no, if our technical team planned any tactics around him, they have to change it.
0: Okay.
1: And yeah, obey to me, Abobi. Quite apart from that, we hear a group now. Say, this second group, no more. Your next game. Toronto. And also, any other you beat me a Bobby.
0: So, any opening, but any match we play.
1: Every match we are.
0: Canada, okay.
1: Exactly. In the event, you say, we are. For the first time since 1998, I increased the World Cup slots, you know, 32 slots, you know. For the first time, it's been increased to 48. So, this time around, you have selected the third best team. Third.
0: Third,
1: the first,
0: second, third. Okay.
1: In the event, he said, your third best teams no slot in the beer. Now, your boy, a round of 32 New Year, near qualifier, round of 16, and so, you call Canada, Vancouver, and also, you have to go to Miyakobi. Yeah, indeed. That is the sad news. Now, make commentaries around the issue. The Honorable Minister Kofi Adams is saying, conventional. Loss, which is innocent until proven guilty.
0: Exactly.
1: Until now, some no, you can't be. Until nobody could say, oh, you're guilty, I'll be preventing him from entering a certain country. And I believe that a lot of Ghanaians share similar sentiment.
0: Exactly.
1: Blame Canada for, blame England for, born cry, but when she
0: apathy,
1: they are really a buyer, one of the ones in a buyer.
0: Yes,
1: but then, me, tea, you know, I wasn't surprised initially, but later when I got the details, I was surprised because, Tama, me, tea, you know, my dream, yeah, me say, Patrick's situation is like the Somali referee now, Okra Visa, now, Momono, for some reason, yeah, money in room.
0: Okay,
1: not knowing that. Afrin here kwa ji visa ama pati.
0: Oh, okay.
1: He was denied the visa. Anyeso kuta visa.
0: Anyeso kita visa. Okay.
1: Exactly.
0: Okay.
1: Then I started calculating when Ghana qualified for the World Cup. They qualified on the 12th of October, 2025.
0: Yeah.
1: October 2025. After beating Comoros 1-0. And they qualified. To the extent that ordinary football supporters immediately after qualifying, they started looking for
0: visas. Who said Ghana apply for visas?
1: Yeah, in central for you qualify, you pay FIFA accreditation. They started looking for it. So my question is, what was the Ghana Football Association doing?
0: Wow.
1: Because say FIFA allow for a pool of about 55 players. Who bet me a G 55 visas? I'm Obia. I'm selecting a fair enough visa. Player number two, the other day. Because if we had applied the visa earlier, and a Canada for whom say, yeah, who say, party on to me more Canada matches, Nibia. AB and Kenya, Menoka say, see a technical team, no friendly matches, all my boat training, all my year, ebi omo deploy mo strategy around patia nke manisa.
0: Yeah.
1: Now already wako fa coach a wa start ejuma late. Nti se Nery has a lawyer kubo match no. Se ni tactics needs around patia. What's the sun the whole game plan all together because of administrative failure. Me, I think that in as much as we are blaming Canada, we are blaming FIFA, we are blaming England, we should also point some of the accusing fingers at ourselves. You say, it's been almost 9 months since the Black Stars qualified. What were we doing in terms of visa acquisition? Because in your information earlier, we could have decided, say, okay, yam fanenko, yadi ashimeru, ebeshim. Okay, yad nebeko, we'll take the risk. Much is ever born outside Canada, no, obey to me abo. Than to wait till now, ABA coaches need technical team ability or formation, or the couple first match every and then I'll go apply visa. I'm a player, and to a large extent, I think, say, yen so yamway Ghana Football Association amway because in Kayenya the benefit of hindsight, so on Kubia, a better decision would have been taken. Say, okay, we are risking it. Oh, yeah, Nimso or more Canada matches, there are other. Options. Ashima Rumuni Adam made for the as well. The end replacing. Right, I said, because I did, we know time in Abano, apart from the psychological impact on the player, no, even the psyche of the team is affected.
0: Exactly.
1: So why should we wait till this last minute and Tanzania Yakope visa Ama player? Our brother supporters crack immediately after qualification, no more chase one visas. Besides, Usher, the conventional interpretation, so laws in conventional laws, and say innocent until proven guilty. Uko Canada for immigration laws, and so much as when you are ongoing, you are not permitted to enter an ongoing trial related to such cases. No, you are not permitted to enter. So it means that we are Canada and one year bonnie and your homework. Exactly. And you will be beneath over bending the laws 1 year. A be blame FIFA. FIFA has no authority over our Mambia constitution. No. Ebia SCWA. When we say in football, a lot of things happen near the Suyadi. For instance, Suman ruling. I could be a friend of Bosman. And I'll call involving player transfer, a long litigation. And a FIFA Shishemra say, okay, based on this, I cut 3 months to the player's expiration of his contract to me starting a negotiation. Ubekaya, you call work up in is it 206, jump into Ekoyi Israeli flag, Ediko celebrating, and we call critique political issues. And based on that, FIFA Shemra say, if you know anything of political significance, player men could display. Until be a way, see, we are my FIFA, my FIFA, I say, okay, going forward, where host country now, gym tournament in Ituma, player be a me FIFA, make clear, Nibiano, automatically, as I also claim. Maybe going forward, FIFA can. Make that rules into whom himself your host nation now quite tournament. You have that at the back of your mind.
0: Okay.
1: But other than that, we can't blame FIFA in any way because Oman be a sovereign state. FIFA can only plead. Okay, so when you FIFA and Dominion. FIFA can only plead his own because yeah, Oman Ghana yet two was here. The SEC say, you know. You bet me I can say, okay, work up near mobile. FIFA and Dominion should obey answer okay. My ban will free. May World Cup tournament team for some time. But the decision can never be reversed by FIFA. If President Mahama today says, the course now I think it's unfair Ghana for Mumifia. There's no way FIFA can reverse that decision. The only thing FIFA can do is that, okay, next tournament, Mamuma. But that supreme authority in India, it rests with every country. Into that blame, you blame FIFA, no, it's not that here nor there. Blame, you blame Canada, no,
0: never order
1: that. Yeah, proactive. And yeah, visa application in Tema. Would have had the benefit of hindsight to say, okay, this is the problem. Okay. We have to take a decision.
0: Okay. Then, England's training equipment, including players' kits and boots, have been stolen after vehicle transferring them to their Kansas City training base were broken into. What?
1: Well, I am here to get.
0: All right. So I saw it online, and Joy FM also reported it. And then maybe besides say be what you are now so on say.
1: For me, she me I'm reading online. She say I'm here. She me say and we see police from dead body in a car where Iran team no is based. Our investigation, but I'm yet to verify the authenticity of that news. Me who online is here, but we need the minyan.
0: Okay, now yeah, moving away from football. Meaning, say as time goes on, we'll be taking the tidbits from you. And you may way umpire, I see a beja. Dan Kweku, you have one eyes of comedy and music. Eddie Figana has a sale, could do a bridge. There's a sale on USA, a whole and a happening in Murray. All the crew are there. Me who say, your friend is say, Clemente Suarez, last me who in the post, I saw a duo, Kofi Kinat, I'm at this way, do a more, my duo, and patch up one, one, and air performing, and Obia, I be dupe pepana.
1: Oh, Ebenezer, maybe I am in a madam to the senior me, I be. DK One Night of Comedy, Nyankopon Adom, first two editions, no were super. Ntino, friends of mine, Omowa Brochira, one of them ever cancer, on late cancer care.
0: Okay.
1: And Omodo Montumabo, Edinkra Multimedia, New York, and we say, we can use this program to generate funds as charity for the Cancer Foundation and also let Ghanaians have a feel of the DK One Night of Comedy.
0: Exactly.
1: As I speak to you, everybody who matters as far as the show is concerned, waha. Nyumtufono, Ochiame Kwame waha. Kofi Kinata waha. Great Tampon waha. Kofi Nti waha. These are the four musicians I'm performing tonight. They are all set. Enra, Yako Cop City, that is the venue. Yako Koye inspection yadi. And I'll pay Yako Koye sound check in the bush for.
0: Oh, yeah, very.
1: Yeah. Yeah, and Obi Ampon Sawaha, Danko Kuya Bawaha, Lexi the Mekwaha, Lemento Suarez Waha, Yao Dabo Ewaha. It's really going to be an exciting night.
0: I can imagine.
1: Really going to be an exciting night. And I will jam you. They also have some about.
0: The Black Star Camp here, Sir Anka, Ubit Mirtri, or more bang a comedy nighty. Naja, or my best restaurant, ye are a honica cream,
1: and any Nansana, as a Mojan, and any manager will do ye, and any manager, Mammy and Jess, as a Mojan will be at the venue.
0: Oh, that's nice.
1: And Tigana for Nero, New York, Connecticut, and Omo Bay on Best of Mission in Bino. You have the opportunity to interact with the Samojan. During such major tournament, you know, it's difficult to move the players to and fro. Especially where Umbo first match. Now, Okwasiri, Ghana folk are going to have a pass.
0: Yes,
1: you know, that notwithstanding, a lot of big guys have expressed interest. They will join us tonight. Chastila, former House of Folk player, as I speak to you. But you'll be at the venue.
0: Okay.
1: And, you see, Falas and Chief Samo, some of the players, you know, can support more Black Star players. You know, most of them will be at
0: around
1: the Cup City tonight.
0: That would be nice. Yeah. It's going to be fully packed. Hey, social media will be soon.
1: 9 p.m. Ghana time.
0: Ghana time, yeah.
1: Now, red carpet to Nashas here. Now, exactly 8 p.m., which is 12 midnight Ghana time. Nashu Nashas here. In TV. Oma, Ompes, Omobashu, Nibin, or Cop City, New York, Bronx. Open number we are, Ubinya tickets, Nibiato, 347-350-1857. Number now. And I say 929-331-8560. 929-331-8560. As I speak to VVIP, the VIP regular, no? And I'm sure, sir, we have a full house. The Ghana phone number, wa Regina gate chi ndu wa ju tikita no wa jini ntel
0: wa jo dia preko. Okay, then tia sorry so no e den obekache Ghana for being it on your show or the Ghana first match ye ni kana ye bebo no
1: yeah
0: man Ghana ni Panaman match
1: on the Black Stars the American say say before the tournament, you know, it will be a chair agony, what is wrong, what is right. But at this point, we need to unite as a people behind the Black Stars. That is all we have.
0: Mm.
1: So Ghana, you kona yenim koguasia, a record that Ghana 3, so you are a Ghanaian. Unam baby, you be at the on you.
0: Yeah, I remember.
1: Exactly.
0: Yeah,
1: I remember. Asamwajan penalty issues, me call South Africa. Thanks. Be your farmer, Ghana. Penalty so painful, you know. The tournament is about starting, so let us support the team as Ghanaians.
0: Dan, your better was say, we wish you all the best. I know you and I believe in you and I know you can do it. So go do your best and make the best out of it. That's it.
1: That's it. That's it.
0: I love you. Bye, dear. Sure.
1: I love you too. Bye.
0: I was therefore back to studio. We are crossover to Studio B. Makacha Mr. Dr. Abetson to the dad. I know the unfunny time in Diagro. Your man a time na on dot la we on time na we do ha the dada. I've known him on social media for some time now. He's been advocating for good health, promoting good health, talking about anything you need to know. Na feel the name some so aremu kakra and I'm saying I mean who is oh no knowing he's not only a public health person, but he is also a minister of God. He was born in Ghana, bred in Ghana, from the Volta region, but a British national. Received his honorary doctorate in healthcare information and management from the University of Denver, Colorado in the USA. He earned his master's in dementia care in the University of West London, UK. And a Bachelor of Arts degree in Public Health and Social Care in Sunset Honors University. He is an associate member of the Royal Society of Public Health in England. Dr. Ferdinand Senior Lawson is a multiple award-winning actor, a public speaker, a lifestyle coach, and he has published over 18 books on relationships, leadership, Christian living, personal development, and many on other creativity, emotional and intelligence, and innovation. Me Kenya ni book no bako kra edam chen waha. Change your mind, change your world. It's also such to me sisa wa adrian. Ube to me asisa. Surroundu like wa brabo ni na ube to me asisa. Into utu sisa wa adrian. Ube to me sisa wa brabo. Ni list no, ni way no, profile no. It goes on and on and on. Nemom, nipa no, no kasa wo studio ha. Enti. Meja ni nina amano. Ene. Topic I hear bon komo kai say enche on the 21st, is it 21st or 22nd? Is Father's Day. In the Fatia who said the month of June, all the discussion is going to be on men's health. In the Nabakwaye Yum, a men and mental health. Men and mental health ahead of Father's Day. Dog, Yamawakwaba. Happy to see you after long years on social media.
2: Absolutely, absolutely. That's what God can do.
0: Yeah, that eradicate. Yeah, yeah. You ain't starting it from men's, and I ain't starting it from mental health straight. Then we marry the two together.
2: Well, I mean, we can start with the men's. So the okay. Men and mental health.
0: Start with
2: so,
0: men
2: yes.
0: Health. Yeah.
2: Yes. So is that? Oh, Joe. Praise God.
0: Yes, that's with men's health.
2: Yeah, yeah. Whichever angle okay. You want to take it out, yes.
0: Okay, so it comes to men's health. What goes into men's health?
2: One, thank you very much for inviting me or bringing me to your studio. Like you said, it's been a long time that we met on Facebook, but by the grace of God, here we are in the flesh, face to face. And I also want to thank your listeners for always being beside you and standing with you and the management of this studio. Yeah, I am so grateful to be here. Now, I think my tree is not that good, but I'll try and blend the tree going away and let everybody get a piece of what we have to share this afternoon.
0: Okay.
2: Well, basically, when you talk about mental health or men's health, it's all talked about men and their health. So what do men need? What we need as men to be able to maintain the quality of life that we have. You know, the Bible says, all talks about, God said, I wish above all things that thou may prosper and be in good health. So God demand or God expectation for man is to be in good health. So anything that disturbs a man's mind, or anything that disrupts our activities, anything that limits us from enjoying, all these things are part of things that disturb the mind of a man. So when we're talking about the health only means that upumudim, if I'm right, upumudim, and the dena memma, okay, what are men, what are the hindrances to our good health? There are things that we'll be talking about. So like you said, many things that disturb us, but one of the key things is our mental health and our health being. So we'll be diving in as we go along. So when we talk simply, they see men's health now and a man's well-being is about the state of the mind that a man will have to be able to control, direct, and lead the family or the society that God has placed them in. So yes, in a nutshell, thank you.
3: And we are talking about men and their mental health.
0: No, and I in so crouching a bebwow. So water is life, drink water, drink special ice mineral water. So I'm gonna be that I can see a pie and Nado's Bakery. Nado's Bakery or more wheat bread, butter bread, sugar bread. Ninina if Nado's Bakery. My catcher must say, we yamwa, would the man cassette, siken your man cassette, accommodate me, man cassette me near Juma, because Nado's Bakery are amaye. And I know made the story near at your girl beer or so near Juma, I'm a seal. I didn't see I would see a Jumenio. I mean, if you want to do something, there's something for you to do. Made so bread and no 3 penny a man or cotton because you have crates back. And no, this see ni fee nim. I started on brodo ninkosia. No, I tea this way gum. No, I told you, no, dear fra. And no, ye tea, no, kakrakra. And ne, or top bread, no, 20s. Or chinkosia, no, baby, 5 crates. What I say? So there is job if only you want to work. Man can't just mean can't so be uncotton brodo ninkosia. But there's someone who wanted something small with a small capital. And ne, she's making enough from it. Since over to me, I could talk now. Those bakery need be almost bread, no wheat bread, sugar bread, butter bread, depending on whichever one you want. We year a year, we year parts, we year bread, but so your sandwich, me patch up. Their bread is very nice and it's healthy. What I say, share bread in you. My cousin say fully loaded bread. Aha. Yeah, a common in church, So I'm going to ask that I can say a parama HF girls. HF girls on so I say, and I did you bring every Saturday. Or more money and no more to Tonyamno. Or more turkey, croco, or more cocoa chicken, or more catfish, snails, and rabbits. Adanko, me patcho, ninina, omu grill e upe fresh e be ma fresh upe grilled one so e be grill e ama me pa cho omu ye delivery 0277604858 0277604858 and no your HF Grills for a number no. But the phone lines are activated now. We're talking about men's health. And see who a question be up so be sad dog me patch a queen and a hobby to me a friend who a bemo ye bema na you are having problems here and there at home. We want to talk about it to me patcho a queen and the ho who your ban now consult it so kakra now pay foot you'll be kakra dear madam so the phone lines are very very active. It's 0302243547 0302243547 Alternatively, you bet me afraid 0596200902. Back to the studio with Dr. Ferdinand Senior Lawson.
2: Thank you.
0: He's a speaker and a motivational speaker, of course, and a minister with a long list following him. He's an award winning book author and what have you, Pacho. He's loaded into he knows what he's talking about. Dog.
2: Yes, my dear.
0: Once again, you are welcome.
2: Thank you.
0: Okay. It's your break him. Not I didn't see that mental health and who remember.
2: Well, I mean, you see, the mind is what we use to do most of the things we have to do. And if the mind is disturbed, everything about us is disturbed. A man's male or a man's mental health is valuable assets to his life and his community. So when a man's mind is disturbed, for example, a man who's probably the wife is not giving him the bedroom services, and then the man is disturbed, a very concerned that so when the mind is actually disturbed, it affects the way the man reasons. So it cut across every one of us. The moment the mind is disturbed and derailed, disrupted, you can see that the confidence is shattered, the self-esteem is gone, and then the confidence for them to work in the offices are also gone. So we realize that, you know, as we go along, as we grow as men, it is very important. For example, again, if a man has a prostate cancer or prostate condition, sexual dysfunctioning, anything that disturbs the man's mind, about affecting the bedroom activity, the workplace, employment, employability, and then you realize that the man also goes into kind of a withdrawal. And then the man on unka se biyo ufi kwa donka sa hu, ebi on unkwa no kwa umpeto behe unkwa no, because na jubum. And then one why the problem na jubum no, utmu se nyama etiso oye, noni sa nifi, ni ba ani, eba chwanke nujile, e nye fe don. So it's very important that the man is the storehouse of the engine of the whole body. And the Bible says, as the man thinketh, so he is. And so if the man has a condition that is affecting him, the man's mind will not be able to operate as a man in the house. So you realize that now we are bema, we are bema. So it's not when you are a man, it's only in the bedroom. By the way you reason, the way you think, how high is your emotional intelligence? Are you able to diffuse the thing that affecting you? Are you able to express yourself? Are you able to talk about basic thing that affects you? So when the man disturbed, a lot of disrupting happen in the man's life. It affects the family, affect the ministry, affect the church, even pastors also go to mental health. But the question is, do we talk about it? Exactly. And then these are the reason why we're on this studio to highlight is that men are it is okay not to be okay. That's one of the slogans I've adopted. Every man to know, every woman to know that it is okay for the man to not to be okay. So it's not how you bear man, man up, now you bear my ears. Men don't cry. Who told you men don't cry? Men do cry. So
0: now remember soon.
2: Remember, super. It's an expression of your emotion. And sometimes when people go through an emotion, some people don't cry, some people do cry. And it is not a platform for us to say, well, men don't cry. Men should cry, because the moment a man cry, that is where he or she or the wife or the family or the sector that they work in, understand that the man is vulnerable. Every man is vulnerable. Mm. Every person is vulnerable. But men are mostly vulnerable when it comes to emotional experiences. So they don't talk about it. They don't talk about it. So they kind of inhabited that or inhabit that, and they realize that it is placed in their talking.
0: Mm-hmm.
2: It shows in their ways. They don't pay school fees. They forget about even so much more car keys or anything. And that affects the whole family. So when a man is disturbed mentally, it affects everything around him or her.
0: Mm.
2: Yeah.
0: So when a man is disturbed, it affects everything
2: around him.
0: They say, what will affect the mental health of a man? So because I know men are trained to be very tough.
2: Okay.
0: Yes, so why would his mental health be affected? Will affect his mental health?
2: Good. I mean, it's a good question, but I think it is a negative statement to make that men are trained to be tough.
0: Mm.
2: There are some women who are tougher than men.
0: Sir?
2: And they will always say that, they are bema betimiyan or ba betimiyan. And then people, you see, it is something that our upbringing. So it makes some people so tough that they are strong. But listen, because of this kind of statement, it makes a man to be negatively stuff of it and we did but no one yet nipa or trying to size the mood of it to obesu and then or your business when I business then koswa or me lose hope on in your mutuno. I will not stay there and prescribe say men are tough.
0: Men are tough.
2: And we are human beings, we also have blood flowing to our system. And the fact that we are human and we often have flesh and blood, it tells you that we are also vulnerable. We need to understand that men are also vulnerable. And then man, so you can say that sometimes ocean movie bena your baby boo be my sum no bo bono no that they bring it to and I would hear be my chairman. You show me that you're a man. Listen, these are the things that make people to shut down by without telling you, expressing how they feel.
0: How
2: it is a person yenamu me manu etias my quantia. And then we need to give them the platform to express how they feel. Things can affect a man, which can also affect a woman. And people are different. Like again, I said, it's our upbringing. May you say, I'm tough, but I will not prescribe to be tough. What do I say? Because the way we were brought up, in a disciplinary home. And that today, the JD for Omono, Bemano Mubano, Omin Daraba, and the Daraba for Nubibeno, they are not as tough as we were. Mm-hmm. What they are saying, we need to make sure that the platform is open for whether you are tough or you are they are not timid, but just that when they have issue affecting their mind, it affects the way they express themselves.
0: Mm.
2: So it is very, very important that we also understand that no matter the challenges that women face and how they experience, men can also go to the same. So things can affect the man's mind.
0: Okay.
2: Marriage, divorce can affect the man's mind.
0: Okay.
2: Look, when divorce comes, and you're banning one, I'll prove it to me wrong. We are not here to prove whether we are right or not. We are just telling you that men also suffer issues. For example, look at Father's Day is coming. A lot of fathers will now be looking for their children, especially when they're divorced. And when that happens, the children are not with the man or the father. The father may not be able to tell the wife, and then the ex-wife says, every father wants to have a son around them. Or the child. So it is very important that as we go along this time, now you need to be able to say, have an issue. The issue around this world, financial issue, economical issue, marital issue, sexual issue, you know, health issue, if there are diabetes, if there are, any condition, mental health can affect anybody
0: and affect
2: a man
0: like
2: as well.
0: We have different type of mental health issues.
2: Yeah.
0: Minim say anxiety waho. Minim say depression waho. Now, yeah, can't remember mental health issues. Which ones are more prominent? Which ones are more common when it comes to mental health of men? Now, my mommy can share TF1 so it's still live on OK101.7 FM. Meeting the Abigail Ashley, many Dr. Ferdinand Senior Lawson, and their bon komo ewa ha ewa OK101.7 FM. You can join the conversation as you can join us now at 0302243547. 0302243547 and 0302243529. The phone lines are very active and you can call and join the conversation. If you have any issues, if you have a problem, be open cell, oh my doctor, Ebwa or Mumpacho, Aquina no, and mental health issues, and I ebo, young cars will be able them, but Nyama. Eh, ha, mema, nyama, ha, mema, and your muqua, jin, jimu, or jia, and siso, then a year shall quire, it bits me ye, a bema nefis, a quire, my head of Father's Day, where Father's Day, ba, will be at yam pesa bema benjum, because in some muna we three, and say, person we margin muda of na bibia, a cosie, and send a year discussion. So you can open to me a friend, 0302243547. 0302243547 and 0302243529. Alternatively, over to me, Afre, the 0596200902. And over to me, I send a WhatsApp message. Over to me, so Afre and WhatsApp line also, 0596200902. Now, let me be say, what are the common mental health issues that are affecting mema? Okay. Can I say, mental health, I just said, the bottom of you know what an answer, answer, but in kitten, I am for you. Yeah. I remember I said one time, I mean, chief psychiatrist, I could just say, Elboncomo, or two mental health issues, you'll be a will be,
2: yes,
0: a BDA teaspoon,
2: correct,
0: a BDA tablespoon,
2: correct,
0: a BDA quantre, a BDA fratre, now dancing for no, and a home with some yum,
2: correct,
0: and a number, or BDA will be at any point in time. Yeah. Will be idea to me, but so once I'll put me food here,
2: yes,
0: also on mental health issues. Correct. And see which one affects mema no more.
2: Yeah, now I mean, it's a very good question as well. I think, it there's not a cut off. I mean, you know, no more, but like I said, a way and a mema area,
0: okay. Yeah, okay.
2: Mental health.
0: The any mama, any
2: body.
0: Okay.
2: Because some women do go through divorce or separation that sometimes they omukokumo. And one of the areas that I've identified as within my sphere of field, they say, you know, when I want to answer your question, it simply means that men, isolation is one of the things. Number one, isolation. Men don't like to be isolated. And they don't want to lose that the connection that they have with family. So the moment a man drift into isolation, or not isolation happens, say be a barn in a family home, and then the woman comes home and says, "Listen, I don't want to be, I want to get divorced." Be at that moment, sometimes we are. Or but my papa can say, my late dad once said to me, "Never tell a woman you want to divorce." Because the moment you tell a woman you want to divorce her, I did chabuku. Because the moment you tell a man you want to divorce, they say what will happen is if they don't go or they are poison. You know, isolation is one of them, and they be a certain thing like anger. We all know. So when somebody is isolated, people that he or she he works around with at work, at family, at social club, and all that. If they start isolating themselves from him, the man feels vulnerable and isolated. So one of the areas that can lead to those kind of things is maybe post-traumatic syndrome. Mm-hmm. For example, the person has been abused.
0: Mm-hmm.
2: So when the person is in a family whereby he or she, the man is not being allowed to express themselves, him or herself, to the wife, to the children, to the community, that person feels isolated. The person is shut down, you know, me in Kasa, because when I speak, they will not listen to me. They will not believe me. So isolation is one of them.
0: Okay.
2: And physical symptoms, like for example, it be a chronic heart attack, it be a condition like that, maybe a disability, anything that, like I said, for my definition, anything that affects the mind can affect the man's life. Mm-hmm. So it is very important that it is not one thing that we can say the way conditioner member almost suffer. Yes, statistics may prove that what I've heard this morning, about 87% of men are going through depression.
0: So 87% are going through depression.
2: From World Health Organization. So realize that, because, you know, depression, isolation, and when the depression set in, the man will obviously, will withdraw from the community. So that brings about isolation. So when someone is isolated, they start drinking, they start womanizing, but we got everything on pen loneliness. No, I read it. I come for Obia. Ah, oh no, within the right frame of mind. Oh no, ni nitina. Ah, why did I even marry this woman? And why did I go into the relationship with that person? Because the person isolated, the person will be prone to have any relationship, or maybe, like we all know, they go to the street. For example, what I'm hearing now in Ghana, they go to the red light, and then they start having promiscuous life, which is as a result of isolation. So when we look at isolation within men, like men's world, is very high. So and then I've written here some of the things like insomnia, people cannot sleep, and obesity, abandoning man, and that. Now, why you night job? Why you night job? What? And then the whole lot of things happening in the man's life. On to me in control. It be obesity is why. When the man is at home, maybe the woman not give the person peace. Oh, unquarat, me me down, kwanu man me call. But then the man also feel dumaba. Only pressure they're afraid you might be fear. It's also the Quebecan one. And my bad man is the only main cast me Pia Bontin. Oh, Pia Bontin, even Oko. One Konomun, son, uncle, him, my sama. Then we'll be called. And these are the things that we men will go through. And one of the devastating things that I've realized within the church, I'm writing a new book called Church and Mental Health. So you see, the church as a place of refuge. But do we give men with stigma? With this stigma, we put stigma on men. You be a man, or leave your don't worry about your wife. Then you leave, forgive her. But are we also forgiving the men when they commit sin or when they do wrong? The church is a platform for everybody, so we should not stigmatize the men for we don't know why the man is. We cannot judge them. We cannot call them, you are not a man, or why come to church. There are a lot of things going to the man. Like, he doesn't need to have this backlash on him. So let's be patient with the men, knowing that they are also going to kind of changes in their life. And just that women go to changes, men also go to changes. So I also say that behavior segments, the anger, at best, frustration, the bill is in the house, and the man wants to pay the bill. But because not all new Jumano or Barney teaching with you, and the family members don't respect the man. Oh, Mina, and then the woman comes and says, you don't pay me, this is my house, get out. Oh, Pamuna, where would you expect the man to go? Either man will go find himself somewhere that it is not necessary or not advisable for him to be. So, again, there are a lot of issues that around mental if they are eating disorder. So, there are a lot of incidents in mental health that can affect everybody. So, for example, stigma, people put stigma on them. They're not eating well. Some even overeat, and then therefore they cause other physical health that challenge them, that prevent them living the wealth and healthy that they have to be. So, my sister, it is a broad spectrum that we have. So, we can't say one thing, because when we put that cap on men, that we are also trying to discriminating that this is men my area, when it affecting men more. But I understand that there are people that are suffering more than others. Like I said, people go through emotion. Maybe upbringing can also affect the way the man thinks. If you're in a house, we won't any papa bone mommy. It don't know if you know or know how I know. He thinks that is the norm. And when that happens, the man will take it as an advantage to beat the woman at home. But when the man is not able to get that and the woman leave the house, the man feels vulnerable, feel isolated, feel rejected. And men don't like to be rejected. Men don't like to be rejected. For example, Uncle Paul Balkroom, now banner rejected. Look at many instances of people in America, Ghanaian pastors or leaders who go to America, and I hear this all the time, that they kill their wife, they stab them because they don't want to be isolated. So I got the Konogo Kaya. I didn't pay so much uncle. And oh yes, Anna, you are also affecting the family in the church and environment that you find yourself in. I think say yeah, my young quite member, nay kasa you expect ourselves. If my mom who said we're affecting ya, if this is what is affecting us, then we are able to express how we feel for others to understand it. Yeah, and yet, yeah, I think we will have a long way to go as men. Okay. So we need to have the platform to speak, connecting to the world, and also connecting to our own world.
0: Okay. Yeah. Doc, my main question is, my question I'm person is, we want to take each one after the other. Say, so, you fat depression, how do we deal with it?
2: Yes.
0: Say, so, fat the isolation, how do we deal with it?
2: All right.
0: So for anxiety disorders now, yeah. How do we deal with correct. It? Substance misuse, no?
2: Yeah.
0: How do we deal with this? Yeah. Because you per se a boy in Mema in this case, and it's difficult for them to go to the hospital to seek help with these issues. Yeah. And see, anyhow, studio, Hano, and see how we can deal with them. Say, but you're trying to work by Kojikra, to work by your bar, your best anxiety, depression, substance use, stress, and burnout, and then the loneliness, no? Your best how to deal with them at we a Mema, a bra, won't confer a. Assembly MBF. So we'll deal with that once and for all.
2: Okay. 1.7. Hello, Nadine Wagadri. I may hear what's on to sound for what you deserve.
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5: 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You're blocking my account, Mr. Rao. My pin number, and I'm blocking you.
2: Hey, Benham, they are hoping pray to me feed you, mo.
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2: Now one I'm in the Jew and Hopane, one hour click a cane, and son of Mojane. Can't not cry. 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
6: But who buy? 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
7: 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Okay. 101.7.
0: Try and my chat, you who's some aquaba, and who I am because they know. And I see the idea. What I say, I advert in a one bar as some abba. And so I say about FM Yedama say, Dr. Ferdinand Senior Lawson, and that's why I want me chain a studio because I would take the issues one after the other.
2: Yeah,
0: best share depression, how to deal with it. Yeah, share. Anxiety disorder, now actually how to deal with it when it comes to men, no? Substance misuse, and also stress, burnout, and then loneliness, how we are going to deal with all of them one after the other. But in the meantime, Kaiser, we're still live on OK101.7 FM. Our social media network is live. My name is Esther C. Asante. Esther Sio sharing live on our Facebook page. Medasi Ewa Honmo. Nami shouts with you feed you at 201.7 events. And I'm a Joy Musu sharing. Mom, we sharing live on our Facebook page. Just like the page, share the page. And then let's get moving. We're still talking about mental health and men, how to deal with it. And Dr. Eda Soya mentioned her. You can also join us on the discussion. More messages, no? And I'll take that one after the other. But let me deal with how to deal with it, and I'll take your WhatsApp messages one after the other. Ewa ha. Doug.
2: Yes, my dear.
0: How do we deal with depression?
2: How do you deal with depression? Mm-hmm. I mean, from what you're saying, I think the most often, and then I cut across all this interlink. So depression, you might also find out what causes that depression.
0: Okay.
2: Now, if you don't know the cause of a problem, you will not be able to deal with it.
0: Mm.
2: So, for example, if it's about employment depression, whereby a man is not having employment, and the man need money to fulfill his mandate at home as a husband or as a man, the man should be able to have a network. It's about network. So number one, I'll say is find a platform to speak about your depression.
7: Okay.
2: And then you speak to a professional. I think number one key is align yourself with professionals who are ready to educate you, help you to find out the root cause of the problem. So you see, if you're in tenacity and ready ma depression by but when we are able to unravel, find out what exactly led to that situation I find yourself in, then we'll be able to help you. So I always say that let's get the professional help. We have the condition, we know how to help you based on the condition you have.
0: Mm.
2: There's something we call a cognitive behavior therapy. Mm. And also what actually causing the problem, no, is a therapy. But if the man is not allowed to express, to give himself out, to tell himself that, listen, I need help. See, If you can't give help to somebody who or she has not accepted that he has a problem. Mm. But you see, when a man is not confident in himself and is going through depression, we need to take them to an agenda, have a, maybe a counseling services, have a counseling therapeutic time for them to express themselves. Mm. A whole lot. So it is very important that when the person is going through that kind of episode, we sit down with them. To let them talk, but we shouldn't judge them. The problem is when somebody is going through depression, let's not try to judge them with the Bible or call them and say, oh, nyamibaye, nyamibaye, nyamibaye, or maybe let's go to prayer camp and all that. Well, you may do that, but ask the question is that the root cause of the problem? For example, if the wife is beating him at home and then he's out there. Or Kobontino, or Kobontene Niaji, or Bebefiana, or Arahuakan.
0: Arahuakan,
2: you know, that person will not feel free to express himself to the wife or the family. Baba Winter or Namano, Numu, Sani Yama Yama. So, depression and Yama causes depression, they are different things. Ubu on Meneskasem, Ubu on Ayawarism. So, we need to find out what exactly. So, number one, identify the root cause of the problem.
7: Okay.
2: Once you identify it, then it will help you to go to the right person. Who will help you to be able to deal with that depression? So, whatever you want to take, they are all intertwined. So, nina ebom na ima in the park. It minya muaye, every doctor for, nurses for, professional, maybe health and well-being counselors, or you take yourself to hospital. You know, London, we have those facilities whereby you can go and walk around the seaside, or you go and go to a walk, and then you don't want it to whereby you go in here. I don't know what you guys have here, but you can't even go to mental. Why don't you go there? I want to walk them with the bomb and I be my way through. No, and yet depression, yeah, here it through something here, kasa. So you know, mini kasa when you speak to the person, quicker, but more you hear, and then when you say, oh, then if you are any honey, depression here by me. About trouble, calculate scassanin, hello, a bina, mebula, wife in Tony Shile. Then you help them with the counseling and help them to break that thing condition and help them to live well with the depression. So it's not always about medication, it's always about therapy. Depression, we all go through depression. I always say that even Jesus Christ had depression. The Bible says that he cried and wept to the point that when even his sweat became black. To that point, the man actually suffered depression because he said, if it's possible, let this cup pass over me. That the stress level, when your stress levels are high, when your stress level is very high, it can cause the depression. So, yeah, there are many areas, but I think the three things I want to provide is get professional advice when you are going through depression. Have the opportunity to speak out and let people know how you are feeling, and never, never, never hide the condition you are going through. That's how we deal with depression.
0: We deal with it. You share your problem and get the best of results, and don't hide it. Remember, no matter yes, we be how we men can we share with him. Now, but how do you tell? We say we should need a professional.
2: Yeah.
0: But in Ghana, getting a professional to talk to is another problem.
2: That is it. That is why, by the grace of God, some of us, we come here, and then the knowledge that we've learned abroad, we are bringing them in. So, they are doing their best. Ghana Health Service, they are doing I watch them
0: previously, cry at the hospitals, you know.
2: Yeah.
0: Now, Dr. Albert Shaw.
2: Yes.
0: There was no psychologist to talk to you. But lately, at the various departments, Moody, psychologists, so they are now training more psychologists. So we need more.
2: Yes.
0: We need more of those.
2: In London, at the moment, we have a system tryout. We have people come to A&E. And see, everybody deserves a care. Everybody deserves a care. Mm. So if somebody is having, let's say, dementia, or have a bipolar, or have a schizophrenic tendency, or suicidal tendency, when they come to A&E, we have the mental health section there, where they are, see, sometimes people can have diabetes, physical medical condition, but they also have mental issues. So you don't only care for their medical side, but you also care for their mental health aspect. So in London, we have the facility in the A&E that people come and they get that kind of help. So I think Ghanaians are doing well from what I see, from what I hear. I have a lot of nurses, I have a lot of medical doctors, even psychiatrists that I'm friends to. I think from what I hear from them, they are doing well. So we need to give it up to them and encourage them to do the best they are doing. And they're also doing well. So yeah, if they don't get the people to see them, like you are saying, they are more or they are training more psychiatrists to come and help with the situation, especially in this economic state that we have in Ghana. Even me myself, when I came out driving to the road, I was so depressed about the state of our road. So these are the little things that can happen to a man. Maybe I got a car, can I got dinner, maybe or work and pay. Okay, work and pay, or can I go share a money say. How would the person be able to feed the family? Because, can I say, you know, with the depression, like again I said, there is no a clear way of solving it. But like I said, Munkasa Yakan. I know many more. I mean, look at the scripture. The Bible says that the blind Bartimaeus, he was going through his issue. And when he heard Jesus was passing by, he said, oh, Jesus, have mercy on me. So the men should cry out for mercy. If we don't cry for mercy, nobody will help
0: you.
2: Because the notion is that, oh, men are okay. And I said, don't worry about it. You are strong. But how do you know? The man is depressed. I can't tell you. And there's some of the people hide their depression. You think that let's not generalize say men are all strong. No, any men may be an inhuity. And that is why we need a community that will accept us, believe us, understand us, and make sure help us to be able to

0: could that be a form of depression?
1: Well, thank you for that question. Mm. Remember what I said, that depression, it manifests in different forms.
0: Okay.
1: People can result in eating and eating and eating, become gluttony. They eat and then they cause more problems for their health.
0: Mm.
1: Now, if the wife is saying that the husband doesn't talk, but even when the man is talking, the man shout and scream at them. Yeah, it's an outburst. It as if that's the abundance of the heart. The mouth speaks.
0: Yes.
1: So when the heart is full of issues, the wife must. It's good that the wife understand it. This is all we want. Understand your man and understand the situation. So if the wife, madam, whoever asked that question, you need to understand your husband. Then I'm glad that you know that he shout and scream. At that moment, what do you do? Do you shout back? If he shout back, and the man will be more shouting at you. So I think the best thing to do is remain calm with the person. You know, try to understand the person that me to say there, yeah, with the interest. And then later on, we come back and visit that condition, that person. Men might be on moment of depression that they don't even talk at all. That is why I'm saying that we cannot use the same tape measure to measure depression for everyone. To be out on the yard, maybe say, maybe before I'm eating. That's me. When I'm angry and I want to burst out, I keep quiet or walk away. So not every man will have that confidence to walk away. Some people want to confront you and maybe even poke your eyes and tell them, why on fine check. And people like that, you need to remain calm. You don't shout back. It's just like having a taxi chat or maybe having somebody who is going through, a condition that you cannot be able to handle. What do you shout back? You take time, care for them. Number one, communicate. I always use this word care. Communicate. Okay. Always communicate with the person. Assess the environment. Why the person is doing that. If the environment is not conducive, please take a step back or tell the person to go and have a shower. The moment the person goes to have a shower and comes back, the person relax and calm down. And there are a lot of things that we can do to help such a person. And another thing I can say is when the person is angry, please, you the woman, take a step back or tell her, him or her, that you want, let me go and have a walk. And then you go and have a walk or let's go and have a walk. I wouldn't want him to go alone. Then I will you also go away and walk alone. So tell her, honey or baby, I don't know how you call yourself, darling, can we go and have a walk? You know, let's leave the issue now. Let's have a walk. The moment the person relax to have a walk with you, the person relax and comes and able to tell you how he or she feels. Then you can tell the person that, listen, we're now here, you know. Nothing I'm not saying. Don't be judgmental.
0: Okay.
1: When somebody goes into depression, don't try to judge them. Again, like I said, when people are bursting out, take a step back. It's like a pipe hole. When the pipe breaks and it's water all over the place, what do you do? Do you go open the tap?
0: No.
1: You shut the tap down and let the water run out. So the person is angry. Why Peter in the fool? The person in fool not get this guy. If you give him a 1 minute chance, you will be awesome. So what do you do? Take a step back. Relax. Give him water to drink. At that moment, at the end of the day, no, calm down because Ben might be on the roof with you. It's just for a moment. Calm down. And when the person calms down, you can have your way. And one other thing that when men are in that depressed mood, please let's not go and tell them, oh, you don't love me, and you can't judge me. Have you seen him? So you are giving them counteract. You are who can you make fun of? And have you seen him? And the woman who walk home bad for Fabiana, and I tell them, now who ye? And I don't permit you, man. On cast or pill, but there's something wrong with the man.
0: There's something wrong
1: that the man is not able to tell. But when you calm down without adding more petrol to the fire, the man will calm down to his senses. The Bible says that when the prodigal son left, the Bible says that he got back to his senses. Every man has a brain. We in Jimmy and you near Bonan for. But Mutumu brought the money a cassa. Yes, we have two upon the Akandi Hayen. Not a sumjue.
0: Abefie. So live on OK101.7 FM Kaiser Muhuye Show. And I would say live with Abigail Ashley and Mini Dr. Ferdinand Senior Lawson, a public speaker, a minister, an author. He's an all-rounder. And that Mini Nekasa and Afa. Mema, Adriaris Emu. We're talking about men and mental health ahead of Father's Day. Father's Day, can I say, next week. Yes, next week is Father's Day.
1: Yeah.
0: Next week, Sunday, is Father's Day. So we are preparing ourselves towards the Father's Day. And what you know, who is your say, ne? Obaba boy, ne? A bon, come up, pa, mema, hu. Nyama, a fat mema, hu. A pumudin, hu. De, who here, pa, no, my dream, hu. Say, a bay, ne?

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0: obetimi adjoin here so wo assembly a opese obisa doctor sanso ena waka bibia wonti ase opese oboa ewo sa kwan mu a obetimi afre sanso na bibia wo hu wo hu science na wo kikan kan science and 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issues
1: yes
0: that needs to be discussed and addressed because owu a ma o yiri nsi we yi ase I mean it's a mental health issue how do you do that
1: the question is what led the man to say what he said? I know the person you are talking about. That is why I keep saying that men of God are not exempt from mental health issues. Let's not cover it up. Every man, especially the people say that most pastors, they have depression after Sunday. Sunday, they are happy because Aduma Ba, sorry. And so Monday morning, they are counting the tithe and offering. How are we going to pay the bill? How are we going to pay the rent? How are we going to pay the whatever we need to pay for the maintenance of the church? So if a pastor of that caliber, we all know what, as to me, if it's a pastor, I know the person, and if the person could say that, it means that the person had gone through a lot for him to say that. So the woman also has not coming back to say, and don't worry, and start looking for thing to make it worse for the man, because it's not going to help the two of you. And I'm going to understand the man has also gone to buy a house in the East Lagos or whatever. It's not about moving out. See, the problem you don't solve privately, we expose you publicly.
0: Yeah, okay.
1: Any
0: you don't
1: problem,
0: solve your problem
1: you don't
0: privately,
1: solve,
0: it will expose you.
1: It will expose you publicly. Exactly. Privately, okay. What to do in private, if you are not careful, it will end up in the public. So I believe that this couple actually spoke about it at home. And a man, Papa, not to be kind or come about it. And you hear a mope, you know, and your man go for the barbant, and you know. And it started long ago. But one want to express themselves best out and want to have society sympathy. Listen, when you are going through this kind of mood, stop looking for social empathy. Because they are not there with you. They will be there to judge you for it. So take that woman together, sit down together as a family, talk about your issue, and I think that's it. But where we have social platform, we are using that to become scoring goals and scoring points, scoring. You know, I think it makes the whole thing very, very bad for all of us. So, yes, and we're talking about substance abuse.
0: Abuse, yes.
1: Now,
0: is social media affecting us?
1: Yeah.
0: Mental health more than
1: big time. I wrote a book.
2: Okay,
1: I love this topic. I wrote a book entitled "Let's Talk About It, Baby." Let's talk about it, baby.
0: It's a song.
1: Let's talk about now. That's how I got the lyric from that. Let's talk about it, baby. Now I will use myself as an example. Why I wrote the book, and that will help the person who's asking the question.
0: Okay,
1: that me. I don't can never call my wife baby. I call her by her name.
0: Why?
1: Now, so I'm not used to that.
0: Baby is a trend. Okay.
1: No, it's a trend. That's the thing. The social media aspect you're talking about. So the fact that someone is calling their wife sugar, pepper, onion, vanilla, or you find yogurt, I don't have those things for my wife. I call her by her name, and that's how I know. And that's how when I give her a name that I don't know, I'm pretending to be something that she doesn't know. So she knows me that I'll call her by name. So it what happened that one day, I think there was a misunderstanding between the two of us. And she, anytime I want to talk about it, she wants to run away from me. I said, no. Okay. So I don't know what happened. That day, I called her, hey, please, baby, let's talk about it. We are not running away from this issue. Because she realized that when I'm upset, I keep quiet. And she doesn't want to force me to talk. So she said, let's not talk about it. No, let's talk about it, baby. And that day, the only people who use it, write a book on it. It's about communication relationship.
0: Okay.
1: So the care that I'm talking about, the care is communicate your need. Every man must be able to communicate their need. If you are going through a situation in your life that you are not able to, you know, get a solution, talk to your wife, speak to your family, speak to your children, speak to whoever is making the problem for you. So going back to the question about social media, yes, social media, I spoke at the St. Methodist School in South Point just Friday. Thursday. So I spoke to them about the dangers of social media in the school life. So you see, the social media story is about different platforms where people go and pretend to be something they are not. So now people are in marriages, people are in a relationship. Every time they are on a smartphone, instead of talking about issues in the marriage or their relationship, so they don't have time to talk to the person on the table. No, but every day they have a phone. So you are on social media, when you are angry, you are depressed, you are frustrated, or phone, and we tell you, darling, how are you? And then because you are not getting the chance to speak to your partner, you end up talking to that person who is now faking to love you. If you are not careful, you will not draw your attention to the social media. And meanwhile, your partner is still waiting. The best thing is that speak about the issue. I said always find a way to express.
0: So speak out.
1: But I am not saying shout. They're two different things. Calm down. Talk to the person. Tell the person, this is what you are doing that I don't like. Me, in my house, we expect ourselves. Even my children, my daughter, daddy, I don't like what you're doing that. I say, what have I done? Because I'm giving them the platform to express themselves. We are not allowed to express ourselves. The moment you are not respectful, why you are being rude, you are arrogant, why are you talking to your parents like that? Now, this has also affected the way we live our life as men. So, find a way to express what is happening to you, and make sure that if whatever that is the issue, there's always a solution for the problem. So don't hide your problem. Always speak about it in the manner which will come understanding. The Bible says that live with your partner with all understanding. So we men, we must understand our wife, and wife, we must also understand our partner. We should not allow any kind of issue. If you can't handle it, seek for a counselor. Okay. And that will help you.
0: That will help you.
1: Yeah.
0: If I show mommy for next question, then I am called. Also, than saying you can start in Senum Basaba Sabia. Could that also be an issue he's facing? Because I know also if there's no problem at home.
1: Correct.
0: But them are not starting no more son.
1: Correct.
0: Like, a baby fear, no.
2: Okay.
0: So, is this also a mental health issue?
1: It is.
0: He's facing something somewhere and he's expressing it by drinking. And son.
1: Yeah.
0: Is that a problem?
1: Well, I think it is a problem. Because if I did your own time, you will feel, for how long have you known this guy?
0: Yeah.
1: And the person that doesn't drink or smoke, and all of a sudden, the person is smoking, the means of drinking, it means that something has happened outside and it's only hiding behind it. For me, I said for my introduction, say, don't judge. Always have a listening ear. Instead of judging, use that time for that man. Give him chance. Or be befino, that will be fino on jano. Or call Jerry Ban, or call Waka Crock Crono, or the suffer funny thing, oh darling, then I'll tell. I mean, let the person feel that you love them. Because if you're a human, I send this one. And I say, Bia, Wakonim Be, Wakonim will be, on not being cancer. And I say, Bia, no, a baffle for me, and now. But won't mean kind so internal, no through, internal or bar, but no musana, now won't mean cassa. So you see, people who go through that kind of thing also hide out, they use the alcohol to hide their symptoms. You know, they say, Bia, or that on cassa, what that, what that, because won't mean in cassa. Will be that is own.
0: It will be so bad, watch them on
1: the boof.
0: And soon be Sandershe.
1: Oh, yeah, that gives him the comfort to hide away from expressing himself. So no matter what the condition is, always give room for expression. Don't shut the person down. Find a way, open the person's heart, let the person know that you love them, let the person know that you are there for them. No, for better, for worse. So, or no, Musana, let the worst. You can't leave the husband because of that. And also, a guru, so I say, so let be available for our partner, so that when they are going through situation that we have not experienced before, we can maybe talk about it. But it's not that moment. I'm only saying that at that moment, then the pakuna be fi no, madam, to boss it. We are in the parliament house. Now, we must be patient with our partner. Without patience, we will destroy everything that we have. Or no Musa, or how I did. This is why I have challenged you with some of the churches members. Church. Because, and I will catch me, pastor. You go reporting the person to your pastor. You go, no. Even if you are seeking for, let the person understand that there's a problem. Obi awa budiye, unim dia uwe yen, unim dia ukoka. Into the tubuasi. Now, or the night dream bow, no night dream be fear. Then you can tell the person, listen, we need help. Don't tell the person you need help. We need help. Mm-hmm. You stop the problem. But if you need help, okay, I don't need the help. Okay, I don't deny that I don't need help. So, oh yeah, sometimes abuse that. Well, that will lead to my point. So, what do you do? Advise the person about health. The dangers of alcohol and why it is very necessary that he doesn't drink, or even if he drinks in the grab, tell them, the day you are going, let me go sit down with you. Mm-hmm. You see what you can have fun time. But when you are with the person, you may not drink. But when you leave the person alone, the person is depressed and the person find an outlet or in Yama or Konomusan or Bar, Emwa. So you seek counseling again, it's about counseling, it's about professional help. You don't judge the person, understand the person, knowing that no matter what the condition, this is your man and this is how you want to live with him. Yes, Obia or
0: but in a situation where. One situation, Binio Mukunumu. I said, Amunya down four, said they Amun to main Casa, Amun to main Boncomo, Amun to main Stressre, Elbu Bobo. So, in that situation, how do you deal with such a person? Wouldn't you depend on overhand on the same?
1: Well, I think you've already married. I mean, if this is the problem that when you are cautioning, we are cautioning. Social media, we are talking, people are hiding behind social media, they are not real. He did be a sister, but in the real life, no, or you pretending. That is why I mean, cast even Christmas here, and do Christmas, and do any kind of occasion. People go and wear the same pyjamas, no matter the shower, no mutual photo. Now, see, but meanwhile, after that pyjamas night, no, they will go and be fighting. So, if they're not talking in the marriage or the relationship, there's a problem because communication has broken down. How did you meet this guy? How did you meet the wife? So you met him, go back. You see, sometimes we marry our wives and we expect them to dress the way we want, but the moment we get married to them, they start removing their wig, they don't paint their mouth, they are looking dry like the Konongo sugarcane. Their lips are so dry, you touch them, and maybe I know that women to go through their menses, and things happen to them, and they don't want to be touched, they don't want to be handled, they don't want to do anything. We, the men, we understand, or we are getting to understand. So the same way when the man gets home, and the man is drinking substance and alcohol, or done something that he's not good to, please, let's not be quick to judge them. Bible says, be quick to listen and be slow to judge. Mm. So let's not judge them. Let's create a platform to understand them, love them, show them the care. And when we show them the care, they will always be there for us. So please, when your husband is alcoholism, he's just a passing by. So please, help your wife, help your husband to help you. Because but name to also out of that or destroy the kidney, the liver, or send the organs. And if you highlight those things to that man, the man will surely and go, yeah. Say, Okoda Kolebua. Wow, and the man who say, oh no, the oil and your body, but who be high. Okay, I told me Miss Cabin about her hospital. Let the person know. Ebia or no Kodano or Juma. Or with them, no. They are me either kind of, they are me girlfriend, I can't, and they are me, my wife have said no. I think, let me think about it. I've seen we've done this thing in London several. I've seen men who have gotten themselves into so much alcoholism because there's a pressure at home.
0: Okay.
1: Some even go and start having a relationship after the marriage. They are the situation. By the grace of God, we are able to, with the professional that we have, we are able to help them out. So it is not finished until it's finished. So please, your husband is there for you. Be there for them. Understand them. Make sure that you create a platform for them to be able to spread themselves.
0: Mm. Okay. Dog, yeah, kuye ni mu no. Some of the main issues, no. Yeah, depression, yeah, substance misuse, stress, ne. How do we stress at work? How do we handle it? Because we realize they're also affecting you mentally.
1: Yes.
0: So how do, because Baba no here's the Canada baby.
1: Yeah.
0: I was so here, Juma.
1: Yeah.
0: Papa you ten I was trotro immuno. Minim say every Saturday they wrote trotro phone in every 2OK101.7. Almost show my pomodi.
2: Okay.
0: Oh yes, I could feel. So sorry I'm matching. Oh, I could do feel now and not draw.
1: Yeah.
0: Those stresses affect our mental. How do we manage those ones too?
1: Good. You know, we all go to stress, but there are different stress levels for everyone. And, you know, I will get Bonnie Toffa that if somebody is going to stress, in London, we have health and well-being team in within the organization we work in. I don't know about Ghana. If you're going to Kolebu alone, is a problem left alone, having a health and well-being group within the hospital. But if you do, please, make use of those facility. If you have a counseling service within your church or community in the area that you find yourself, please take yourself there. You see, don't be a person who is going to stress for that. You don't want to talk about your situation. When you're stressful at work, please tell your management what is leading you to have depression or stress. The moment you identify the stressor, then you are able to help yourself. That listen, say, Bia, overload work in a hour. Let them release you from the overload work. If it is something that is affecting maybe financially, you are not being paid. I mean, one of the things I've also read that people work long hours, but they get paid late. And then they don't pay them well. Now, you need the money to be able to care for your family and to care for yourself. So if these are the issue, please go and look for another job. Now, I can say this confidently in London, but I cannot say this here, this after. Say, go and look for another job because, for example, it's not the type of job you like. But we must always get ourselves into people that will help us communicate with people, have friends and family who understand you about the stress you are going through. And again, that freedom is in your tongue. Bible says that life and death is in the power of the tongue. I'm saying that your delivery, your safety, your freedom is in your mouth. When you are going to stress, you are going to challenge you, speak out. Find somebody to speak to. Confide in somebody. Tell them that, listen, at work, this is the cheat I'm going through. How can you help me? Okay, you need money. Okay. People are borrowing money that they can't afford to pay. And that also brings stress. So work, live within your means and stop comparing yourself to others. Most of the areas that men or some men go through is they go and compare themselves to Kofi. Meanwhile, Kofi is not Kevin. So the moment you are comparing your marriage, your relationship, your work to with Kofi, Kevin will be praying because on no qualification, now go to one. Maybe now we need be cannot drive in Please live within your means. And then you'll be able to be
0: happy. Now let me do some man kwana yes idea.
1: Remember your pa.
0: Sir?
1: Oh yeah. I call it unhealthy competition. It's not necessary. Again, this social media. Oh, they'll be driving VAT or V8, not driving vroom, no call.
0: Now
1: so na daddy you so turn out nim okofa okada me wan we down for yere o down for ayo bani ku and the driver cause we down for no be sero and I head the coffee driver and I would dey be my auntie and I dey be my that can cause stress. It is let's not stress ourselves over things that we cannot afford.
0: Okay.
1: If you can't handle anything, please leave it. I also say that leave it and leave what you can do and let God do the rest.
0: Okay.
1: Do what you can and leave the rest. So if you know that you are that type of jealousy, some men are also jealous. They are very angry. And I'm can yare be a ham may be a man muna muye. Muna muye the yare famous muye fire. And you know, jealousy by memory. Nothing or your look at recently. A guy who killed a guy recently about 50,000 money, whatever. I know Koshino. I was a cry, a Ghana, or Koshino, Nani Yere, a Kamubi. Because they plotted it and they go, so you see, this guy has money, go and collect the money, and of course, this kind of guy, the moon is in Ogunu. How will you get away with it? Now, you, because of jealousy, because of envy, because of so unnecessary, unhealthy competition, you create a stress for yourself. Yeah. So, stress level, it will be an idea. Calm down, relax, seek help. Open your mouth. Talk about your condition.
2: Okay,
1: express what you are going through and let people help you. Emotional disability, emotional disorders are there. So as stress comes, you open yourself to an emotional disability whereby you will not be able to express yourself. You are always quiet. You are always withdrawing yourself. You don't talk to anybody. You are doing things that are not necessary. So please, our men or my our wives, help us to help you, like I was saying.
0: They should help help you to help them.
1: That's right. Yeah.
0: Oh, I'm a boy. But why is it so difficult? Say, remember, seeking health care. No.
1: Yeah.
0: What I didn't know. It's like problem. No. So I say a big problem.
1: Remember, bet
0: me I driving in Uri. I go hospital. Oh, Uri, I roll. Oh, cock.
1: Yeah.
0: Not to talk about going to see a psychologist. No, I just say he has a mental problem.
1: Well, I think I don't know. It is very, very necessary that we men we start opening our mouth and talk. I keep repeating this as a record. Oh, Yaria from Hunko Hospital. Me Yaria, I take myself to hospital. When my wife is sick, I tell listen, me Yaria, me la bidi Hunko usu from Hunko. Because Obi and Numi Edro and my Yari for.
0: Okay.
1: Yeah, Obi Yaria, Edro na Edbe Manu, Ono Edbe Manu, Nye Famao.
0: It
1: is the men man, so the thing, the man here in Hunko Hospital, we don't take ourselves to help or seek help is ego. When we allow our ego to be so strong and higher than our thinking, we wouldn't want to go to hospital because we feel like we are man. That again, we look at say, oh, be a man, be a man, be a man, be a man. So the man growing up thinking that he's a man, but he's not a man. You don't have to be a man at the expense of your health. You don't have to be a man as a detriment. If you are going through something and then you realize that, listen, I need help, please take yourself to hospital. If you can take your wife, your children to hospital, what stops you? So, like I said, ego. We are so egocentric. We think that, let me be a man. Let me be a man. You are man up. You are, But me one, maybe how? For example, men who have prostate cancer and sexual issues conditions, they feel shy. So number one, ego. Number two, shy. Shyness, docile. And then number three, ferret or So please, say Mung form to come the year called the other Fanuko
0: Hospital.
1: Fanuko Hospital. Because when and another thing, the stigma is when I bear my old, I said, bear my yaru, bear my su, bear my su, or bear my su. When down live the year and I owed me so, and
2: obviously,
1: it don't matter to who swap. A Bianani, then for example, Bianani or Gambina, and a Cacello, and a Yabina Wanya, and a Yabina diabetes, and our neck be a kidney issue, and our neck hypertension, blood pressure, and our neck any condition. Because now, no, on person of the corner, on cancer, on cancer, and then we become so emotional. And I can't, and I want to make you, and I make you, I will, and I call hospital, and I'm Pablo, Yami, hallelujah, hallelujah. No.
0: What practical thing
1: we can do.
0: Okay. What for Boachi and sharing live on our Facebook page? Sounds like I'm say Thomas upon and so dear to Facebook page are all sharing. Alaji Ibrahim and so sharing. Yarima and so share live on our Facebook page. Yadamase. Mom sharing live on our Facebook page and so yadamase. More like in a number share page, More like in a number share page in Amaye. Yadamunina say. Can I say you can also contribute or share your ideas? And that you see, bro, from Kwan Abigail make us, and I'm guessing a soak, bro. Yeah, some more.
1: You remember what you're talking
0: about? Rebecca, China, Mamma. All right, so over to me after 030-224-3547. 030-224-3547. Yeah, because I have a member upon me. I can't dear. 0302243547 and 0302243529. Alternatively, number way, obey to me, I send WhatsApp and now obey to me, I fray and no AS 0596200902. 0596200902. Sana Manina, AH. Hello,
2: I don't know.
0: Maybe I told you, baby, I can say free. Okay, maybe I told you. Okay, maybe I
2: told you. Okay, maybe I told you. Okay, maybe I told you. Okay, maybe I I'm not confused. The cocaine or cutting the last village, say, I had the whole planning to say, the end of one day. So I got involved with a back at any day. A bema will never know I come. You see, you can't face the end of one day. I'm not my social confused. I call him the most I do.
1: Okay.
0: Doug.
1: Well, if I submit to questioning your suit. Okay. I need to hear it all. Anna, I need to petrol jano. Now, on Quarami, you have them. And now, beside, you know, my mini can say, no, the in laws, no, my set up plan, he said, oh, more, I know, Janet. Madam, sir, is that a question?
0: Yeah, I don't know.
1: Okay, so now, I mean, this is the internal issue whereby we need a serious counseling for both of them. So, you need to create an atmosphere for your wife and speak with him.
0: Don't patch okay, chi, right? Almost
1: a buffoon adult. I'll try. I've been your country.
0: And the
1: tribe,
0: and then I know by a multilingual.
1: Okay,
0: she can all can crank up.
1: Aye. And the damn bachelor, the question now can be silent. And why I can come at me, the amount is say, let me say the English.
0: Let me watch me, but I'm following kind to short two and I'm following count. Hello, Mohoyana.
2: Mammy, I don't know where I'm
0: going. May Pacho, I don't know, she ain't it a kashika cry.
2: Okay. Our dear me, 8 years me, I ain't half to half. The Indian and Ubia and Ubia, beside our threatens and corner never. Masaya, seven me keep peace, but a Nedima. After I have a castle, you see in Yawai. A Yamidin, and you know, under four.
1: Oh, okay.
2: We are living in the same room for the past 2 months, cousin. There's no communication. All efforts have failed. That yes, in number as married couples, there's no communication. Captain, come on, grab the
1: Yeah.
2: My home, I said, I'm a friend. Let me die.
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1: I think we have the question is almost the same. The question now, the mamu me no be dear frame. Now, question be a communication in the marriage is broken. And when communication breaks in every relationship, there's more trouble ahead of the relationship. Now, for now, ma, so moon kasakasa mba our renumuna or do essay or do free our remua and ma communication here, kasamu mba, and the may be silence the mistress, sir. And I also can't say, I saw no more corner, he's saying, Jawari,
0: we'll
1: be as in the inim, sir. But sometimes, you know, it will be cool and old boobies or hawa, you'll see Jawari. And between the two of you, go see, yeah, Now as the dinner also oh yeah, it's not always said the person, the third person. Mm. It's always about us. Look introspective. Look into yourself and see what you are also doing. Because maybe as you are complaining, maybe you are not on also on purpose complaining. And to find a way that you can only be start with the conversation. Always have a positive mindset about the communication you are having. And the more you have a sana, a ma kasa kasa na ebe munu, or don't be same no kasa. Go on holiday. Ebi a mumu mumu ko holiday da. After mu honey munu, ya mu an ko bebi a ebi a kaswani budumura na mu. And but right now, no step. They can another step. Oh, do I even call Kaswa? And I even call Kanishi? And I even call Aguna Swedro? Munko baby, a Munko da. Munko like I said, Munko baby, I like tall Munko tall Puano. And I'm take a walk.
0: So all make it time for the partners.
1: Make the time for the relationship because.
0: And what we are all crap. We must make one nancy.
1: Yeah.
0: Not mukit and so mukit are specialized. Number that call work, I call junction.
1: Yeah.
0: And that station, and I must ask some with Yaba. No more bunk,
1: more bunk.
0: You be who a couple be, wake it a phone, where's it a phone, no be me and the phone.
1: Go
0: and there's no communication.
1: And I hear the social media now about this, and shower will be free. I say, and the Gusso say, and the Mammy can say, Onye me bra me no one more bizarre question. Mesramo, Mumbom, come on, Ujereno, friend, want a humache, now Conoho. Now, President Domi Pacho, then a mayo, give the person the room to talk to you and don't open your mouth and talk. You're doing a tea. We're going to meet and Casa at the same time, a tea than the Paconoca, Ubufu, and the Bomadena to was it? Umbra, Umbrasia, Yazay,
0: Umbrasimu.
1: No, no, Behman, see, being a Behman doesn't mean that you are always right. What do you say? Being a Behman, and it will be around the
0: mean, I know my right.
1: Baby, your words will not be final. At that moment, you go, who know? I didn't say how. Once a baron fray you. When I'm afraid, and they said that won't how. And how is it per quire of looking at Yamanade, a week, and then Miss Row, Ukofiana, dear, Ebia, Nemedia, Unto, Unto, Pena, Uska, Kotomanu, Ebia, Sabia, Indomino, Pet, and I will give you surprise them with some gift. Now, don't win a matabro, and don't say nothing with a Tomano. Yeah? Bible cast, and Mr. When you do like good to people, you hit the coal of fire on them. If they say, oh, yeah, you know, I will be saying, quite near, but near fast while, when you eat it, and pay me back, you know, and I will, so that means to me, can I say, Mukofia, or Bama not be that first question, any second one, and the same thing, Ukofia, Munko Bunkomo, or Nebia, or Nedia, Nene, Yanko, or Yanko Dina, Yanko Restaurant, Namunko Munkasa. Muso no munaso no munamunanti e be sisanye mebi I didn't that nothing difficult am moment me here our Arabia no e o quiet me so it e ko do do bi na nye ye dia I think say me make I just look e ya dey to the point that you have to, or person who can say suicidal threatening or person who no me face a black emotional blackmail
0: okay.
1: Or blackmail you
0: okay.
1: And you know or you say you are very emotional
0: okay.
1: Or be how
0: but me find another call and I know be can say you could deny the escape for lie me ba
1: yeah. Well then the
0: line hello mo ho yala
1: you got your back yeah go on
0: hello mo ho yala
1: yeah who ya pa
0: Obi wa line also. Sorry, let me say we're feline. Sorry about that.
1: Yeah, in the dinner, I mean, where are you
0: talking? Hello, Moyana.
3: Hello, Moyana.
0: Sorry, move on to your wife. All right, doggies.
1: Restaurant now, me, me, can. Dinner, no, me, can. Ebia, Kaswa Choba, be a honor. Ebia, 100 cities. It doesn't take much to please the partner. Ebia, the partner. It's a spentry. Maybe your home be not turner. Don't go to where you see kind so. Ebia, say, cook out a cocoa don't know. We're calling in the bed 90 po. I could talk to house a cocoa. Now, make an effort to resolve the issue. That's all I'm saying.
0: Okay.
1: And then I make a pequoia over to Miafasua. None by the you can talk about it. See, what the issue is too much for you where the woman is or treated them or be cool was or be cool and on the bemoa me patcho munko professional counseling na munko just advice you know because it be a won't mean can you maybe be you know but bonk more that been out here no then I know oh yeah then I know see obi one name family home no a be a fini ni upbringing it be on the like a mamino if you can't say my minister or say now, who for a cancer or no, I don't understand. I will not, I'll mean to say anything, China. Mm. But that's what you are saying. I don't know of this situation. But when I can make you what my boy, I'll believe in you. Yeah. I believe what you're saying. Mm. So right now, no, take your time, create the space for her. Mm. If that is what she's saying, don't be angry. So no more. Now calling Papa and Mabu for the way now Ubana became, but to mean change me. I don't know, and my Ubana is all one swap or your pants on the roof and cry no can. But like I said, listen and but don't judge.
0: Mm.
1: Don't set aside a time. Now, moon pequia, moon, moon, no, move tenacity. No, my cat, and I'll go, why ya and what? Listen, Moya, why ya ya ferry? What ferry? Do I know my ferry? But may say, yes, and go moon sick, but don't go already. If you go to church, go and see your pastor and you first seek counseling, professional counseling, and then you go to your pastor. Pastor who is a word is ministering or be advising. So, Mukwa sorry back, but whereby you Mukwa sorry back, don't worry, seek professional counseling. I'm sure when you go to Kolebu, when you go to Pantan, go to all those places, Ghana, they have mental health institutions, they have counseling services. Go and speak to somebody. Nitra, don't Mamunko be a name. Go to somebody, Munko be a Onimu asset, or number mamma advice on the natural ground. On the neutral uncle will be our backside to one side. Because maybe a ferret or kind of quiet or yere, really move full, and also kind of quiet or you will move full yere. And the Munko neutral ground will be a Onimu asset, will be no more castle, not to any Pakunini. The person who worked his or a profession. Will tell you that Obet can quite natural. I move from Munibeji. There's no straightforward in this area, but what I'm saying, the American is a music professional advice and go for counseling. Mm-hmm. The counseling talk, where do you think me, Mamma, counseling? It's only a few hours. If you buy Muko counseling, they set it time, Mamma, they're Monday, Tuesday, Friday, Saturday, and then you who, then you work, and then you who are now I start from you now, but then Mamma therapy, then Mamma, the ABA, Sebi, in Pamu, in Pamu, Grand, and Mamma. You only know Keta in Swaso, Puano. There are a lot of gardens around the brick garden. Munko 1994. Now, Munsum is it?
0: Munsum, it will trigger.
1: It will trigger the lab that is dying. Although it's a canyon. Although Dumna, a bedroom. Why don't we get a beso into so? Dumso.
0: On Dr. Ferdinand, Senior Lawson, I am motivational speaker, or Sansu, I am minister, I am relationship coach, and then I am born Komoa, Alpha Men and Mental Health ahead of Father's Day. Because it's Father's Day, and next week, Sunday, and then, I'm our papa. And I believe say, the best Father's Day gifts we can give you is to make sure fathers have a healthy mental health. And it's not yet discussed. But on this Saturday, like I said, Muhoya show on Friday, Saturday, which is the 20th and the 21st. Muhoya show will be joining the Endpoint Homeopathic Clinic. We are doing free medical screening for men. Like I said, aside the prostate and the urethra, now you better check.
3: Okay,
0: you know, we're doing kidney function tests, liver function tests. Hep B, the normal BP check, sugar check, and then we'll do
1: food
0: the
1: blood count.
0: Yeah, food blood count, and then the BMI,
1: the cholesterol levels,
0: in all that. Yeah, any free. Okay. And then we said over the years, I check your mo, and they've been consistent. They've been free gifts. Mm. There will be blenders. There will be a lot more gift fridges. A lot more giveaways on that day. And no, yeah, they ma or more consistently or more, but no more be checking. Then they follow up.
1: Yes.
0: And you more follow up, no. Or more follow up. Maybe I will be one, huh? Last year, so be I will be one who follow up by our year check up. Adiano, I know a brassy, and now a corner. And any gifts, no. So make time with us on Friday and Saturday at the Endpoints Homeopathic Clinic, short signboard, Spencer's Road. Your Bewaho is going to be free medical screening for men. About Boha, Yampamo, but it's actually for men. Obanso baha on say nyade aye bepam. Dog no bibi sami say is it possible to get your contact number? Dog going to Kromuha, but I don't know whether he would like to give his numbers out at all. He will ask you to follow him on social media because he's been giving a lot of advices on his social media page. The same name, Dr. Ferdinand
1: Senior Lawson.
0: Dr. Ferdinand Senior Lawson on Facebook.
1: On TikTok,
0: you like his page,
1: Instagram.
0: Follow him and then be enjoying his delicate bits on health. Especially when it comes to mental health. Doctor, no, to me, the last video I saw, you know, the Akolebia show with China. I thought you were wearing a wig, rather.
1: Oh, the wig, yeah. That was yesterday. Yeah, that was yesterday. No,
0: and
1: then
0: I'm going to
1: call 88. Oh, well, that's the studio, right?
0: Okay.
1: My baby, you know, I have a lot of them, yes.
0: Mm.
1: Yeah.
0: Okay.
1: So
0: in conclusion, on mental health.
1: Okay. Now, my only advice, we let accept the fact that mental health affects us all. And mental health. I dream mu yare et me high nipa eha memma. And don't know say ye nam na ye wahona be higher. My young face yes oh nyame bay nyame bay nyame now to ne say. I got the bayera who want change best or inside. And it's the only thing be how I'm but Bomadiana started conversation. Or the only thing be hame. Oh me so fear and anxiety me ba obe because then the ma wu ye mo show now one yakuku do kacha u partner na da unya no ma na wo sister na wo brother so when e ha me so mumma ye nkasa yent me nyam waye sana the blind Bartimaeus no say because if I no or say Jesus have mercy on me and o can say have mercy na yakupo ye the man mercy the woman with the issue of blood also can say if I may but to her to touch him. Now that if I may by touching it gives you the my acquaintance a yen to anamu and I'm gonna be to positive step to go and seek for help. So when him say ubi how e bia o jinse o bekso ku hu o yere hu madam master enko ku mo bia and they no omu ku omu hu ma o and the koku hu mo bi u go so he bi ba o no so he bi ba e say bia bibi say how Mr. Moon seeking for professional help. Me they make us a professional help because they are not biased. They almost know someone side, one side. Or my could be that said, then yo, no more mouth, correct advice on my mouth. And I've also said that let's always tell people how we feel about condition. Don't hide away from telling people. Since Sanom now abruso abruswa me pacho jai. Our in Sanom no me can't say no. But me catch it and no money and okay, to the point say Ugako to go to move you Miss Row. So only Ubu or na Oyen ya may be how na yam one but a jai. Our real media and our relationship with them find a way to express how you feel and then don't shy away from telling people how you feel. Always seek for help. Professional always. Help are very important. Always avoid social media. Social media platforms, you know, are just for fun. Don't go and go. They will be here. Who kissing the yere? Or then they start finding yere too. Or then in the agro. Now they say, "Save it." Now go. We see me call you. Be here now. We on news. Or then on pesa. And then chance or do. Me patcho. Who name say? Who yere? You know. Who name yere? After that, we be name no. And confine yama. And consa. And consa ukong. I'm out yere bufu. Miss Row. They are in there. Bit me ayano. Don't hide away from your situation. Talk about it. Cast about your self-care. Have a positive mind. Always about yourself. And don't allow depression to set in to the point that Obeka say, Bia Mikuku, Masa, in your assassin. Nyakupo unku ya, emobere, emusima unku. And also, our families and friends, let mumaye, endudo ye kunumu, eni ye nyame emanum. Na da chenu, e ye ye mo mwa, ne nuzayde, bia kayensu. E di mamu ma yare, mental health issue, depression, anxiety, and fear, and make it lose our self-image. Our self-image is not your ego. And yet, now me check them in a mere by my baby. Oh, you'll be in the joy by my into two bosses. Now, Oba, Braba, a fata, I said, Yami, and you, anyone can say, when you beggy, our sister, Oba, Yamisha.
0: Nyamin Shaw, so Dr. Ferdinand Senior Lawson, Yedase. James Kojo Herman say I'm watching you live, Yedase. Share the link for us. Sansuna Michael Lampton so share live on our page, Yedase. Isaac Amwa say you are doing a great humanitarian job. God thank bless you, Doctor. No, Adebayo Yedase. Mom share in so yedamunina so ase. But I've taken a piece from Doctor's book. I change your mind, change your world. How to discover and maximize your life purpose. Yeah. We're at page 112. I see without empowerment, success is unachievable.
1: Mm.
0: While empowering others to get the best out of them, it is also mandatory. That we make them understand that one can be successful in life. But without happiness, success will be meaningless.
1: That's right.
0: The second paragraph also reads, no one likes to associate themselves with someone who puts them down.
1: Down, yes.
0: Undermines and devalues them. Rather, we enjoy the company of those who sees the scars on others, yet still empowers them to see the star in them. What a powerful message.
1: Yeah.
0: What a powerful message. Yeah, that's it. There were about five. So we didn't take notes. We had three of people.
1: Good. So I'm more my friend, I'm more commenting. You know, we're studio. You know,
0: I'm more friend.
1: So I will leave five books. Major five books. I'm
0: producer.
1: Your
0: friend is Sammy Otavio.
1: So
0: Obi book we be obenye bi won.
1: But me books in Amazon. Challenge bookshop. Believers bookshop. People are selling my book around.
0: And today's the book I'm showing it to you on social media. You can go grab copies. He has other books too.
1: Yes.
0: I hope it's me I enjoy. So dog. Your contacts, your social media.
1: I think, like you said, you know, I'm contacting you on Facebook. Facebook's very hard. But let me give my number out. Let me give it. I don't normally give, but I'll give it out.
0: Okay,
1: yeah.
0: Please do.
1: Let me just give it out. They may have to get me on WhatsApp.
0: Yeah.
1: And then before they can get access to me. The number, our London number will be +44 2841869 I repeat, +44 2 444 7 4 2 8 4 1 4 8 6 9
0: Okay.
1: Me Ghana number
0: today. Me copy number nine.
1: Asasa. With the mobile phone, the WhatsApp, and our Facebook inbox me, TikTok, Instagram. I'm gonna use all those platforms. So Facebook is mainly my major platform that I use. In the move better move me and I move bizarre question. And we hear my BBA Hamona, Pacho, move here on my Facebook and answer me on my WhatsApp, and I'm the mamma. And I'm in Shramo.
0: Okay. Now, I'm in Shaw, so dog, yet as the pa, say, on your brain and my yin. Now, I'm in Shaw. The old bag and our baby, you know, my uncle see you mow. Nansa, one fan show, why are you so betcher? 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
1: Our success this year are all testament to the discipline and teamwork that we have exhibited as officers and personnel within our units, districts, and divisions. And by us adopting modern policing tactics, deepening our interagency cooperation with other sister security agencies, taking proactive measures against criminal syndicates, and we are significantly curtailed from various threats within the capital. However, we must never become complacent. Security is very dynamic within the Motor Police, especially Accra, and for that matter, it's a shared responsibility. And so all stakeholders who have made it possible for us to do this work, we are grateful to all of you.
0: Na enu akire no na DCOP. 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
1: We remain committed to building upon this public trust by ensuring that our doors are remained open to all the community members we serve. To the gallant officers, men and women of Regional Command, I say your welfare remains our topmost priority. The command is working tirelessly with the Public Police Administration and the government to ensure that you have the necessary logistics, equipment, support systems to support your duties safely and efficiently. As we look forward to the rest of the 2026, I urge you all to remain steadfast. Let us continue to uphold the highest standards of integrity, respect for human rights, and patriotism. Let us remember the core values of our service and wear our uniforms with dignity our nation expects from us.
0: DCOP duty to Aruka, a Greater Accra Regional Police Commander, Wone Clinton Akosi Amako, and a Chichum Command, Semi, Wadi Etuja. Ghana National Fire Service in Penny Fon, Edeko Koban, Wadi Ma Ghana Funina. Send ne suni by Biaba Ghana Foso. Aya Gata, on Fahu, obey a failing, was in the Yesiso. In Swana Mumu, no, I failing, who was here dying the Siho. Baby, I was saying, so far container, no, acquire no, the Yesiso. Was in Yanaka, who be pan and ne, in so particular Caribbean, Ghana, it you fire on swing. Now, would you not swear that the Serediama Ghana for semi our mayo, and then Madame Hosson and Nam. In so it shall say, it you fire on swing, and I who soon so on swire, the Abrey into a bestry. 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

0: 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Ghana National Fire Service, DO1 Michael Atukosa. And wani PCFMD mkoma nsemi wadi tuja.
1: It is very difficult for government to control assemblies because as asunu any abansen are for individuals. You know, and handling individuals are very difficult, but we are doing our bit as regulators to ensure. And if you sit down, I will be here, ensure FA, repatcho, umma yamwa ni instopu no. Yeah, kasa mama yamfa violence, mama yamfa ntokwa. Yamma ni pakon guse idea we ye December and ye in a afin so yen if ye your wiring system illegal connections no yin na no so to expose anima no mumma yon shet yin jay.
0: Na and what you know and a DO1 Michael Atukosa. What you be muse filling stations are hold on so. A idea and pin for the one and ye do and you may dear tipai sans a hot the anna fango no hon or crown wo. It is a one way now watching a bin di womb, and ye Ghana. A dear ni any naye. And the fire service in pain for the one to my energy commission, energy ministry, and interior ministry, the anno here when say. And for the ABI was a one setimika, say, filling station companies, any agency centers no, on Beb one won't say to meaka, which my NCC, a senior fata, Bamba won't submit to Makuyen or Chinebino, a young quank or toho a man for yeni ambro mino.
1: A young professor, in so tomumwa. In a general brassy, it comes with its own risk. At the onwards, and the sign and now, if you say, oh, filling station, and I say, we take shelter or filling station, be I ensure to and attend a strike. A strike here, in the general now. If the earthing or it has, the insulation does not have tender arrestor, it can strike and fire will break out.
0: DO1, Michael Atukosa. Aye penyele kwanchele for BDT or Hebambo Hun Sem so wasum Ghana National Fire Service. Wane William Gentu na Tutu Commas answer me wadi a tuja. 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
0: 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Kudapong na opinion and a was there one of friend who Ghana and I say one fan could die and now for my fan you man mwa na or my gun your pomade hon some intimintum pong doctor Kudapong at the science 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
7: 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Behind every counseling session, treaty to prevent. Fourth, national government is entering a new era of private health. We private healthcare policy will require competent, ethical, and community-minded pharmacists who understand that medicines are central cost and sustainability of healthcare. You must therefore see yourself as part of the national machinery.
0: Dr. Lawyer Michael Kudapong, where your registrar was from Ghana Pharmacy Council. Na and what you know, and painful jina so up, and within so a phone, when you're for Koramin Takando or Bonabaso. Now, when you're for Koramin Takando, be been to one to me and call. Now, and painful so a chunk one, no more continue half his Adams, Jenna Nemu, Ejabas, we. Now, Okasa, eighty rooms a Ghana didn't see a pogo upon so over fast I also diabwa. Now, pharmaceutical sector, no, et me a fan tampa, Eddie Efra. Na afin so no Ghana Africa nyina ye be pharmaceutical hub e ba nro ye ye be di kan afin so e bi bi dro ye ye wo my Ghana mu so aban ne sese pegu apono so a ye betimi de ye ho atoso ne nkonko ba sa dro bi anu ye be kra e de fram no ne.
8: Ladies and gentlemen, government is also committed to the broader development of the pharmaceutical sector. We will continue to work with the Pharmacy or Pharmaceutical Society of Ghana, the Pharmacy Council, Industry, Academia, and other stakeholders. But I am happy to inform you that we just received the news from the NVI, that's the National Vaccine Institute, that all being required by next year, essential medicine. We also strengthen the pharmaceutical manufacturing, encourage research and innovation, and position Ghana as a pharmaceutical hub in Africa. We are not talking about West Africa. We've gone beyond that. Ladies and gentlemen, we must reduce unnecessary dependence on import, support local industry, build resilient supply chain, and ensure that Ghana has a pharmaceutical system capable of supporting universal health coverage, emergency preparedness, and national development.
0: Ora Hafiz Adams was also Ministry of Health. We did not promote him so far. We are for Kwame Ntaka and Rudimu, and answer me what he told you. Now, the crowd will not offer from Rubia. And pin fire, mamma, and your money, and what do I do? What to moon? Do you announce any piece of him to Chunkomo?
9: Very good feeling. I was saying, yes, sir, yes, sir, almost a mobile years sooner, almost proceed, and because
10: 6 years of commerce is very easy. You know, I say in there, I'm very happy for her because you're 50 level, 2019, 1100, you have got last lectures, we share what's in this way. So today, if I'm here, I'm really, really happy. So it's not in here because usually it's not here almost 1.5 years before we get the chance to do a house job. So say I'm with my year, something about it, and maybe so that maybe at least 6 months tops. Now I'm about to say to my house job because it's not here. So now I say a chance, and I'm about to see him. Bye bye.
0: One of our friends, Rubia, Ghana Pharmacy Council, paying for. Why am I money? I do almost two more than a trouble. Unless, because the entry and what this summer is going ever soon. Ghana Gold Board dey adodo na di ni mo mo any gold board e ya bo adwuma ipu wo adwuma die people any say gold adwuma die Ghana nyina wo mo na ejo say e ba ne to any ne ton unti mi fa ngoti gold board 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he na no good board and more and can't be and can it be good to do one if you Ghana and care for nani e won't go for kuru mene and nani nini na wo Ghana and team for so do one so no e ka Ghana was 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
11: yes you know to engineer ya and work at say sigina hode no ebuswa echina brani anka kanino senya na gold trading in the FC atwa peto na ya peto se na jini nisi se ebi ebi tina bwa ama yungbuna 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na Yadani, Danielle.
0: Now, and what you know, and Ura, Prince Minka. What I said, you know, would tell him, say, good body, warm my precious minerals, from which you may get to Milton Pong. Not good to do on our year, would you know, Ghana, no? London bullion market assist, which you know, you can bit my room. Now, above good, you may give me Ghana, you see him, it's my banyam, you deem it's my duty.
11: Good board, ya buy up here. I am the book, I have a board, ya shames, the entrances are the time with them. You're going to see a Lebuama, Sikako, Jodiana, and Jodiafa, a precious national, and to a cost of 40, Serbia, Ghana, Binion, for should be P at your funeral. You say, you're the shoes, I have to see a room, you celebrate the LBM, certification, and all, yes, I think the LBM, a man for a friend who are washing, Sikako, Jodiana, to your own from sure. Diana wants to see that, would you go up? Now, my betty, or maybe a year in school trading, a two, a perceived resemblance, that's one, or maybe a two. So, would you two have one man, or my gun, and if you can't hold it, you know, it's me to a shame, a man saying, now, if you a homony, a perceived routine, or sharp traceability, a idea here, LBM, and also a bay idea, a year, dear part.
0: Now, the Crocromono and Ura Prince Minka. What shall be a Mr. Goldbody who will find any kuntabu and air with a juma? 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
1: when IMF Coalition of Muslim Organizations, we are a member National Coalition for Proper Special Human Rights and Family Values. IMF platform, your Christian community, every National House of Chiefs, you know, your county. And the consultation, and can I say, that platform, you know, and can I say, yes, we are all united behind this very project as Ghanaians. Now, if you understand, I'm going to say, I'm going to say, Speaker of Parliament, say, and you know, it is government right. Because under his watch, you know, on one to me and now, and my own divided, to divide Ghanaians. So, see, we are supporting that position. We are supporting the position so the bill should be called back for it to have sufficient consultation. And sana, Tomo Party or my party, and sana, I could be president. So, see, that is our position.
0: Na Nukwakwa Muno and Ahaj, Abdul Manan, Abdul Rahman, we did not watch him as we were se ka esan eti anen sey obesre se bill no monsante na so biem se na mra se bedu fie chama e kan ye no ade no e 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
1: As I'm talking to you, about 31 amendments that are taking place in the bill. 22 of them are new introductions. And the bill now, you need to say, ever and nine are able to meet Juna, and now say, ever are able to meet Juna. All those kind of, what we call it, strength of that bill, you know, have been watered down. When you are opposing, you say, or more on camera, but as the speaker has instructed, that it should be brought back so that we would decide as Ghanaians what is good for us and not what two persons in parliament think is good for them.
0: National President of some Coalition of Muslim Organizations Ghana, Abdul Haj, Abdul Manan, Abdul Rahman, and one prince, Bafwa Samwa Tuchun Koma Asansi Mwadi Tuja. If you prince, Bafwa Samwa Mani Boiso, Nye Tuchun Koma Asansi Mwadi Tuja, Mwani Yentina.
2: 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Ghana, wake up, no answer ever. The high sense, there is steady airport there. Said the high sense, Hector Asante Kotoko, any Real Madrid, no. You say, Sahana football, a Ghana for your money. High sense in here, World Cup in here, Black Stars in here. Anything, you have more promo on the Sobia, SUB Mad. 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
0: She's so romantic. 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